0: with the U.S. Supreme Court allowing work to continue on Trump's $558 million ballroom project. In a narrow 5-4 ruling, judges found a preservation group who ordered the halt likely lacked the legal standing to challenge the build. Parts of the project could now be finished within months. And Spider-Man star Tom Holland is swinging into the record books. He's become the third highest grossing actor of all time, only trailing Scarlett Johansson and Zoe Saldana on the box office rich list.
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0: In sport, Lionel Messi has announced his retirement from international football. The 39-year-old's made the announcement on his socials, admitting it's a decision that hurt. He finishes up with 125 goals and a World Cup title with Argentina. And former AFL player Nick Riewoldt has labelled Scott Pendlebury's exit from Collingwood as strange, saying he deserved a better farewell. Pendlebury is set to join the Suns on a 4-year player-coach hybrid deal. He played 442 games for the Magpies. That's the latest in news and sport.
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3: 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Mostly fine for this afternoon. Tops at 23. Feels like that at the moment, doesn't it? 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Welcome to spring.
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91.1 Hot FM, your home of the biggest hits and the best throwbacks. Mikey in this morning. Hey, I've got tickets to go to Forgotten Island. It's our next movie preview screening. It is coming up at Event Cinemas Kawana. If you'd like to go along, 1300 468 911, Wednesday the 16th of September. Join us, 1300 468 911. Hey, I want to play your brand new track. Well, I say brand new of 2026, except it's not really a brand new track. Michelle Branch, The Game of Love. Now, you might remember this back in the year of what? I think it was 2002, 2003. It was released originally with Santana, called The Game of Love. And interestingly, Michelle Branch was not the first person to record this track. Tina Turner did a version. Tina ultimately, though, didn't want to participate in making of the music video, so that went out the door. Macy Gray then recorded a version, and the guys behind the track, certainly weren't satisfied with that version. And that's when Michelle Branch came along, and it was brought in the record in the final vocal. And it sounds like this. This was the earlier version back in 2002 with Santana. Well, one of the producers from the New Radicals has done a new version, and it sounds like this in 2026. Game of Love now on Hot.

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0: Cause I gotta have faith. 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

FM, your home of the biggest hits and the best throwbacks. Cherry Bomb taking on Alanis Morissette, a hit from the 90s, originally a new remix in 2026. Speaking of 2026, playing Suncorp Stadium, November 20. Tickets looking right now, they are still available.

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3: Sunshine Motorway is seeing a bit of a build eastbound through Mountain Creek, and Caland Road slows up a little bit eastbound through Little Mountain. Nicola Way not too bad through Warana and through Watulla. Steve Irwin Way, a slight delay through Biwa. Nambour Connection Road looking good through Woombai and through Forest Glen, although there are reports of a crash for Nambour Connection Road just after the Big Pineapple. Census night was Tuesday the 11th of August. There's still time to complete in the census. Every answer matters, authorised by the Australian Bureau of Statistics, Canberra. It's Chris. Another update in an hour, 91.1 Hot FM.
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10: Morning, I'm Jackie Lim. The federal government has pledged over $15 million to support Pacific athletes in the lead-up to the 2032 Olympics. The PM making the announcement while overseas for the Pacific Islands Forum. Aussie families who get the childcare subsidy are being urged to complete their yearly check to make sure they're not being shortchanged. Services Australia says last year more than 80% of families were handed a top-up or no change. Spokesperson Chelsea Kavikles says it's vital you're up to date.
11: Every year we balance childcare subsidy payments for around 1.2 million families. And we do that by asking families to confirm their income. That's usually completed by lodging your tax return with the ATO or telling us that you don't need to lodge.
10: Donald Trump has called for Iran's leadership to be prosecuted hours after new strikes were launched against Tehran-linked targets. The president also sharing AI-generated videos showing bombs hitting an island in the Strait of Hormuz. The Middle East conflict has now entered its 7th month. Violent shoppers will be banned from retail stores in new workplace protection orders. Coles, Woolies, Kmart and Bunnings are among those backing a plan to ban offenders. The laws are earmarked to come into effect in the next 12 months. And fans of Dolly Parton will be able to celebrate the country music icon in 2027. Her estate announcing Dolly Fest, a two-day festival set for Nashville and London across consecutive weekends.
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10: In sport, Aussie selectors have made a big statement at selection, dropping 5 players from the ODI squad. Out-of-form batsman Manus Labuschagne among them. It comes ahead of a 3-match series against Zimbabwe and Bangladesh. The Roosters' Connor Watson says he's glad his side will be facing a near full-strength Rabbitohs to end the home-and-away season. He's declared Latrell Mitchell's return for the Bunnies as perfect. And a first AFL Rising Star nomination for Port Adelaide. Lauren Young nominated after her 18-touch and 2-goal showing against GWS. That's the latest in news and sport.
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0: Bank fine this afternoon, 23, the top 13 overnight. 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

Robbie Williams playing Suncorp Stadium in November. And then we're also getting another megastar coming to Suncorp Stadium, Bruno Mars, the Romantic Tour, Feb 28. 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On my soul, this is going to be an epic gig. 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

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Father's Day this Sunday at Australia Zoo in Biwa. What about the Budrum Fairy Festival? It's also on this weekend. And Boy and Bear are coming to play the Kings Beach Tavern this week. 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

0: 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After lunch, I've got a $50 Visa gift card thanks to the absolute legends at the Endeavour Lottery's prize home. There is a new home at Golden Beach. Oh, yeah, it's going to be amazing. 77 Palmer Avenue, Golden Beach, $2.9 million prize home. Tickets are just from $10 and you could be mortgage free. Just picture that. Imagine living a beautiful Golden Beach, completely mortgage free. We're going to be there on Saturday from 10 till 12. The street team are going to be on location with Ben and Jerry's Ice Cream, serving up delicious ice cream for the first 100 people. Plus, for the first 100 people to grab themselves a ticket, you'll get yourself a Cafe Sicily voucher as well. Endeavour Lottery is a $2.9 million Golden Beach prize home. Tickets from $10 and you could be mortgage free. But we are going to sort out a $50 Visa gift card, and I'm going to do that after the throwback lunch when we play Solitaire. And Train, it's all in the throwback lunch, and we're going to do it next at 91.1 Hot FM.
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5: Fairly smooth for Sunshine Motorway eastbound through Mountain Creek and Caloundra Road eastbound through Little Mountain and through Caloundra West, and Nicklin Way has some delays through Warana and through Pereira. Same for you run on Maroochydore Road through Kunda Park. Fairly smooth for Bly Bly Road through Bly Bly and David Lowe Way looking good through Perugia. 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
13: Hey there, I'm Jackie Lim. Latest figures show national home prices fell a further 0.2% in August, marking the fifth consecutive month of price falls across the country. All major capitals except Darwin recorded falls, with the largest drop in Adelaide. Senior economist at realestate.com, Eleanor Cray, says there are some pretty strong signs of fewer investors in the market.
14: Tax changes are also likely impacting buyer demand and confidence, as well as the ongoing price falls, which are keeping many buyers on the sidelines.
13: The Australian government has pledged over $15 million to support Pacific athletes in the lead-up to the 2032 Olympics. The PM making the announcement while overseas for the Pacific Islands Forum. Anthony Albanese says the funding will be invested over 4 years.
15: The Brisbane Olympic Games is an opportunity to engage with the Pacific, for them to see this as a part of their engagement with Australia and indeed with the world.
13: Pauline Hanson has reportedly beefed up her security detail. The One Nation leader now has as many as a dozen officers protecting her. It reportedly comes after the PM's comment the party is dangerous and would say anything to win votes. And the decades-long hunt for answers over Tupac's murder has ended. A Las Vegas jury has found Dwayne Keefe D. Davis guilty of masterminding the 1996 drive-by shooting that killed the hip-hop superstar. Tupac died 6 days after being gunned down in his car at a Vegas intersection.
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13: In sport, Hawthorn travel to Perth today for the qualifying final against the Dockers at Optus on Thursday night. Both Jack Ginnivan and Carl Amon still need to prove their fitness for the clash. In the NRL, Penrith halfback Nathan Cleary has claimed his second Brad Fittler medal. Yasmin Meeks took out the women's top honour. And Marnus Labuschagne has been squeezed out of Australia's latest one-day squad. Pat Cummins and Mitch Stark have both been included for the ODI series against Zimbabwe and South Africa later this month. That's the latest in news and sport.
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0: Beautiful blue skies, loads of sunshine this afternoon. 23, the top 13 overnight is fine for the remainder of the week and into the weekend too. Around 28 for the weekend.
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0: Afternoon, it is Mikey in the Throwback Lunch. Are you ready to go? I sure am. It is for the next 15 minutes or so, where we just dive back, play some hits you haven't heard for a while. Where were you? Taking you to those memories. You might have heard this on the radio when you got your first love, maybe. 2003. Nirvana coming up from the 90s. I mean, Nick Kershaw in the 80s as well. Solitaire. It needs dealing with, really, doesn't it? I like love. I love love. It's kicking off the Throwback Lunch now on Hot.

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0: 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That guy playing Brisbane Entertainment Centre tonight. 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

0: 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We are your home of the biggest hits and the best throwbacks. It's Mikey in 1-300-468-911. Brendan Arbania, are you working today, mate?
1: Just a day off.
0: Yeah, nice one, mate. Nice one. Let's organise a $50 Visa gift card for you. Thanks for the Endeavour Lottery's prize home, mate. That gift card's yours.
1: Awesome. Thank you.
0: And of course, being a Banya, mate, you're very close to Golden Beach. Have you had a viewing of the $2.9 million Golden Beach prize home yet?
1: No, I haven't as of yet.
0: All right. Make sure you get there, mate. You'll find it at Palmer Avenue, Golden Beach, mate. But in the meantime, that $50 Visa gift card's yours.
1: Awesome. Thank you.
0: We're going to be there on Saturday from 10. The street team giving away some free ice cream and, of course, some cafes. Sicily vouchers too. You purchase a ticket, the first 100 people. And I have another Visa gift card to go tomorrow on 91.1 Hot FM. 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

0: this afternoon with Nug and Al. They're back to drive you home from three, and they're asking you the question. Nug made a comment yesterday to a fellow co-worker, and Albie was shocked by it. He thought it was rude. So this afternoon, the boys are going to ask the question to you, and they want to know, is it rude, honest, or a little bit of both? Nugget and Al driving you home from 3:50 minutes, non-stop music, with another ad free 50 with Gracie Abrams. We'll kick it off, and this from Shawn Mendes and Camila Cabello. I love the biggest hits and the best throwbacks. More after the latest in the news. 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
3: Good afternoon. We got light southeasterlies, almost east-southeast at about 10 knots. We came off a high tide about 10:30, low tide 4:30 this afternoon. There's a metre or so of east-southeasterly swell at about 12-second intervals. 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
4: Good afternoon. Got a breakdown on the Bruce Highway, Coochin Creek, southbound up to Johnston Road, and one in Caboolture, that's southbound on the Palmerston Road on-ramp. It is a good run out of Brisbane if you're getting back to the coast at this stage. No hold-ups for the Sunshine Motorway through Mountain Creek, doing fine around at Mount Coolum too. It's a nice run on David Low Way, enjoying the spring weather between Coolum Beach and Sunrise. Census night was Tuesday, the 11th of August. There's still time to complete in the census. 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Authorised by the Australian Bureau of Statistics, Canberra. It's Paul. Another update in an hour on 91.1 Hot FM.
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11: Hey there, I'm Erin Roan with the latest. The Prime Minister says Australia will continue to offer whatever support is needed to Nepal following catastrophic flooding. The family of New South Wales hiker Michael Keats has declared him dead, but DFAT says his death has not yet been officially confirmed. 43 Aussies remain unaccounted for, with the death toll passing 900. Anthony Albanese says we have sent equipment and supplies to help relief efforts on the ground.
12: A RAF C-17A carrying humanitarian supplies has left Australia on its way to Kathmandu. There are now some 18 Australian response team personnel in Kathmandu.
11: To the US, and a jury has found a former gang leader guilty of the cold case murder of hip-hop icon Tupac Shakur. Dwayne Keffi D. Davis has pleaded not guilty in a Nevada court. He's now facing the possibility of life without parole. Not the news mortgage holders want to hear. ANZ has joined the chorus of economists expecting a rate hike this year to keep on top of inflation. The bank says they've tipped a rise of 25 basis points in November. It comes as the slump hitting Australia's housing market continues to spread. Figures from Cotality showing falls across 93% of capital city suburbs through winter. And a bit of a surprise for detectives in WA. They found methamphetamine hidden inside a breakfast McMuffin during a traffic stop in Broome, with police footage showing the drug stashed neatly inside tiny bags between the buns. A 38-year-old man's been charged.
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11: In sport, Australia has named its one-day squad for its series in Zimbabwe and South Africa later on this month. Manus Labuschagne, one of five players dropped. Ben Dwaters, Todd Murphy and Liam Scott also dumped from the side. Pat Cummins and Mitch Stark will return, but only for the matches against South Africa. Cooper Connolly, Oliver Peake and Joel Davies have also been added to the squad. And at the US Tennis Open, Kim Birrell has advanced to the second round. She returned from an overnight rain delay and managed to save match point. James Duckworth also winning through.
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0: Beautiful afternoon, few clouds, nothing to worry about. 23 at the top, fine tomorrow, 24, 27 for Thursday. By the weekend, fine tops of 28.
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Taylor. 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

0: 91.1 Hot FM, your home of the biggest hits and the best throwbacks. What a Tuesday afternoon. Looking at the window here in Carnaby Street, looking like a nice afternoon. Should be like that for the remainder of the week as well. It is starting to warm up though. 28 by the weekend. We'll get the latest in the weather coming up for you very soon. And while you're picking up those kids from school, don't forget those 40K zone areas up and about to kick into play. REM coming up from the 80s and Sabrina Carpenter with more of the biggest hits and the best throwbacks next at 91.1 Hot FM.
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5: Traffic's moving well on the Bruce Highway between Brisbane and Gympie. There is a breakdown in Coochin Creek southbound after Johnston Road, one southbound in Caboolture on the Palmerston Road on-ramp. On Steve Irwin Way, slowing through Beerburrum with the ongoing works. Looking good on Sunshine Motorway through Sippy Downs, Mount Creek and around Mount Coolum. And still good on Calanda Road coming off the Bruce towards Kawana Way Link Road roundabout. 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
13: Hey there, I'm Erin Roan with the latest. An RAAF plane carrying humanitarian supplies is on its way from Australia to Nepal following catastrophic flooding there. The death toll has passed 900, with 43 Australians still unaccounted for. The family of New South Wales hiker Michael Keats has declared him dead, but the Foreign Minister Penny Wong says they're still waiting to hear from official channels.
14: The Australian government has not yet received official confirmation of Mr. Keats' passing. He does remain unaccounted for in terms of the information we have.
13: On Nine there. To the US now, and a former Southside Cribs gang leader has been found guilty of the murder of Tupac Shakur nearly three decades after he was gunned down in Vegas. A jury taking just 3 hours to reach the verdict against Dwayne Keith Davis. He's now facing life in prison but has indicated plans to appeal. The slump hitting Australia's housing market is spreading. Figures from Cotality showing falls across 93% of capital city suburbs through winter. Cotality's Jared Berg says the dip is set to continue, with experts predicting another rate rise in the coming months as well.
2: Yeah, so another rate rise would obviously have an impact on the mortgage serviceability pressures, so rising the cost of servicing that mortgage, but also reduce borrowing capacity for households as well. So that would likely put further downward pressure on demand.
13: And Dolly Parton fans will get the opportunity to pay the ultimate tribute next year, her estate announcing Dolly Fest, a two-day celebration across Nashville and London.
15: Sport.
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13: In sport, Aussie selectors have swung the axe ahead of the one-day series against Zimbabwe and South Africa. Manus Labuschagne, one of five players dropped off the back of poor form. Pat Cummins and Mitch Stark will join the squad for the South African leg. And in the AFL, the Brisbane Lions are raring to go ahead of their qualifying final against Sydney on Saturday. Co-captain Harris Andrews says it won't be a walk in the park.
17: Finals is a different beast, and, you know, the games are obviously probably played at a bit of a higher intensity, so don't shy away from the fact that, you know, it is a different occasion, and try and make the most of it.
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0: Beautiful afternoon, top of 23, 13 overnight. Tomorrow, tops of 24. Beautiful blue skies. And like this all the way up until Sunday, 28 by the weekend.
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0: Simone of BWA, what is going on down at BWA this afternoon?
3: The sun's finally come out. It's been overcast most of the day.
0: I know. Oh. I was a little concerned this morning because I feel like the weather people are just making us liars at the moment, because yesterday I remember saying beautiful blue skies, and then I wake up this morning and it's been raining, and then it showered on the way to work, and I thought, great, I'm a great meteorologist, aren't I? You know what I'm talking about, Simone, right?
3: I do, yep, definitely. Oh.
0: Basically, our weather should be, look out the window. That's what it's doing.
3: Yeah, that's exactly right.
0: with the tops of 23 on the end. Hey, Simone, we would love to invite you and the family along to our movie preview screening of Forgotten Island, Wednesday, September 16 at Event Cinemas at Kawana. You keen to bring the family along?
3: Yes.
0: Now, come on, Simone. Okay, let's address how you answered that. You had to think about it. Firstly, do you want to come or not really?
3: Yeah, I do, absolutely.
0: So what was the hesitation of answering?
3: Because I was wondering if because I've got a girls' night planned. I was like, oh no, was that on that night? But I don't think it is.
0: Oh. Oh, so the girls' night is far more important than coming to the movies for free with us. Simone, I know where your priorities lie. I know where they lie. I don't even know if I want to give you the tickets now.
3: No.
0: I'm joking. Of course they're yours.
3: Thanks so much.
0: We will see you and the family September 16 at Event Cinemas Aquinas to check out Forgotten Island.
3: Thanks so much. Appreciate that.
0: You are welcome. Now that you've got the tickets, this afternoon will be your next chance with Nugget and Al for a Forgotten Island, our movie preview screening September 16.
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0: from the 80s on 91.1 Hot FM, your home of the biggest hits and the best throwbacks this afternoon with Nugget and Al. We're going to meet the next contestants for Nugget and Al's Coolum Dad of Gold, which is happening this Friday at the Coolum Surf Club. We're inviting you down. Come and have a little bit of fun with Nugget and Al on the beach and also the Savo. Nugget has made a comment to a co-worker yesterday that has actually shocked Albie. We're going to get the details about it, the Savo, but Albie's basically saying it was a little rude. Nug wants to know, was it rude or honest or a little bit of both? We're going to get the details on that from three, and we'll line up the brand new track for Dasher. It's called Memo. 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
2: I've been trying to open up your eyes. 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I

0: 91.1 Hot FM is your home of the biggest hits of the best throwbacks. 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It's on from 9. And I've got another $50 Visa gift card to give away tomorrow thanks to the Endeavour Lottery's prize home at Golden Beach. Until then, enjoy the rest of your Tuesday arvo here at 91.1 Hot FM.
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2: 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Sunshine Coast traffic.
3: G'day, a couple of breakdowns on the Bruce Highway. One is southbound at the on-ramp from Palmerstone Road heading through Caboolture, and another breakdown heading southbound around 1K south of Johnston Road through Coochin Creek. Minor congestion on the Sunshine Motorway outbound through Mountain Creek, slow through Bocarina on the Nickel May School Zone speed limits, also Maroochydore Road around the high school and Beckmans Road around Nooseville State School. 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
8: Hey there, I'm Erin Roan with the latest. The Prime Minister says now is not the time to discuss the role climate change may have played in the catastrophic flooding disaster in Nepal. The death toll has risen past 900, with 43 Australians still missing. The family of New South Wales hiker Michael Keats has declared him dead, but DFAT says it is still waiting for official confirmation. Anthony Albanese says now is not the time for climate debate.
9: My thoughts are solely focused at this point in time on the families and on the extraordinarily difficult time that we're going through and offering our support to Nepal.
8: A Sydney court has issued an arrest warrant for a reality star who's failed to show up for a hearing on domestic violence charges. Irishman Nathan Gallagher was due in Burwood local court today, accused of assaulting his former partner and below-deck Mediterranean castmate. The 28-year-old has been convicted despite his absence, with Border Force indicating he's no longer in the country. The cost of rebuilding homes after extreme weather is rising faster than inflation. Figures from Cotality show building costs rose about 30% in the 5 years to March 2026, about 6% above CPI. And if you are one of the million or so Aussie families on the childcare subsidy, make sure you complete your annual update of income details. Service Australia's Chelsea Kavikli says it will ensure you're not being shortchanged.
10: So around 80% of customers would get a top-up or no change at all. So it's really important to make sure that your income estimate is correct, to make sure that we pay you the right amount of childcare subsidy.
1: Sport. With the look you love, for less at QEBS. Commercial Road, Kooluan.
8: In sport, the Cats coach has spoken for the first time since the club's concussion saga, admitting he's unsure if the player at the centre of the controversial contract will ever play for the club again. Geelong was slapped with a $140,000 fine for failing to inform the AFL of the waiver in Jake Colajasny's contract. And tennis star Stefanos Tsitsipas says he's not surprised Nick Kyrgios has been suspended for cocaine use. Speaking at the US Open, Tsitsipas says it came as no shock.
11: I knew about all of this before any announcement was made, and when I saw it on social media, I was like, here we go. I kind of expected it.
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13: Partly cloudy is the word for the Sunshine Coast this afternoon, and then a run of sunny days. Tomorrow, top of 24. Thursday, 28, and then Friday, Saturday, Sunday, heading for tops of 29.
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13: I'm going to say it anyway, pinch and a punch for the first of the month.
15: We cannot go through this every single month. What have we got? We've got September, October, November, December until you retire.
13: Yeah.
15: I cannot go through this four more times.
13: Okay. You know, often
15: you'll do it on the 1st of October, sure as anything.
13: It feels right to say it.
15: Not, you can't do it afternoon.
13: You know, I'm often accused of not being an observant man.
15: I don't think you're accused. It's just a statement
13: today
15: of fact.
13: Today I went on my walk at Mooloolaba, yes. And I think often I look out at the ocean, I look at what's happening in front of me. I don't sort of glance towards where all the work is happening.
15: Yeah. But I'm at Mooloolaba on the main beach. I haven't been down there. They're really starting to kick some goals.
13: The revitalisation project is going great.
15: Is the bit in front of the surf club done?
13: Yeah, the terraced seawall that they've done looks really good.
15: Yeah, nice.
13: So much so that I decided to take a detour from my walk and go and have a sit down.
15: Okay.
13: And it's nice. It's very good.
15: It's lovely.
13: People sunning themselves and all sorts of things there. It's I think it'll be good. I think they expect to finish stage two March next year.
15: Because the fact that you did notice it is a real tribute, actually. Mm, even though it's a couple of hundred metres long and ginormous.
13: It's probably been open for about a month now.
15: It's going to make a huge difference there, though, And is like the playground, that stuff up there, is that ready to go yet? No?
13: Not as far
15: up
13: as
15: up on the top. It's going to be amazing when it's done.
13: Yeah, it will be good.
15: But make sure you do get down there and frequent those businesses in Mooloolaba. It is a bit of a, you know, it's not quite the situation we're used to down there, but get down there, go to those restaurants, go to those cafes, help them out, because it's going to be bloody magic.
13: It'll be fantastic.
15: Done. And you can, and by then, you'll be retired.
13: I will. I'll be
15: so
13: able to.
15: So you'll be walking down there all the time.
13: I could be a, what do you call it?
15: Nuisance. public nuisance, I believe is the
13: technical
15: term.
13: Wasn't the word I was looking for, but anyway.
15: It still fits.
13: Survey says coming up very soon, but we've got some problems to solve next.
15: And look, I'm against my better judgment here, but I think maybe, just maybe, the best way we can solve the problem for our letter writer today, Greg, we may have to do a role play.
13: Oh, well, that's always a good way.
15: Yeah, it never ends well. We'll see how this goes. We'll get Mikey in here next.
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3: Happy Tuesday.
2: How are you, big boy?
3: Yeah, great. Happy Cheap Tuesday, Taco Tuesday, whatever you do on a Tuesday.
4: Okay.
2: My concern is that third category, whatever you do on a Tuesday. I don't want to dig any deeper on that.
3: Watch Home and Away.
2: Hey, let's move on as quickly as we can.
3: Yeah.
2: Three more sleeps will cool them down a goal.
3: Yeah.
2: Now, Albie and I had a catch-up with our amazing promotions team, the lovely Crystal and Kayla earlier, making sure we had all of our bits and pieces ready. Of course, we'll meet some more of our athletes today.
3: Mm-hmm.
2: But all of our bits and pieces were ready for our events.
3: Yes.
2: And of course, Mikey, as you well know,
3: yes,
2: you're a crucial and integral, I would say, part of our fourth and final obstacle, Pony Fail or Pony Tail.
3: First question, though. Am I officially an athlete?
2: No. No, you're okay. Just, like here, you're just sitting there.
3: Okay.
4: You're just a dummy.
2: At best. Like, literally at best.
4: I mean that in the nicest possible way, Mike.
3: Yeah.
2: Hey, they couldn't make cars safe without dummies, mate.
3: True.
2: They're very important. But we did do a test run of the event Ponytail or Pony Fail.
3: Wait, have you got the wig here?
2: The wig's here.
3: Where is it?
4: Well, don't tell him that. He'll want to try it on.
2: Well, on my massive noggin, but there was a conversation deciding about, because obviously our athletes have to use the wig on your head to tie a school ready ponytail.
3: Yes.
2: We've worked out you're going to have to hold the wig because under normal circumstances, this was literally the conversation. Well, I mean, under normal circumstances, if somebody's wearing a wig like an actor or a performer or whatever,
3: yeah,
2: they take the wig and they bobby pin it to their existing hair.
3: We can do that.
2: And then we thought, no, let's just get Mikey to hold it.
3: What about an elastic little string?
2: Mate, there is not enough elastic string in the world and not enough gaffer tape. So you're going to be holding onto your hair like your life depends on it. On
3: okay, I'm looking forward to this.
2: And they're not good looking wigs, are they?
4: Not really, no.
3: Now, do I get a participation award? Because I'm not an athlete, so do I get a participation award?
2: No, because you're basically just one of the props.
3: Yeah, like, but I'm participating.
2: The chair you're sitting on doesn't get a ribbon. Why would you get one?
3: Because I'm special?
2: No, but you know what? Because you know what's more important?
3: Yeah.
2: The chair.
3: Mm. Okay.
2: Like, we could get a head from anywhere.
4: I'd give
2: There's
4: you a
2: chairs all over the
4: I'd
2: place.
4: I'd donate to you one of my Staff Member of the Month awards, but I don't have one.
3: I've got more than you.
2: Oh, now you just made things sad.
4: Damn.
2: Let's move on, shall we? Our email this afternoon is from Greg. Dear Mikey, the little corner shop near my house has just gotten new owners. The previous owners had it for ages, and they actually became great friends over the many years my wife and I had gone in there. The lady that owns it now is really quiet and introverted, and despite my many attempts to win her over, I'm getting nowhere. I don't know why, but for some reason, I really want this lady to like me. Is that weird? Any tips or ideas? Maybe some Albie small talk?
3: Mm.
2: Greg. So Greg's obviously one of these people, and there are certain people in life who need to be liked by everybody.
3: Yeah.
2: You guys know me. I'm not one of those people.
3: No, I'm not one of them
2: but
3: either.
2: Some people, my little mate over here is a bit like
4: yeah,
2: that.
4: Yeah, like it, yeah.
2: Like you need to, you pathologically need to be liked by everybody.
3: Yes. Yeah.
2: Greg's obviously another one of these psychos. What are we thinking? Should we just let it go, Greg? I don't think he's going to, though.
3: No, Greg, your focus should not be worrying about what this new lady...
2: Get your bread and milk and get out.
3: Get out, absolutely. No, get out. Greg, you can't be worrying about what this random lady...
2: You can't be friends with everyone.
3: No, that's right. No, you can't be friends with everyone. And I don't think she wants to be friends with you. She's there to do a job. She's there to run a business. Yep. She has no interest in your life or being friends with you. No, Greg, move on.
2: Couldn't agree more. Let's go to the other
4: small
2: side
4: talk,
2: of the ledger
4: I
2: there.
4: Think small talk is a good idea. Like, just a couple of things like... You know, these used to be called Chico babies, right? Stuff like that.
3: Yeah.
2: You know, we haven't done one for a while. Do we do a role play?
3: We do a role play.
2: Okay, so Albie's going to be Greg. Is he going to be giving the skills that Greg needs vis-a-vis small talk?
3: Yeah.
2: You're going to be the surly shopkeeper.
3: Okay.
2: Who Greg wants to befriend.
3: And what's her Albie? Name? Shirley?
2: So, let's say Shirley.
4: So I'm
2: Shirley.
4: Trying to make friends with Shirley.
2: You're super needy Greg.
4: Mm-hmm.
2: You've walked into the shop and seen.
3: I'm Shirley.
4: Hello, you're new.
5: Yes, I am.
2: Oh, nice. My God. Did Michael Jackson buy the corner shop?
4: Why are you wearing a white...
2: It is amazing to
4: me. Why are you wearing a white glove?
2: I was wondering why Bubbles the Chimp was stacking all those groceries. Start again, you idiots.
4: No, it's nice to have a female presence in the store.
2: Creepy.
4: What?
2: Oh, I like.
3: Yes.
2: I
3: Are
2: like
3: you
2: that
3: flirting?
2: I like that there's a lady in here.
4: Do you have any smoked ham?
2: My, what a voluptuous body you have. You know what? Yet again, that's been a failure.
4: Oh.
2: Greg, you're on your own here, mate.
4: It was two good openings,
2: Greg,
4: there.
2: Greg, you're now banned from the quarter show.
3: Yes. And you're banned from riding in, too.
2: And if you come in again, you're going to deal with Bubbles the chip, I imagine. This is a huge mistake, Mikey. We'll see you tomorrow.
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2: This is a cracking prize. 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
0: Good choice, isn't it?
2: And you're not going to get a bad feed anywhere there. So $50 to spend at any one of those fantastic locations if you're our winner this afternoon. That's our prize. What's our survey?
0: Today's survey, 17% of people say this place makes them feel nostalgic.
2: Ooh, because certain places do, don't they?
0: Yeah, they do. They
2: as soon as you get there, I reckon it's the smells, it's the sights. So decent number, 17% of us say that this particular place makes us feel nostalgic.
0: Takes you back.
2: Are we thinking nostalgia like maybe back to our childhoods? Is that what we're thinking potentially?
0: Possibly.
2: Maybe school days?
0: Yeah, school years. Yeah.
2: 17% of us, according to our survey, say that this place makes us feel nostalgic every time we go there. What is this place?
0: Playing for $50 worth to enjoy from the Australian Venue Co. 1-300-468-911.
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4: 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Oh, yes, it is happening. Robbie has won the trip. Are you okay, Caroline?
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1: 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Sunshine Coast traffic.
8: Get a couple of breakdowns on the Bruce, southbound through Coochin Creek and southbound through Caboolture. No delay, so northbound's a clear shot up the coast. If you're heading back from Brizzy, the Savo, Caloundra Road hitting the brakes inbound at Kiwana Way, Link Road round about Meriden Plains. Minor congestion on the Sunshine Motorway outbound through Mountain Creek. Slow through Bockarine on the Nickel May. School zone speed limits in place while pickups are underway. Main Street as well, busy in Budrum and Maroochydore Road a bit heavy through Kunda Park. KFC's new lunchtime box, full range, packs an unreasonable amount of chicken in the mouth-watering $5, $10 and $15 boxes. 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

0: 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That's Somba.
1: It's time to play. The survey says.
0: Survey today, 17% of people say this place makes them feel nostalgic.
2: Cracking prize, $50 to spend at any one of the Australian Venue Co. spots. So we're talking Chancellor's Tavern, Kurrumundi Hotel, Kings Beach Tavern, Surf Air Beach Hotel and the Sands Tavern. Kicking things off this afternoon in Pacific Paradise, it's Aaron. How are you, Azza?
3: I'm good, fellas, for a Tuesday.
2: Good to hear, sir. You'd happily go along and spend $50 in any of those wonderful pubs?
3: Absolutely. Yeah, in one shot.
2: Go and have some fun in there, my friend. So 17%, not a huge number, 17% of us say that this place makes us feel nostalgic. What do you reckon the place is?
3: A butcher shop.
2: A butcher shop. Okay.
0: Please explain.
2: Does that do the trick for you, Aaron?
3: Yeah, just the smell of meat.
2: Yeah, okay.
3: Can make people nostalgic.
2: Yeah, look, and maybe if it's the same butcher shop that maybe Mum carted you along to when you were a kid.
0: Make beautiful chops or whatever.
2: You get that meat smell. You know what I reckon? That sound of the saw? That sound, you hear that and you kind of go.
0: Thing.
2: It could be the sort of sounds and smells and times when Mum was dragging you along to go and do the grocery shopping. Are we going to the butcher shop? Not the one, Azza. Thanks for your call.
3: Cheers, guys.
2: Have a great afternoon.
0: This might be a tougher one today.
2: Look, I reckon it's one of those things, it's kind of tied in with your school days.
0: Yeah, think more of a place that you would visit during your school
2: days. You might
0: have
2: visited there on your school days, and, you know, because I reckon these places especially, because of the item they're full of, have a very particular smell, don't they?
0: Mm-hmm.
2: A kind of papery smell, you know,
0: yes.
2: That very particular smell.
0: Actually, I'm with you.
2: Yeah, so 17% of us say that this place makes them nostalgic. Not the butcher shop, but it is certainly somewhere that was definitely attached to your school days. I reckon the smell's a big part of the nostalgia. What do you reckon it
0: think
2: is?
0: Along those lines, 1-300-468-911.
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1: 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With local surfing legend Robbie Sherwell.
6: Afternoon, southeasterly winds around that 7 to 10 knot mark across the coast, low tide at 4:30. There's around a metre or so of east-southeasterly swell at 12-second intervals. It's going to be worth checking. 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
0: It is Nugget and Al, we're playing Survey Says.
2: According to our survey, 17% of us say that this place makes us feel nostalgic. We gave you the clue, it's kind of linked to your school days.
0: Yeah, I reckon.
2: And I reckon it's that smell, because it's it's a smell of lots of paper. Because this joint's chock full of that. 17% of us say this place makes us a bit nostalgic for our childhoods. What do you reckon it is?
0: Where do you think it might be? 1300 468 911. We're building.

0: Starship. It's 91.1 Hot FM. Okay, it's round two. 17% of us say this place makes us feel nostalgic.
1: Outstanding prize, too. $50 to spend at any of these wonderful Australian Venue Co. pubs, Chancellor's Tavern, Currumundi Hotel, King's Beach Tavern, Surf Air Beach Hotel, and the Sands Tavern. Hoping to score that in Palmview. We've got Kim. How are you, Kimmy?
2: I'm great, thank you. How are you?
1: I am wonderful. According to our survey, my friend, 17% of us say that this particular place makes us feel nostalgic. Where are we heading off that makes us maybe remember those school days?
2: Are we going to the library?
1: Are we going to the library? Because do people still go to libraries? Honestly.
2: I do.
1: Do you? So you do go to libraries, Kim?
2: Yeah, but I work at a school.
1: Oh, okay. But it'd be on like council libraries.
0: I've set a foot in the library for years.
1: I don't reckon I've been inside a library other than, yeah, my children's school library. I reckon since uni. Like a council library, and they lots of people must do, especially if you want to go in there and read a newspaper on a big stick.
0: Yes.
1: You think to yourself, I want to catch up with what's going on in the Courier Mail, but I want it attached to a broomstick.
0: Yeah, but I want to read last week's Courier Mail.
1: And I want to touch a paper that lots of other strangers have touched. It's a rich tapestry. It's a wonderful place to meet people, and it's correct. 17% of us say that going to the library makes us feel nostalgic. Do you find that when you're in your job as a school teacher? Do you find that, Kimmy, you go into the library, the smell of the books, does it take you back to your school days?
2: Absolutely.
1: Yeah, no, it's all that. It's that weird kind of stale, papery smell. Like, you know, I don't even know if they're a thing anymore. Remember secondhand bookshops?
0: Yeah.
1: Remember they were all the rage?
0: Yeah, they're still around.
1: It's that same kind of papery smell, I reckon. Hey, well done, my friend. $50 to spend with Australian Venue Co. You can go to Sands Tavern, Surf Air Beach Hotel, King's Beach Tavern, Currumundi Hotel, or Chancellor's Tavern. It's all yours, Kim. Well done.
2: Thank you so much.
1: Good job.
0: Excellent work, Kim. The Australian Venue Co. If you join Tradies Club like me, I'm a member.
1: Which is a blight on the whole program, can I tell you.
0: Pass. Before National Tradie Day, all sorts of wonderful benefits.
1: Which, again, as a date, no doubt, you've looked up in your diary. When is that happening, National Tradie Day?
0: Yeah. Look, I want people to do the research themselves because why should I spoon feed people?
1: In your heart, it's every day, isn't it?
0: It really is. It's 91.1 on FM.
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0: Nelly Furtado at 91.1 Hot FM, Nugget and Al. I've just noticed a very confident young boy walking up and down the hallway.
1: That'd be Owen, who's coming in from Suncoast Christian College, and he's coming in to crush you at spelling. Very excited about this. Spelling Bee a Palooza is back.
0: Just because I lost last week doesn't mean I'm going to lose this week.
1: No, I think because he's heard the first 2 weeks and just heard you speak in general. He's ready to crush you. It's coming up after the 4 o'clock news.
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3: 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Sunshine Coast traffic.
4: G'day, reports of a crash southbound on the Bruce Highway through Forest Glen. Delays are back up past Maroochydore Road. A couple of breakdowns on the Bruce one southbound through Coochin Creek, another through Caboolture. No delays there. There are reports of a crash Windsor Road near Burnside State High School. Sunshine Motorway slow inbound outbound through Mount Creek and building a little bit through Mount Coolum. You wouldn't operate a chainsaw blindfolded, so why dig without searching before you dig first? If you don't, you're digging blind. Search before you dig online every time. It's Travis, another check in 30 on 91.1 Hot FM.
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12: Hey there, I'm Erin Roan. A miracle following catastrophic flooding across the Nepal-Tibet border, with an Australian who had been unaccounted for found safe. The government confirming they've made contact with the Aussie who is on the Tibet side of the border and now receiving support. It means the number of Australians unaccounted for following the flooding event falls to 42. An RAAF plane filled with humanitarian supplies is making its way to the region. Work also continuing to reach more than 600 workers believed trapped in a network of mud-filled tunnels along the flooded river. The death toll has passed 900. The Prime Minister has hit back at China after it warned there would be consequences for Taiwan's inclusion in the Pacific Islands Forum. China's envoy not happy about the move.
13: We certainly have serious concern. Taiwan is not a dialogue partner for the forum. So we have serious concern. We have made our position very clear.
12: But Anthony Albanese insists it is up to the forum to decide the future of the region and not any other country. Jetstar has completed its first test flight to Western Sydney International Airport. Flight JQ7990 carried crew but no passengers and touched down 14 minutes early. The test looking at taxi routes to the gates, the aero bridge and the fueling process ahead of the start of commercial commercial flights in October. To the US now, and a group of 22 states has filed a lawsuit against Amazon amid allegations of marketplace manipulation. The alleged scheme netted $20 billion for the company since 2019.
3: Sport.
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12: In sport, the NRL's controversial kickoff experiment isn't going away just yet. The league said to trial the rule in two more games this round, despite criticism from players and coaches. And in the AFL, the Dockers train today as final preparations ramp up ahead of Thursday's qualifying final against Hawthorn. Coach Justin Longmuir says the whole team needs to trust in the work they've done so far this year.
14: We should have a lot of belief, not just those four coming back. We should have a lot of belief from what we've done and have a lot of belief that our footy stands up. So, yeah, we're not. Definitely not taking this game lightly.
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0: Been a little cloudy this afternoon. Mostly clear is the forecast for the remainder. Mostly sunny tomorrow, 12 up to 24. And then we have some warm days. Sunny from Thursday, tops in the high 20s.
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0: Traffic boys have reported a problem.
1: Yeah, look, we've got a bit of an issue southbound on the Bruce Highway, guys. So it's at about Forest Glen. So you know where the big sort of sanctuary church is there on the southbound side of the Bruce Highway?
0: Yes.
1: It's pretty much around there. But what that does mean is it's banked up pretty much car park style past the Maroochydore Road, Nambour Connection Road overpass.
0: Mm-hmm.
1: So yeah, really southbound on the Bruce Highway. And even we're starting to see people who are trying to get onto the Bruce Highway, say from Forest Glen or from that roundabout, are having a real tough time. So if you can give that area a swerve, hasn't got as far as the Sunshine Motorway. So if you're coming out through sort of Malulabar and Mountain Creek, you're right to get onto the Bruce Highway that way. But if you are coming from Nambour or Woombye or further north, it is hitting a bit of a slowdown around about that Maroochydore Road overpass. So just be mindful of that. Southbound on the Bruce Highway. Not sure of the details on the crash yet, but I'd say it's not insignificant given the fact it's caused that kind of a bank up.
0: As always, if you see anything, please let us know. 1-300-468-911. Now, yesterday, one of our staff came in to say, hey, I'm going away for a few weeks. I'm going overseas.
1: A beloved member of our team.
0: Very much so.
1: She's very excited about her trip. She came in to just say goodbye and say, hey, boys, I'll see you in a few weeks. I'm going to Japan. And then she said something. And then you said something. And then I said something. And the problem seemed to be from the thing that I said.
0: Yes.
1: You think what I said was rude.
0: Well, yes.
1: I think I was just being honest. We need the Hunt family to adjudicate on this
0: afternoon. As always, yes.
1: Because I reckon I'm not alone on this. When I said it, I reckon there'd be a lot of people going, nah, Nug, I agree with you wholeheartedly.
0: I was genuine in my, I want this to happen.
1: I don't think you are.
0: You know, I was.
1: I think people say they want to do this thing when someone goes back from a holiday. No one actually does. Was I rude? Was I honest? Maybe a little bit of both. We'll put it to you soon, Hot
0: Family.
1: Yes,
0: we will get you to adjudicate on, whether who's in the wrong.
1: I'm standing by it.
0: Coming up next, he's ready to go.
1: Owen.
0: My spelling bee opponent.
1: Spelling bee a palooza, $50 to spend at Mr. Toy's Toy Wand, up for grabs. Albie's never won it.
0: No.
1: Can he do it this afternoon?
0: Yes, I can.
1: We'll find out next.
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2: Thank you, Mr. Toy's, and thank you, my would-be opponent today.
3: Now, I just want to point something out before we meet our fantastic competitor today. Ask your mind back to last Tuesday, where you got smashed and then about 20 minutes later announced your retirement from radio. I'm not necessarily saying the two things are inextricably linked. I'm just saying, was there a tossing of the toys out of the cot last week?
2: A sheer coincidence that was.
3: Rightio, because I'm very excited to introduce our competitor this afternoon. He's from Suncoast Christian College. He's in grade two. And on his entry, he says, you know why I want to enter this?
2: Why?
3: Because I could totally cook Al. Make him welcome. It's Owen. Owen, how are you, buddy?
4: Good.
3: My friend, grade two, who's your teacher at Suncoast Christian College?
4: Mrs. Gray and Mrs. Bellis.
3: Oh, you're double teachers. So he'll be extra smart, Albie. He's got two teachers coming at you. Any of your mates you want to give a shout out to this afternoon, big fella?
4: Cohen, Parker, L, and Teddy.
3: Now, mate, are you good at spelling?
4: Yeah.
3: You're confident at spelling?
4: Yeah.
3: So you've said you're going to cook Al. You reckon you can do that?
4: Yeah.
3: And most importantly, if you are the champion this afternoon, you're going to be. If you are the champion this afternoon, $50 to spend at Mr. Toy's Toy Bob, what are you doing with that?
4: Well, I would get some Lego.
2: Everyone wants Lego, don't they?
3: Lego's never a bad decision, I reckon, until the middle of night and Mum stands on a piece. Then it's a bad decision for everybody. Now, I do love how confident Owen is.
2: Owen's super confident.
3: He's the strong, silent type. His brother Theo's just over in the corner.
2: Yep.
3: And I did say, hey, look, this is the first time we've had siblings, you know, an older sibling come with one of our competitors. I said, look, if you're open to it, I don't mind if Theo is to every now and then just whisper in your ear and give him a hand. Owen said, I'm not going to need it.
2: Theo reckons he's into spelling mastery.
3: Yeah, no, he's all over it, don't you worry.
2: I think that must be advanced
3: spelling. So I'm just saying, this might not be the last time this family comes in here and flogs you at spelling. Theo could be a future champion. All right.
2: I'm saying is don't count your chickens.
3: I'm going to give you all a word. I'm going to use it in a sentence, but I'm going to ask you to spell it. Al, who's been flogged 2 weeks in a row now by children, are you ready?
2: Correct.
3: Owen, my man, are you ready?
4: Yes.
3: All right, let's kick things off with our soon-to-be champion, Owen. And very fittingly, Owen, your first word I need you to spell this afternoon is spell. Owen is here to prove that he can spell way better than Albie. Owen, your first word to spell is spell.
4: S-P-E-L-L.
3: That is correct, sir.
2: That's what we call beginner's luck, Owen.
3: After a strong start.
2: Spell.
3: 1-0 to my man, Owen. Alan.
2: Hang on, I haven't done my stretching yet. Okay.
3: Now, there's been some very unfair accusations levelled at me that I've been making the words for you unnecessarily difficult.
2: Uh-huh.
3: I think it's unfair, but I'm going to continue with it anyway. Because, Alan, trailing 1-0, your first word
2: is... No word is too hard. Keep going.
3: Your first word is onomatopoeia. Words such as buzz and splash are excellent examples of onomatopoeia. Alan, your first word is onomatopoeia, which Owen thinks is hilarious. I think it's probably because it said P in it.
2: Okay, I'm going to break this up. We in the spelling game break these up phonetically.
3: Like how you do when you're eating chicken nuggets.
2: On, O-N.
3: Yes.
2: Om, O-M.
3: Yes.
2: On, omat. M-A-T, O-P, E-I-E-A.
3: That is incorrect.
2: Oh, come on.
3: You forgot an O. O-N-O-M-A-T-O-P-O-E-I-A. Let me just check the score. You're still on absolutely nothing.
2: What does onomatopoeia mean?
3: It's basically when a word sounds like...
2: Sounds like
3: splash.
2: Yeah.
3: Sounds like a
2: blast
3: splash.
2: Or something.
3: Buzz. Sounds like a buzz.
2: Right.
3: See? Infotainment, ladies and gentlemen.
2: 1-0, but not for long.
3: Word number two for my man, Owen. Are you ready, Owen?
4: Yeah.
3: Can you please spell for me the word... gold. If there was a gold medal for loving tacos, Nugget would win it. Owen, spell gold.
4: G-O-L-D.
3: You're damn right it is.
2: 2-0. Just looking at Fran, the adjudicator. You got that right?
3: No, she's fine with that.
2: Okay,
3: no, she's like, you couldn't spell onomatopoeia. Alan, I don't want to put any undue pressure on you.
2: I know, I'm going to get this one.
3: You need this one.
2: Right.
3: Because you know what? We haven't really gotten ever to the third word. That's been there since week one.
2: Right.
3: I've got to tell you, your second word today, I did not know this was a word until today. And I will use it in a sentence. Are you ready?
2: Yes, I am.
3: Because you need this to keep it alive.
2: Mm-hmm.
3: Alan, could you please spell for me consanguineous. People assume that Albie is Nugget's granddad, but their relationship is no way consanguineous. Consanguineous.
2: Consanguineous. Consanguineous sounds like...
3: You need this to keep it alive.
2: Con. C-O-N. Sang. Con. S-A-N-G. Consanguine. G-U-I-N-I-U-S.
3: Oh, that is incorrect. Ah,
2: come on.
3: Jeez, he was close.
2: What is it?
3: Consanguineous. C-O-N-S-A-N-G-U-I-N-E-O-U-S. Ah. Owen is our champion this afternoon. Ah. Good work, Big O. Now, just to rub the salt into the wound a little more, doesn't matter, you've won. Would you like your third word, Owen, just to see how you would have gone with it?
4: Yeah.
3: Yeah, let's roll it out there, big fella. Can you please, just to continue the 3-0 floggery, could you please spell for me story? After he beats Albie at spelling today, Owen is going to have a great story to tell his friends at school. Owen, to rub salt into the wounds, spell story.
4: S-T-O-R-Y.
3: It's a hell of a story. He's correct.
2: That one doesn't count,
3: by
2: the way.
3: Let me just check and just confirm with Fran, the adjudicator. That is 3-0, Owen. Owen, you're our champion. Well done, mate.
2: They make them smart in grade two, don't they?
3: They really do. Well, they just make them dumb in the rest of this studio, being you and me. Owen.
2: I don't want to play Theo. Is that okay?
3: You are officially the champion this week of Nugget and Al Spelling Bee Palooza. Congratulations.
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0: Nirvana at 91.1 Hot FM. I think that's worth a round of applause.
1: Mate, that song, you know, we talk about songs being time capsules.
0: Yeah.
1: That song is grade 11, I want to say, grade 10, grade 11.
0: Yep.
1: And every single house party I went to was playing that Nirvana Unplugged album. I'm going back to like 1995, and I wish I could talk to myself.
0: Grunge was big.
1: That was huge. Hot family, 1-300-468-911. We really need you to weigh in on this afternoon because Alan has accused me of being rude.
0: Yes.
1: I don't think I've been rude. I think I was honest, and I think I'm not Robinson Crusoe on this. On 1-300-468-911, does anybody out there in the Hot family actually ever want to look at someone's holiday photos when they get back from a trip?
0: I like looking at holidays.
1: I don't think anyone does. So late yesterday afternoon, we're in here, we're doing our thing, and she's been on the show a number of times, a much-loved member of the Hot FM team. The lovely Seven came in to say, hey, boys, just coming to say goodbye. I'm off to Japan. I'm going to have a ripping time. She was getting us a bit of information about she's going to go here and going to see that and going to do this, and it sounded like an amazing trip.
0: I don't know. She said she was going on Jetstar, so I don't know if she's got there yet or not.
1: Fingers crossed she's there. And but she had an amazing trip planned, like a life-changing, incredible experience, and I'm really happy for her she's going to do that. So as she was telling us all this, you've said, hey, Seven, when you get back, I'd love to see some photos.
0: Correct.
1: I've turned to her and said, Seven, when you get back, I have no interest in seeing any of those photos.
0: Shame on you.
1: And she laughed because I think she thought I was joking. But I was 100% serious. There is nothing more obnoxious than having to look at people's holiday photos or videos when they've gotten back from a trip. Because you're scrolling through, there's always 10,000. They don't just show you 7 photos. Remember the old slide night?
0: Oh, yeah.
1: It was like that punishment. But then they're scrolling through and they go, oh, yeah, oh, there's the cherry blossoms.
0: Yeah,
1: oh,
0: exactly.
1: There's Tom and Mary. Oh, Tom and Mary. They were so funny. No, I don't know Tom and Mary.
0: I'm more interested in looking at the scenery because I might see some interesting rock formations or, you know, or that's a snow-laden volcano or something.
1: So
0: if I ever have the opportunity, I can go, oh, look, I remember there was a picture I saw of a snow-laden volcano.
1: So swear on the lives of your children,
0: yes.
1: When Seven gets back, are you gonna happily sit there, yep, and look through her holiday photos?
0: Yeah.
1: Wow, you are almost retired, aren't you? You are really winding
0: like
1: down.
0: Like I say, the scenery, I don't really want to see like the family photos in that because I won't know who the people are, but yeah, absolutely.
1: Nah, when she gets back, if she walks into our office and goes, hey, I've got my holiday photos, going to Seven, I've had a wonderful time, hope you had the best time of your life, I do not care.
0: Japan especially.
1: I am not interested.
0: Like the
1: amazing country.
0: Japan would be amazing.
1: Amazing country. One
0: pandas.
1: Of the many, many
0: you
1: countries.
0: Love pandas?
1: Yeah, they're from China.
0: Oh.
1: You ridiculous man. You arrive in Tokyo.
0: See, that's why.
1: All right, it's panda time.
0: That's why I want to see the photos because, there's no pandas in Japan.
1: Geez, there's a real lack of pandas in those photos. Look, Japan, it's one of the many, many countries in the world I will never get to visit. It looks incredible. It'll be an amazing journey. I just have no interest in seeing her photos when she gets back.
0: But I think that's
1: a courtesy. I think I was being honest.
0: Isn't that just a courtesy to go, oh, yeah, no, I'll have a look at her.
1: No, because I reckon I'm saving her time. I don't want her to come back whenever she comes back in a couple of weeks and go, oh, I've got to set aside 10 minutes to go and show Nugget and Al my photos. She now knows very clearly I've got to go and show Al my photos because I made it very clear. Seven, I hope you have a great time. I hope you have a fantastic trip. I have zero interest in seeing any of your
0: and
1: photos.
0: And you think the majority of people are
1: back.
0: Of that ilk.
1: I reckon people are in that boat. Hi, family, can you please help me here? Because I've been accused of being rude on this. 1-300-468-911. Where do you stand on this? Mm. Was I being rude? Or do you agree that generally people don't give a crap about looking at other people's holiday photos?
0: Back me up and say, yeah, no, I do. I like looking at holiday photos.
1: Now, I reckon I was saving her the hassle. I was just being honest. I don't think I was being rude. Where do you stand on this? 1-300-468-911. Help me out. I'm being accused and it's unfair.
0: You need the hot jury. 1-300-468-911.
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1: 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Sunshine Coast traffic.
2: G'day, a crash cleared southbound through Forest Glen on the Bruce Highway. Still got some leftover delays back up to Maroochydore Road. Starting to ease up quickly though. Bit of traffic inbound through Mountain Creek on the Sunshine Motorway and slowing a bit through Arana Boccarina on the Nicklin Way. Little bit of traffic, Caloundra Road too, inbound at Kiwana Wayland Grove roundabout Meriden Plains. Not a bad run for the Bruce back in Brizzy. Police are making Queensland safer. They have an important job to do, so there's no excuse for abuse. Authorised by the Queensland Government, Brisbane. It's Travis, another check in 30 minutes, 91.1 Hot FM.
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0: Oh, yes, let's do that. 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

0: 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It's Nugget and Al. We're talking about photos, holiday snaps.
1: And the fact that I don't care to see anybody's. Hot Family, 1-300-468-911. Please weigh in on this afternoon, because I've been accused by Chumbly Bum here of being rude. I don't think I was being rude. I think I was just being honest, because I reckon most people don't really want to see people's holiday photos. For the most part, you're glad they went on the holiday, but the last thing you want to do is sit there and look at the photos of a coworker or a friend over and over and over of beautiful sandy beaches or waterfalls or snow-capped mountains or whatever it is. This blew up yesterday afternoon when a member of our Hot FM team, Seven, came in to say goodbye to us because she's going to Japan. She's probably in Japan right now. So she's going on this wonderful trip to Japan. She was so excited about it. She was telling us all about it. And then Albie, being the world's great people pleaser, said, "Hey, when you get back, I'd love to see some photos." Lie. And oh, I said, and she goes, "Oh, no worries, Al. When you get back, I'll show you some photos." And I said, "Seven, I do not want to see your holiday photos. Oh. I have no interest in seeing them whatsoever." Not being rude. I hope she has a wonderful time. I hope she has an amazing trip. I just don't care enough about somebody else's holiday to sit there and use my finite amount of time I've got on this planet to look at photos from their holiday.
0: What if it's a place that you are thinking about visiting and not sure?
1: You're aware of my life. Well, I'm not going anywhere.
0: Just dream
1: ever.
0: For a minute that you... Maybe it was the States or something. Oh, I'd like to go over to the US and watch some American football.
1: I'd love to do all those things. Yeah. Never going to happen, though. So it just adds to the depression of knowing I'm never going to go.
0: But you look at photos and think, oh, yeah, no, that'd be great to go and see the Grand Canyon or something. That's what it looks like.
1: That thing I'll never see. That'd be amazing.
0: On the back of a donkey. That's amazing.
1: Is that a donkey or an ass? What's the difference?
0: Wouldn't that be cool?
1: No, I've got no interest in that whatsoever. I hope she has an amazing time. But the thing is, when I said to her, "Seven, I have no interest in seeing any of your photos," she kind of laughed, didn't you, thinking I was joking? Mm. I was not joking.
0: No, you weren't.
1: I was deadly serious. You think that was rude. I think I was just being honest. And I think in the most part, people don't really want to see people's holiday photos. Maybe you do it under sufferance, but if you had the choice, I reckon most people will be like, "Nah, I'm good, thanks. I'm happy to not look at your holiday photos." Hot Family, please defend me this afternoon or castigate me. I've been accused of being rude. I think I'm just being honest and I'm speaking the truth that most people do not want to look at people's holiday photos. Do you agree? Was I rude? Was I honest? A little bit of both. I need your help this afternoon.
0: I think there are interested parties who go, "No, I'd love to have a look at your photos."
1: Yeah, I haven't met them.
0: 1-300-468-911.
1: In Dakabin, Kylie, how are you this afternoon, my friend?
2: I'm great, guys. How are you?
1: We're wonderful, and thank you for getting involved in our hot jury this afternoon. Where
2: That's
1: do you
2: okay.
1: stand on this? Do you think I was being rude, or was I just being honest? And I reckon most people don't actually want to see anybody's holiday photos.
2: No, you're just being honest.
1: See, right? Being
2: I think
1: honest.
2: They should say to you, "Do you want to see my photo?" I like seeing them, but they need to ask, should you?
1: Oh, because there's nothing worse than someone just shoving a phone in your face and going, "Oh, here's my trip to Hervey Bay."
2: I'm about to be pulled up for random breath tests, so I'll have to go.
0: Oh, ask the police.
1: Look, I think it's illegal to keep going. That's an amazing end of the call. Good luck with the test.
0: Bye.
1: Hope you pass.
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0: Good news, Kylie has got through the breathalyzer.
1: So, Hot Family, if you just joined us, we were discussing whether or not I was in fact rude for saying to our colleague Seven, I have no interest in looking at her holiday photos when she gets back from her trip. Kylie was weighing in on it and then was rudely interrupted when she was pulled over for a random breath test. Great news. She's all good.
0: She's all good.
1: She got through.
0: She's on hands-free as well. So,
1: I like the fact she went to the trouble of ringing us back and let us know. So good on you, Kyle. Good work for getting through on a work day, mate. Congratulations.
0: Now, Coolum Down to Gold, it's coming up on Friday. We're going to be at the Surf Club at Coolum.
1: Cannot wait for this. It's going to be a big day. We're going to meet another one of our incredible dad elites. They're coming up next.
0: 91.1, it's Hot FM.

0: Dads, do you have what it takes? It's time to show the world that you are Nugget and Al's Cool'em Dad Gold Champion.
1: And of course, a big day coming up on Friday, Dad's Day on Sunday.
2: We're going to go on Saturday.
1: No, I'm saying Dad's Day's on Sunday, but we're getting in early on Friday.
2: So there's a good chance it'll be me doing it on my own, guys, because Albie's coming on Sunday. I'm going to be there at Cool'em Surf Club on Friday afternoon. It's going to be a ripper. Come on down, have a drink, have a countery, come and cheer on our dads, because they're going to be put through a very serious course down on the beautiful sands of Cool'em Beach, hoping to score two things. The magnificent golden remote trophy that I did bring in today and didn't even put near you because of the damage you did to the baby race trophy.
1: What could I possibly do to that?
2: The first words that our marketing manager said to me is, I'll keep this away from Albie. So it's now been ensconced away into a secret location. But they'll also be taking out the year's worth of palmies. We met contestant number one, Kane, yesterday. Now let's meet contestant number two.
3: He's the father of three who's planning to put away the competition, even if his kids never put away their stuff. It's Dave Kershaw.
2: Davey! Oh, how are you, Dave?
4: Good, guys. What's happening?
2: Mate, we're very excited about you joining us on Friday as one of our dad elites. Now, you did put in your entry that one of your great pet peeves as a dad is the kids not putting their stuff away. Is it just everything?
4: Everything. Now, everything from bikes, toys, food. Everything.
2: So, Albie, I hear Dave's lamentations here, and it's a real problem for many us dads, tripping over things, things being where they shouldn't be. Good news for you, Dave, because leg three of this thing is called the Toy Box Tornado. Well, you're going to have to run around and pick up these toys and get them back in the box as soon as you possibly can. Did you even realise you've been training for this your entire life?
4: Yeah, absolutely. I should crack that one.
2: Now, what about the palmy situation? A year's worth of palmy going in your guts if you're our champion. You reckon you can make that work at the Cool'em Surf Club?
4: Absolutely.
1: Okay. Are there any legs of the event that worry you?
2: We've got the remote throw?
4: No.
2: What about the nappy change, Dave?
4: Nah, three kids, guys. I reckon I've got that one.
2: So you're not that far out of the world of nappy changing then?
4: I've got that one too.
1: Ponytail, pony fail would be the one that would worry me.
2: Because you're three beautiful kids, what's the breakdown of girls versus boys?
4: Two older boys and a little girl.
2: Okay. So you're probably still right in that ponytail doing stage right now?
4: Absolutely.
1: I think Dave's got all the bases covered.
2: Look, obviously, I don't know what the people at Dad Bet are saying, but I reckon, what we're hearing this afternoon, big boy, Davey might have just slotted himself into about $1.10 favouritism.
1: So far.
2: He's very, very confident. Plus, he loves a palmy. And I've got to say, his dad joke is absolutely outstanding.
1: Oh, come on.
2: Are you ready? Dave, whirl it out for us, please.
4: There's knock, knock.
2: Who's there?
4: I did up
2: who? Oh.
1: Boom, boom. Well done.
2: That'd be a huge one with the 5-year-old, I imagine.
4: That's been going around for about 12 years, I reckon.
2: You're getting plenty of mileage out of that one.
1: They've got that one out of a Christmas bonbon.
2: Ironically, he put it straight in his wallet. He goes, I'm never losing that joke for the rest of my life. Well, it's going to be huge. Friday afternoon. Looking like it's going to be a beautiful day on the beach at Cool'em. Cool'em Surf Club, we're kicking off from 3. Our dads will be hitting the course at about 4 o'clock. It's going to be 10 tons of fun. Dave Kershaw, contestant number 2. Mate, we can't wait to see you on Friday as part of Cool'em Dad of Gold, mate.
4: Cheers, guys.
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5: 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Sunshine Coast traffic.
6: G'day, nice one for the Bruce. If you're heading back in Brizzy, Kawana Way slowing up northbound through Arana now. Usual this time of the Arvo and a bit of traffic through Arana and around the Kawana Shopping Centre on the Nicklin Way. The Sunshine Motorway getting heavier outbound through Mountain Creek and Mooloolaba. Main Street, still a bit of traffic in Budrum. And further north, the Sunshine Motorway, so Yandina Coolum Way around about Cool'em Beach. Not too bad for the David Lowe Way. 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
13: Hey there, I'm Erin Roan with the latest. An Australian who had previously been unaccounted for following catastrophic flooding across the Nepal-Tibet border has been found safe. Federal government officials say they've made contact with the Aussie in Tibet, with the person now receiving support and managing to contact their loved ones. It means the number of Aussies missing following the disaster now falls to 42. The death toll has climbed past 950. The Prime Minister has shrugged off China's warning of consequences following the inclusion of Taiwan in the Pacific Islands Forum in Palau. China's envoy says they have serious concerns about the inclusion, but Anthony Albanese says what's best for the region should be decided by those in it.
14: I think this is primarily a gathering of the Pacific family, the members of the Pacific Islands Forum. The Pacific Islands Forum determines what happens here, not any other country.
13: Australia has locked in a fifth consecutive month of declines across the housing market. Figures from Cotality showing the National Value Index fell almost 1% in August, with home values now sitting 3.6% below the peak seen in March. Cotality's Jared Berg says while another rate hike is predicted, we could see cuts as soon as next year.
15: Realistically, if the forecasts around inflation are correct, the Reserve Bank may be able to start cutting in the middle of next year, and that might see the market start to recover.
13: And there are grave concerns for legendary singer Lionel Richie. The 77-year-old fell ill during a concert in the US. He has been rushed to hospital.
5: Sport.
12: 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Commercial Road, Kaluan.
13: In sport, Australia has named its one-day squad for its series in Zimbabwe and South Africa later on this month. Marnus Labuschagne, one of five players dropped. Ben Dwarshuis, Todd Murphy and Liam Scott also dumped. And the Brisbane Lions are gearing up for their qualifying final against an embattled Sydney outfit on Saturday. Lions co-captain Harris Andrews says they're just focusing on their own game though.
16: Coming back to our process is important for us, regardless of who's out on the field. We know that the Swans are a really proud outfit and, you know, they're going to be super competitive and obviously a really great team, and they've shown that over a long period of time.
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1: Mostly clear heading into the evening, mostly sunny tomorrow. We're expecting a sunny Thursday, Friday, Saturday. Temps will be around 28, 29 degrees by the end of the week. Right now, a little bit cooler, sitting on 20.
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1: Someone we like talking to is Sam from Grab Life by the Balls.
2: Oh, he's an absolute legend, our mate Sammy Parker. 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A wonderful men's health movement, but just in general, just about looking after people. And, you know, maybe people who don't do a good job of looking after themselves, we look after each other. We've got something very cool coming up this month. Going to talk to Sambo very soon.
1: Coming up next, though, we're going to spin that wheel, the wheel of knowledge, because we want you to get you nice and fit.
2: Oh, 28-day pasta, U-Boxer, yeah. Caloundra. We'll get that on next.
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0: You'd be able to relate to this prize more than anyone, Nuggets. 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
2: 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Honestly, Hot Family, one of the greatest things you can do for fitness, for strength, for just all-round conditioning is boxing training. 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Get into boxing. It's an amazing fitness.
0: Good for your
2: and this
0: cardio.
2: Isn't actual boxing. You're not fighting people. It's boxing training.
0: Yeah.
2: Great for your body. Great for your cardio. Outstanding. 28 days to get right into it.
0: A lot of ladies are getting into it.
2: Oh, yeah.
0: Aren't
2: boxing's
0: they?
2: Unreal. It's just great fitness for everybody. 28-day intro pass to U-Box Caloundra if you can be our champion this afternoon in the Wheel of Knowledge.
0: All right. Let's give the Wheel of Spin, see which category we're playing today.
1: Today's category. It's the buffet.
2: Oh, tuck in the bibs. It's time for the buffet. 1-300-468-911. The number to call if you want to have a crack at the Wheel of Knowledge. We spun up the buffet. A little tasting plate of all of our different categories.
0: Yeah, it's a bit from each of the categories.
2: So we've got everything in there. I'm just trying to find. Here we go. Question one. Oh, question one's from general knowledge. To make a desperate and hopeless attempt at something is said to be clutching at what?
0: Clutching at what?
2: If you're often this will get used if you're trying to put together a bit of a feeble argument. People go, you're clutching at these here.
0: Very well known.
2: Question one, to make a desperate and hopeless attempt at something is said to be clutching at what?
0: 1-300-468-911 to play the wheel.

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1: Albie, it's a good old-fashioned battle of the sexes this afternoon. In Clarendon, we've got Emma. How are you, Em?
2: Yeah, I'm brilliant. Thank you. How
1: good
2: are you?
1: Good to hear. We are wonderful, my friend, taking on Em in Landsborough. We've got Jai. How are you, Jai?
3: Good, thanks, mate. How are you?
1: Oh, I'm wonderful. Hey, guys, either way, winner this afternoon, ripping prize, 28-day intro pass to U-Box at Caloundra. Going to get you nice and fit doing that. Ladies and gents, you know the rules. Your name is your buzzer. You jump in whenever you think you know the answer. Question five is worth 2 points. We can't separate you pair after that. We'll go to golden point. Emma, are you ready?
2: You bet.
1: Jai, are you ready?
3: Sure am.
1: We spun up the Wheel of Knowledge buffet. Question one from general knowledge. To make a desperate and hopeless...
2: Emma!
1: I am just.
2: Straws.
1: Clutching at straws. To make a desperate and hopeless attempt at something, instead of be clutching at what? Clutching at straws. We do it all the time in here.
4: Yeah, we do.
1: We made a career out of it, in fact. Emma leads 1-0.
4: Question two is from TV. We're going back a ways with this one. In the TV series Ally McBeal, Calista Flockhart played the title character. What was Ally McBeal's occupation?
2: Emma.
1: Oh, Emma, yes.
2: A lawyer.
1: She was a lawyer. It was a wild and crazy law firm. They had the co-ed toilets.
4: The dancing baby.
1: People were dancing. It was a massive show, and then it wasn't.
4: Yeah.
1: We all stopped watching it at the same time.
4: Now she's married. Is she married to Harrison Ford?
1: She is. She's married to the greatest man who ever walked the earth. Hello, Indiana Jones and Han Solo. Try and find a better one. I'll wait. Emma leads 2-0. Question three is from sport, ladies and gents. With which sport do you associate the names Garth Tander, Craig Lowndes, and Chaz Knight? Oh, Jai, just.
3: V8 supercars.
1: Yeah, supercars, we'll take it. Motor racing in general. Yeah, definitely in the V8 supercars. All three of them bona fide championship winning legends. Mm. Emma leads 2-1.
4: All right, movies is our next category. Matt Damon is currently starring in a movie based on Homer's ancient Greek epic. Name the movie. It is a real epic, this one.
1: It is an epic. It's long.
4: Mm.
1: It's crashing through the box office at the moment. It's also got Tom Holland and Zendaya in it,
4: yep,
1: which I believe legally every movie has to now. Any thoughts?
2: Phone a friend.
1: Well, imagine if we did offer a phone a friend situation.
4: It would go a long time. The Odyssey is the answer we wanted.
1: And look, it is a good movie, but it is an Odyssey. It's about 3.5 hours. There's a lot going on.
4: Is it set around the Trojan War or something?
1: Well, it starts with the Trojan War, and then that's just where it starts.
4: Okay.
1: And then it rolls on from there. Now,
4: kill that music.
1: We call this a promoter's dream because, Jai, you're trailing 2-1. You could do the leapfrog here with question five. Emma, you could close it out. Are we ready?
2: Yeah.
3: Sure.
1: Question five. Listening closely, who is singing this very popular song?
3: Whenever,
1: Jai. Oh, Jai for the win.
3: Jai.
4: Yes.
1: Shakira's correct, and he's done the leapfrog.
4: Where does that happen? The two-pointer.
1: Now, look, I believe that song Wherever, Whenever is actually what Kira said to the Colombian tax department when they said, when are you going to pay us our bill, lady? She said, whenever, wherever.
4: I could find...
1: And then they went to court. Emma, wonderful performance. You play again on the wheel whenever you like.
2: I shall do.
1: Have
2: Thank
1: a cracking
2: so
1: afternoon.
4: Thank you.
1: And, Jai, congratulations, mate. You're going to get rock hard fit on this, mate. 28-day intro pass to U-Box Caloundra is all yours.
4: Good work.
3: Thanks, Dawn.
1: And while you're sweating away profusely, I want you to think of us.
4: U-Box Caloundra, by the way, is now open at 782 Nicklin Way, Currumundi.
1: Yeah, get in there. Seriously, guys, go and check it out. It is the best thing for you.
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6: 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Sunshine Coast traffic.
7: G'day, nice run for the Bruce heading back from Brizzy. There is a crash in the Gateway Motorway causing big delays heading northbound through Brackenridge. Slow outbound through Mountain Creek on the Sunshine Motorway now. That's around 5-10 minutes as well. And northbound building a little bit through Mount Coolum. Also a bit of traffic on the David Lowway inbound towards Bly Bly Castle at the river. And slowing Caloundra, Kwana Way, Link Road, roundabout Meriden Plain, slowly easing. 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
1: Barbecuing for a very important cause, because now that the month of September has rolled around, one of our great mates, Sammy Parker, and the team at Grab Life by the Balls are trying to do something pretty big for an amazing cause. 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

0: 91.1 Hot FM, Nugget and Al. Our next subject, we've talked about this quite a bit in recent times. I'm saying barbecuing.
1: We will love barbecuing any way, shape or form. Of course, this Sunday's Father's Day. Dads love a barbecue. It's an excuse to stand outside with other men. Obviously, you've got to do a little snick of the tongs by law. And obviously, if you are in a barbecue situation and you're a supporter, you've got to ask permission from the host of the barbecue to touch the tongs.
0: The tongs.
1: These are all the basic rules that we're all very much aware of in modern barbecuing etiquette. I get it. You get it. But also, this month, you can take your barbecuing skills, have some fun with your mates, have a tasty snag, but also help out one of our favourite causes. And he joins us here, one of our great mates from Grab Life by the Ball, Sammy Parker.
2: Oh, hello, Sammy. Hey, how are we? How are we going?
1: Now, first and foremost, do you agree they are unwritten barbecue
2: rules?
1: Well,
2: I'm not just waiting. Like, you've done such a good spiel, I'm not, not sure why I'm here.
1: All right, Sam, it's been great seeing you, mate. Thanks very much. Ladies and gentlemen, Sam Parker.
2: There we go.
1: But no, obviously, before we get on to what you're doing, obviously, vis-a-vis barbecues, they're the rules, isn't it? You can't just grab the tongs.
2: There's so many rules.
1: I'm around your place and you're barbecuing, I can't, even if I see a snag, it's starting to turn. In no way, shape, or form, unless you've deputised me, you've knighted me with the tongs.
2: Permission.
1: You can't touch those tongs, can you?
2: No, definitely not.
1: It's not to be done.
2: Leave it alone. Don't go near it. Just make sure everyone's well hydrated.
1: Yep.
2: But don't go.
1: These are the rules that separate us from the beasts, I believe. So taking that ethos of the world's greatest get-together, because we know Grab Life by the Balls, the mateship movement, one of our favourite things here at Hot FM, we take it very seriously. The very important issue of men's health and awareness of men looking after each other, because we're not great at looking after ourselves. We're now this month getting into Grab Life by the Barbecue with the biggest barbecue ever. It goes all month long. Big boy, what are we doing?
2: Right. It's pretty simple. There's a great model out there that we piggybacked on. The idea is to register and host a barbecue on our behalf. Mm-hmm. Great if you do a little bit of fundraising, but we're also interested in getting the guys around the barbecue. That mateship and that mm-hmm. social connection is great.
1: Because it might be some mates you haven't seen for a while.
2: Well, it's a great excuse, right? Yep. I think half the time with male loneliness stats, with guys not having lost contact with their close mates, sometimes we just need an excuse. I reckon this is a pretty good excuse. Get your mates around, have a barbecue. You've got that strong social connection. Even if we grunt or maybe mm-hmm. beat our chest, maybe even let one rip, you know. That's what, you know, real
1: blokey
2: ways.
1: Also unwritten rules of the barbecue, yeah.
2: So I'm holding just not near the flame.
0: I'm holding a barbecue and I'm charging my mates to have a snag. Is that what I'm doing?
2: Well, you can,
1: that's how you would do it, you monster, yeah.
2: Well, it's, you know, as long as...
1: A cover charge.
2: Mate, remind me not to come to yours.
3: You want me to raise funds for you?
2: That's what I've heard about you, actually.
1: He's more of a high tea man anyway. I wouldn't worry about a barbecue.
3: Look, all at a good cause.
1: Hey, it might not be a sure. cover charge. It might be, hey, boys, we're going to have a barbie. We might do it as a fundraiser for Grab Life by the Balls. Let's all chuck a lobster in and away we go.
3: That's what I'm saying.
2: Pretty much. Yeah. And you obviously cover your costs.
1: You set up a boom gate with a guy manning.
2: Well, as long as he goes to Whites IGA, Slater and Sons are donating 50 cents every pack of snags. Yeah. So Whites IGA, Ros and Regan and the team are fully behind us. You can go in store, get your Slater and Sons snags there. You go and get your butter from Western Star Butter.
1: Mm-hmm.
2: 20 cents yet for Whites IGA again. They'll jump on board. You can buy a little token and let us know who your mate is with a nice little thumbs up in store. Yep. And that's a great way to support us. And then obviously, like, the un-Australian part is, like, we obviously talk about men's mental health a lot and male suicide at un-Australian levels. But I think the un-Australian thing is that we don't have any world records to do with barbecuing, right? None. And I think that's, like, you know, we need a cause. You know, we're not great at looking after ourselves, right? So we need a cause. We need something to fight for. And I think that's...
1: Do we know what the current world record is?
2: Well, Mexico. So there's a bit of grey area, but let's just go with it until we get a million people for us. You know, this becomes...
1: What you don't want is grey area and barbecue meat.
0: Mexico have...
2: So Mexico, 45,252 people at the biggest world record of the biggest barbecue.
1: And that was just a one bloke's house. Get everyone together. Get your mates together. Have a yarn. Have a talk again. It might be those couple of mates who you haven't seen for ages. As you say, it's just a nice excuse to do it, and it's all going towards a great cause. As you said, Rosie White, the beautiful Rosie White, the legends at White's IGA, they're getting behind it as well. Yeah. And Slape and Sons with the beautiful meat.
2: Yeah, Western Star Butter has jumped on board. It's fantastic. We're launching with our good mates down at Your Mates Brewing with Father's Day.
1: Is that on Father's Day?
2: On Father's Day this Sunday, from 11 a.m. We'll have barbecue alley. We'll have a bunch of activations there. We'll have a little sausage sizzle. It's the official launch.
1: Giddy up.
2: Yeah, it's going to be a great day. And then at the end of the month, we'll be celebrating at Your Mates again with their big Friday afternoon raffle supporting us. And in the meantime, register, host a barbecue. We're doing a bunch of stuff. Going to talk to Gympie Council on Are You OK Day and a bunch of things like this. It's a fundraiser. It's a bit of taking the mickey. But the one thing that this fundraiser does, unlike many others out there, we're encouraging mateship and social connection.
1: Absolutely, yeah.
2: And you're actually doing that by hosting a barbecue.
1: So great, ticks all the boxes,
2: all the impact that we're trying to make, we're actually encouraging you to get involved with that, and it's great for not just blokes' health and well-being, but the whole community.
1: Pod family, if you want to get involved, as I said, it's one of our absolute favourite charities on the Sunshine Coast because we're not great at us blokes looking after ourselves. 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It's going to be a fantastic event all through September, and let's really help some people out.
2: Thanks, guys.
1: Sammy,
2: great to be here.
1: Love you, mate.
0: And
1: cheers,
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14: It's John here with the latest. Port Adelaide will be without Indy Tahau for the rest of the AFLW season. Scans confirming the star forward who won the league's leading goal kicker award last year has suffered an ACL injury. Switching codes and team sheets for round 10 of the NRLW have been released today. Ellie Johnson returns from suspension for the Sharks, while Tamika Jones is back for the Bulldogs. And Aussies Kimberly Burrell and Maya Joint have advanced to the second round of the US Tennis Open today.
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0: It is Nugget and Al, and yes, I know it's a must listen on the drive home. We're talking crap gossip.
1: What do you got for
0: story
1: us?
0: Story that, look, this story today has finished. It had its origins 30 years ago, but it's finishing today.
1: This is your least breaking news ever.
0: No, it is a breaking story.
1: Oh, it's the end of a 30-year tale.
0: The end of a 30-year tale.
1: Wow, this will be big,
0: which
1: then.
0: Has finally been put to bed. So I'm going to leave that off.
1: Thought you really were using the magazine from the dentist surgery.
0: That's crap gossip. 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I know.

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1: Al's Craft Gossip, where you don't miss a thing.
0: I think I might have mentioned this story a little while ago, but it's come to fruition
2: now. Let's just pretend I wasn't paying attention.
0: Okay. A former gang leader has been found guilty of the first-degree murder of Tupac. This happened back in 1996, so it's taken 30 years. CNN reported from court today that a guy by the name of Dwayne Keffie D. Davis has been convicted of first-degree murder with a deadly weapon with the intent to promote further or assist a criminal gang in the killing of the legendary rapper. He intends to appeal the verdict. He could face a sentence of life in prison without parole.
2: Because in California, they don't have the death sentence, do they? So it'll just be life in prison, I imagine.
0: So he actually isn't accused of pulling the trigger. He's accused of ordering the killing.
2: Oh, okay, right.
0: And he's been quite frank about it for some time, to the point where the prosecutors have said, well, this guy's got to face justice.
2: Fair enough, then.
0: And that's
2: justice has been served.
0: Yeah.
2: So. Oh, look, and again, the real winners here are the lawyers.
0: As always happens.
2: Congratulations to them.
0: Mel Gibson, I don't know if you've seen this story, facing backlash for mocking an American Sign Language interpreter entering a Fan Expo Canada panel over the weekend. So he's waving at attendees and mimicked her before pointing to the crowd.
2: He was like mocking her hand movements,
0: which is really strange.
2: But just unnecessary. Like, what an idiot.
0: He's done some strange things over the years, hasn't he, Mel?
2: And it's not the biggest crime. Look, it's certainly not on the top of the list of the horrible things that Mel Gibson has done.
0: No.
2: But it's just stupid and unnecessary, isn't it? If nothing else, that's just a woman doing her job.
0: Yep.
2: But also, it's kind of mocking the hearing impaired community as well. And it's funny because on the weekend, you know, he's just flicking around. I don't really don't want to watch anything, but just kind of see what's on. The last few weeks on one of the Channel 9 digital channels, maybe like Go or something, they've been showing the Lethal Weapon movies.
0: Mm-hmm.
2: He was the biggest star in the world, wasn't he? Like around that time, he was making rom-coms, he was making action movies. He was locked in box office gold. He was the biggest star on the planet. Like, he really was.
0: Yep.
2: And then it all went pear-shaped.
0: He went off the rails.
2: Because he was a good actor. He was a great director. He made Braveheart. Like, he had all the skills. Just a bit of a loose cannon.
0: He's tried to defend himself by saying, sometimes when you get pushed out onto a stage in a spotlight, your mind is all over the place, and sometimes spontaneous, thoughtless idiocy is displayed.
2: But sorry, this guy's been doing this for 50 years.
0: Yeah, I know.
2: Like, this is not some babe in the woods. He's been doing this sort of stuff for 5 decades. He knows what he's doing. No, stupid.
0: Billie Eilish, singer, songwriter, Grammy winner, and wedding celebrant.
2: Oh, outstanding.
0: She officiated the wedding of her big brother Phineas O'Connell to his longtime girlfriend, lady by the name of Claudia Saluski, in Montecito, California, over the weekend.
2: That's where Harry and Meghan used to live, Montecito.
0: Oh, yeah. Okay.
2: You should know that.
0: So,
2: as our gossip editor, that's the stuff you're supposed to know. And even pronounce.
0: Some famous guests like Hayley and Justin Bieber were there, Kristen Bell. But yeah, so she can marry people as well as be a great singer. And that No Time to Die, she and Phineas won a Grammy for that.
2: They would have won an Academy Award, I think you'll find. Yeah. Because it's a song from a movie.
0: I wrote it, yeah, from the James Bond movie.
2: No Time to Die. No, you're doing very well. The thing is, though, is that awkward then if a couple of weeks' time Phineas gets an invoice? Because they charge you wedding celebrants.
0: Well, I should.
2: Is that going to be a situation where they go, sorry, did you send me the invoice for $1,000?
0: I would like to think she's done it on the house, but you never know.
2: Services rendered, buddy boy.
0: And finally, and a lot of our family may not be aware of Rose Tattoo and Angry Anderson, but it's an Australian rock band that have been around for a long, long time. Angry had a heart attack while they've been on tour.
2: Any word on how he's going? Because that news broke late yesterday.
0: They've said at the moment is they've cancelled all the appearances. He's in hospital and they've asked for people's best wishes.
2: Bonafide Australian legend, Angry Anderson.
0: Angry, been around for...
2: Because how old's Angry?
0: Angry's 79.
2: Wow. So
0: that's the thing. They're all getting around that age now. Lionel Richie apparently during...
2: He wasn't... he'd be a million Lionel Richie.
0: He was doing a concert overseas and he was singing all night long and all of a sudden he had to ask for a stool and then he finished the 6-song set sitting down.
2: Is there a tragic irony that of all the songs... He realizes he can't go all night long now.
0: He can't do all night long.
2: Of the million songs that Lionel Richie could have been realizing when he realized, I don't think I can go all night long here, is a song literally bragging about being able to do that. That's cruelly ironic.
0: No longer dancing on the ceiling either, I don't
2: think. Well, not since he got his new hip, I wouldn't have thought.
0: Sounds crap gossip.
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1: 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Sunshine Coast traffic.
4: G'day, clear run for the Bruce, heading back from Brizzy. The Sunshine Motorway slowly easing through Mountain Creek. It's around a 3-minute delay. Got reports of a crash in Budrum Mill Road off Gloucester Road. No major delays through there. A little bit of traffic on the Nicolmay around the Kiwanis Shopping Centre and Calandra Road, Kiwanis Wayland Grove roundabout Merida Plains. Also reports of a crash just in around Calandra Road at the flyover to the Bruce Highway. 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
10: Hey there, I'm Erin Roan. The number of Australians unaccounted for in the Nepal region following catastrophic flooding has fallen to 42, with one person confirmed safe on the Tibet side of the border. Government officials say they've made contact with the Aussie, who has also been in contact with their loved ones. The death toll has climbed past 950. Meantime, our PM says Australia will continue to offer whatever support is needed to the region.
11: A RAF C-17A carrying humanitarian supplies has left Australia on its way to Kathmandu. There are now some 18 Australian response team personnel in Kathmandu.
10: It's not the news mortgage holders want to hear. ANZ has joined the chorus of economists expecting a rate hike this year to keep on top of inflation. The bank says they've tipped a rise of 25 basis points in November. It comes as house prices across the country continue to fall, posting a drop of almost 1% in August alone. To the US now, and a former Southside Crips gang leader has been found guilty of the murder of Tupac Shakur nearly three decades after he was gunned down in Vegas. A jury taking just 3 hours to reach the verdict against Dwayne Keith Davis. He is now facing life in prison but has indicated plans to appeal. And Dolly Parton fans will get the opportunity to pay the ultimate tribute next year. Her estate has announced Dolly Fest, a two-day celebration across Nashville and London. It was originally planned for her 80th birthday this year, with hopes Dolly would perform and host.
1: Sport.
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10: In sport, Aussie selectors have swung the axe ahead of the one-day series against Zimbabwe and South Africa. Manus Labuschagne, one of five players dropped off the back of poor form. Pat Cummins and Mitch Stark to join the squad for the South African part of the tour. And Nathan Cleary says he won't be rushed into deciding where he'll play beyond 2027. The Panthers superstar becomes a free agent from November 1st, but insists his focus is firmly on the NRL finals. He says it is a big decision. He's happy to take his time before weighing up his future.
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0: Mostly clear heading into the evening. Mostly sunny tomorrow. Overnight 12 to a top of 24. And then we are getting much warmer days. Sunny on Thursday, top of 28. Sunny Friday, Saturday, Sunday, heading around 29.
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0: We're into the final hour of the show. You know it. We're going to give you a little bit of helping hand for the quiz with Sam and Ash tomorrow. We call it the cheat sheet.
2: We want you to win $1,000 tomorrow morning. 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
0: Don't care about holiday snaps. 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
2: Look, some people do. I was accused of being rude when I told a member of the Hot FM team I had no interest whatsoever in seeing her photos from her trip overseas when she gets back. You think I was being rude? I think I was being honest. What does the Hot Family think? You're going to find out soon.
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0: We try and help you win $1,000. We do it every day.
2: We do it every morning. Well, we don't. Sam and Ash do every morning at 10 to 8. They roll out the Let's Get Quizzical pop quiz. They put $1,000 on the line. 10 questions, 60 seconds, get them all right. The cash is yours. We try and make that job just a little bit easier. And look, let's say Kim from Palmview this morning, 5 out of 10. Those kind of marks got me a uni degree.
0: I was going to say, that's a pass.
2: So I've got no complaints there. Unfortunately, it doesn't get you $1,000. We want to see someone win the cash tomorrow morning. This is a very, very handy cheat sheet question because this is a sport, while it's very well known, I don't reckon a lot of members of the Hot family would follow it this closely to be able to correctly answer this question tomorrow morning. It's one of the questions you'll need to be able to get right with the other nine is the WSL, so World Surfing League, is currently being held where? So there's an event going on at the moment. The WSL Surfing is currently being held where? One of the gnarliest waves in the world.
0: I think I've heard you talk about this place quite a bit. Yeah. It's the one I'm thinking of.
2: It's in a beautiful part of the world, but a very, very gnarly wave. Google if you need. The WSL, the World Surfing League, is currently being held. Wow.
0: Good luck tomorrow. Get all 10 questions right in the 60 seconds, and you'll be presented with $1,000.
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3: Happy Tuesday.
2: How are you, big boy?
3: Yeah, great. Happy Cheap Tuesday, Taco Tuesday, whatever you do on a Tuesday.
4: Okay. So,
2: my concern is that third category, whatever you do on a Tuesday. I don't want to dig any deeper on that.
3: Watch Home and Away.
2: Hey, let's move on as quickly as we can. Yeah. Three More Sleeves Till Cooldown Down a Goal.
3: Yeah.
2: Now, Albie and I had a catch up with our amazing promotions team, the lovely Crystal and Kayla earlier, making sure we had all of our bits and pieces ready. Of course, we'll meet some more of our athletes today, but all of our bits and pieces were ready for our events.
3: Yes.
2: And of course, Mikey, as you well know,
3: yes,
2: you're a crucial and integral, I would say, part of our fourth and final obstacle, Pony Fail or Pony Tail.
3: First question, though. Am I officially an athlete?
2: No. No, you're okay. Just, like here, you're just sitting there.
3: Okay.
4: You're just a dummy. But,
2: at best. Like, literally at best.
4: I mean that in the nicest possible way, Mike.
3: Yeah.
2: Hey, they couldn't make cars safe without dummies, mate. They're
3: true.
2: Very important. But we did do a test run of the event Ponytail or Pony Fail.
3: Wait, have you got the wig here?
2: The wig's here.
3: Where is it?
4: Well, Don't tell him that. He'll want to try it on.
2: Well, on my massive noggin, but there was a conversation about, because obviously our athletes have to use the wig on your head to tie a school ready ponytail.
3: Yes.
2: We've worked out you're going to have to hold the wig because under normal circumstances, this was literally the conversation. Well, I mean, under normal circumstances, if somebody's wearing a wig like an actor or a performer or whatever,
3: yeah,
2: they take the wig and they bobby pin it to their existing hair.
3: We can do that.
2: And then we thought, no, let's just get Mikey to hold it.
3: What about an elastic little string?
2: Mate, there is not enough elastic string in the world and not enough gaffer tape. So you're going to be holding onto your hair like your life depends on it.
3: Okay, I'm looking forward to this.
2: And they're not good looking wigs, are they?
4: Not really, no.
3: Now, do I get a participation award? Because I'm not an athlete, so do I get a participation award?
2: No, because you're basically just one of the props.
3: Yeah, like, but I'm participating.
2: The chair you're sitting on doesn't get a ribbon. Why would you get one?
3: Because I'm special?
2: No, but you know what? Because you know what's more important?
3: Yeah.
2: The chair.
3: Mm. Okay.
2: Like, we could get a head from anywhere.
4: There's chairs
2: all over the place.
4: I'd donate to you one of my Staff Member of the Month awards, but I don't have one.
3: I've got more than you.
2: Oh, now you just made things sad.
4: Damn.
2: Let's move on, shall we? Our email this afternoon is from Greg. Dear Mikey, the little corner shop near my house has just gotten new owners. The previous owners had it for ages, and they actually became great friends over the many years my wife and I had gone in there. The lady that owns it now is really quiet and introverted, and despite my many attempts to win her over, I'm getting nowhere. I don't know why, but for some reason I really want this lady to like me. Is that weird? Any tips or ideas? Maybe some Albie small talk?
3: Mm-hmm.
2: Greg. So Greg's obviously one of these people, and there are certain people in life who need to be liked by everybody.
3: Yeah.
2: You guys know me. I'm not one of those people.
3: No, I'm not one of them
2: but
3: either.
2: Some people, my little mate over here is a bit like
4: that. Like it, yeah.
2: Like you need to, you pathologically need to be liked by everybody.
3: Yes. Yeah.
2: Greg's obviously another one of these psychos. What are we thinking? Should we just let it go, Greg? I don't think he's going to.
3: No, Greg, your focus should not be worrying about what this new lady...
2: Get your bread and milk and get out.
3: Get out, absolutely. No, get out. Greg, you can't be worrying about what this random lady...
2: You can't be friends with everyone.
3: No, that's right. No, you can't be friends with everyone. And I don't think she wants to be friends with you. She's there to do a job. She's there to run a business. Yep. She has no interest in your life or being friends with you. No, Greg, move on.
2: Couldn't agree more. Let's go to the other side of the ledger now.
4: I think small talk is a good idea. Like, just a couple of things like... You know, these used to be called Chico babies, right? Stuff like that.
3: Yeah.
2: You know, we haven't done one for a while. Do you do a role play?
3: We do a role play.
2: Okay, so Albie's going to be Greg. Is he going to be giving the skills that Greg needs vis-a-vis small talk?
3: Yeah.
2: You're going to be the surly shopkeeper.
3: Okay.
2: Who Greg wants to befriend.
3: And what's her name? Shirley?
2: So, let's say Shirley.
4: So I'm
2: Shirley.
4: Trying to make friends with Shirley.
2: You're super needy Greg.
3: Mm-hmm.
2: You've walked into the shop and seen.
3: I'm Shirley.
4: Hello, you're new.
5: Yes, I am.
2: Oh, my God. Did Michael Jackson buy the corner shop?
4: Why are you wearing wearing a white glove?
2: I was wondering why Bubbles the Chimp was stacking all those groceries. Start again, you idiots.
4: No, it's nice to have a female presence in the store.
2: Creepy.
4: What?
2: Oh, I like
3: yes.
2: it.
3: Are
2: I like
3: you
2: that a, I like that there's a lady in here.
4: Do you have any smoked ham?
2: My, what a voluptuous body you have. You know what? Yet again, that's been a failure.
4: Oh,
2: Greg, you're on your own here, mate.
4: It was two good openings
2: Greg,
4: there.
2: You're now banned from the corner shop.
3: Yes. And you're banned from riding in too.
2: And if you come in again, you're going to deal with Bubbles the chimp, I imagine. This was a huge mistake, Mikey. We'll see you tomorrow.
5: See you later.
4: You make smoothies?
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0: 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Sunshine Coast traffic.
6: A last look at the sunny coast roads this evening. Avoid some debris on the Bruce Highway in Palmview. There's some cable in the southbound lanes before the Calanda Road exit. There's a breakdown on the Bruce Coochin Creek southbound after Johnston Road. It's a good run out of Brisbane if you're getting home to the coast this evening. No delays now through Sippy Downs and Mountain Creek on the Sunshine Motorway. KFC's new lunchtime box full range packs an unreasonable amount of chicken in a mouth-watering $5, $10 and $15 boxes. 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It's Paul. Get the latest traffic info every 30 minutes in the morning from 5:30 on 91.1 Hot FM.
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1: And the fact that I don't care to see anybody's. Hot Family, 1300 468 911. Please weigh in on this afternoon, because I've been accused by Chumbly Bum here of being rude. I don't think I was being rude. I think I was just being honest, because I reckon most people don't really want to see people's holiday photos. For the most part, you're glad they went on the holiday, but the last thing you want to do is sit there and look at the photos of a coworker or a friend over and over and over of beautiful sandy beaches or waterfalls or snow-capped mountains or whatever it is. This blew up yesterday afternoon when a member of our Hot FM team, Seven, came in to say goodbye to us because she's going to Japan. She's probably in Japan right now. So she's going on this wonderful trip to Japan. She was so excited about it. She was telling us all about it. And then Albie, being the world's great people pleaser, said, "Hey, when you get back, I'd love to see some photos." Lie. And oh, I said, my. And she goes, "Oh, no worries, Albie. When you get back, I'll show you some photos." And I said, "Seven, I do not want to see your holiday photos. Oh. I have no interest in seeing them whatsoever." Not being rude. I hope she has a wonderful time. I hope she has an amazing trip. I just don't care enough about somebody else's holiday to sit there and use my finite amount of time I've got on this planet to look at photos from their holiday.
0: What if it's a place that you are thinking about visiting and, mate, you're not sure?
1: You're aware of my life. Well, I'm not going anywhere.
0: Just dream
1: ever.
0: For a minute. That you. Maybe it was the States or something. Oh, I'd like to go over to the US and watch some American football.
1: I'd love to do all those things. Yeah. Never going to happen, though. So just add to the

0: depression of knowing I'm never going
1: to
0: go.
1: But you look at photos and think, oh, yeah, no, that'd be great to go and see the Grand Canyon or something. That's what it looks like.
0: That thing I'll never see. That'd be amazing.
1: On the back of a donkey. That's amazing.
0: Is that a donkey or an ass? What's the difference?
1: Wouldn't that be cool?
0: No, I've got no interest in that whatsoever. I hope she has an amazing time. But the thing is, when I said to her, Seven, I have no interest in seeing any of your photos, she kind of laughed, didn't you, thinking I was joking?
1: Mm.
0: I was not joking.
1: No, you weren't.
0: I was deadly serious. You think that was rude. I think I was just being honest. And I think in the most part, people don't really want to see people's holiday photos. Maybe you do it under sufferance, but if you had the choice, I reckon most people would be like, nah, I'm good, thanks. I'm happy to not look at your holiday photos. Holt family, please defend me this afternoon or castigate me. I've been accused of being rude. I think I'm just being honest and I'm speaking the truth that most people do not want to look at people's holiday photos. Do you agree? Was I rude? Was I honest? A little bit of both. I need your help this afternoon.
1: I think there are interested parties who go, no, I'd love to have a look at your photos.
0: Yeah, I haven't met them.
1: 1-300-468-911.
0: In Dakabin, Kylie, how are you this afternoon, my friend?
2: I'm great, guys. How are you?
0: We're wonderful, and thank you for getting involved in our hot jury this afternoon. Where do you stand on this? Do you think I was being rude, or was I just being honest? And I reckon most people don't actually want to see anybody's holiday photos.
2: No, you're just being honest.
0: Being honest.
2: They should say to you, do you want to see my photo? I like seeing them, but they need to ask, should you?
0: Oh, because there's nothing worse than someone just shoving a phone in your face and going, oh, here's my trip to Hervey Bay.
2: I'm about to be pulled up for random breath test, so I'll have to go.
1: Oh, ask the police.
0: Look, I think it's illegal to keep going. That's an amazing end of the call. Good luck with the test.
1: Bye.
0: Hope you pass.
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0: And in the classics, that's what they say. That was Tuesday.
1: Very, very busy show tomorrow. We're going to be meeting our third dad for Cool 'Em Dad of Gold. I've got to say, all the dads are feeling very confident, aren't they?
0: So far.
1: They are ready to go. So looking forward to meeting contestant number three on the show tomorrow. Of course, Lady Kate, our gossip queen, Kate Halfpenny, with another young superstar who's changing their name. They're dropping their dad's name. Obviously, we've had the Brad Pitt situation lately.
0: And is this out of animosity?
1: No, not quite the story you think it is. I think it's about somebody who thinks they're more famous than they are. We'll debate this with our gossip queen, Kate Halfpenny, tomorrow. And I've got a little surprise for you.
0: Yeah.
1: Because, of course, this Friday's Cool 'Em Dad of Gold, all in celebration of Father's Day.
0: Are you going to give me something? Are you going to present me with something?
1: I'm not
0: going to,
1: and I'm still not going to allow you near the trophy, by the way. But of course, this Sunday is the big day. It's Father's Day.
0: Yes.
1: I think one of the things we all enjoy most about our dads, or from being dads, is dad jokes.
0: Oh,
1: no. Now, you absolutely hate dad jokes, don't you?
0: I hate dad jokes.
1: Now, is the only thing worse than me coming in here on the show tomorrow and telling a series of dad jokes? Mikey joining us.
0: So
1: on the show tomorrow, I don't love this title, but we're going to be having a joke off.
0: That's not fair. You had me all built up. I thought, Nugget's going to give me a very special presentation.
1: This is a very special presentation. You get to decide whether our dad jokes are funny or not. So you're going to be the guinea pig, as it were. You'll be the adjudicator as to whether it's not funny, a little bit funny, or genuinely funny.
0: Righty-o.
1: Because the problem is, he and I will be cackling like idiots the whole time. We love them. You'll be deciding in our dad joke off tomorrow. Very much looking forward to that. Plus another round of Forgotten Things. Score yourself a family pass to our exclusive preview of the new DreamWorks family movie, Forgotten Island.
0: The animation on those movies is amazing.
1: Oh, it's absolutely incredible now. So heaps of fun to be had with Forgotten Things tomorrow. It's a forgotten TV show, isn't it?
0: Yes, it is.
1: So you and I have been quite shocked just how long ago this show went to air originally. So we'll get into that tomorrow as well. Before we let you go, as always, though, of course, my farewell fact. And I feel like as a planet, we got kind of dudded. Yes, obviously, we got the Kardashians, which was disappointing. We haven't mastered space travel yet, which is also a massive bummer.
0: Yeah.
1: But I think we got dudded by ourselves, too. Because my farewell fact this evening, I've never thought about this before, but it's true. Our little blue planet, Earth, is the only planet in our solar system that is not named after a mythological god or goddess. So other planets have cool names like Jupiter and Venus and Mercury. All really, obviously let's not get into Uranus.
0: We'll skip that one.
1: And I mean that figuratively and literally. But then we went, okay, what are we going to name the planet where we live? What should we name it after? I don't know. Dirt? That feels like we dudded ourselves. Why couldn't we have found the coolest god and named it after that?
0: Yeah.
1: I get this happened a long time ago, but it's like anything, isn't it? You go into a cleaner's house, they're always dirty. You go into a painter's house, the paint's always chipping off the wall. It's the same thing. You know what the planet we didn't bother giving a cool name to?
0: Yeah.
1: Our planet.
0: And considering, as you said, well, we're dudded in the sense of the name, but like we've got water and we've got all great natural things.
1: Oh, it's a top planet.
0: But a lousy name.
1: Yeah, absolutely dud name. Yeah. So my farewell fact this evening, a bit of a disappointing one, of all the planets in our solar system with their cool god-based names, we're the only one not named after a god or a goddess. Stupid Earth.
0: Maybe that's why a lot of aliens don't want to visit. It's only Earth.
1: It's like when you're looking at like movies in the video show and you go, that sounds crap.
0: Yeah, that could
1: be why.
0: Well, let's go here.
1: Earth. Nah. Isn't that just another name for dirt?
0: Let's just move on.
1: Let's not go there. That's a very good point. My farewell fact is
0: Sam and Ash next. It's the wine back and we'll see you tomorrow.
1: Bye.
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1: 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Well, in the Reno, in the wall cavity, we found a time capsule.
15: Oh, you do not want to miss that. 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But up next, Sam needs to slip, slop, slap, and tell you why next.

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2: Actually, Nay got back last night from her trip away and I don't know whether it's my mum's legacy,
3: yeah.
2: But there's a thing that if anyone's returning home after a time away, you make the house look nice. You clean up, you know. Not that I'm an overly untidy person anyway, but you do the extra things, right?
3: Well, exactly.
2: So yesterday, well, Sunday, to be honest, I had housework day. And did all the
3: usual. What's your housework song again?
2: Housework day, da da da da da da. It's housework day.
3: You know when I do the housework, like I don't know, once every like 6 months or something. That's what song plays in my head too. I'm trying to get Brendan to do it because I'm trying to tell him that it'll make when he does the housework every week
2: so much fun.
3: It's so much more fun.
2: Well, I sent a message to Poppy. She said, "What are you up to, Dad?" And I said, "It's housework day." And then two lines down, and I said, "I know you're singing it." She goes, "I was too."
3: I know you can't mention housework without that. Yeah. It's housework day.
2: Da, da, da, da, da, da, it's housework day. So anyway, that was all fine and dandy and, you know, cleaned surfaces and toilets and all.
3: Did
2: what you did. But I wanted to clean the cars. And so yesterday I set about and cleaned the cars. We got home from work. And I got straight at it because I've been procrastinating that bad boy for a long time. And I've got literally half a Malulabar beach in my car.
3: Mm-hmm.
2: And I thought this would be a nice thing to do Renee's car as well.
3: Yeah, beautiful.
2: So I've got all set up and I thought, you know what? When you do the car at home, it's important to do the interior first, I reckon. Reason being is everything gets wet. The ground gets wet.
3: Yep.
2: You don't want to get the vacuum cleaner near the, you know, wet stuff. So water. Forgot what it was then for a second. So I've got the little Dyson stick vac that we use inside the house and I've pulled it apart and put the extra little fitting on to do so it's like a little gun thing.
3: Yeah.
2: And I'm sitting on my bum in the driveway at home and it was quite chilly yesterday. I don't know if you...
3: It was a little bit, yeah.
2: So I'm wearing this hoodie. I'm wearing a black hoodie sitting on the ground looking like a bear. The legs out in front. With the mats on the floor and I'm vacuuming these things. Now, as good as Dyson is, a car mat full of sand is like a never-ending packet of Tim Tams.
3: That's right.
2: Sweet mother of God.
3: They just keep going.
2: I actually think I was on my bum for about 2.5 hours just vacuuming 8 floor mats.
3: What?
2: Yeah. Yeah.
3: Why? Did
2: I was in the zone.
3: Obviously shook him out and you banged him.
2: Vacuumed him, got the hair, because Renee molts like a Afghan and the dog. Afghan, they're a hairy dog. Anyway, so I'm there cleaning, vacuuming, banging, vacuuming, banging. 2.5 hours. And then I've gone, time for some sustenance. I need a snack. So...
3: I've faded away over here.
2: I'm perishing. So I get up, I go inside, and it was quite overcast. And I'm cold because it's cold in the little corridor where I'm sitting, and overcast and bleak. And I go inside and I went, oh, I feel like I'm having a hot flush.
3: Oh, no.
2: I feel like am I okay? And I walk into the bathroom to wash my hands and wash my face to make a snack.
3: Mm.
2: And I look up and I'm going, dude, you're bright red.
3: Yeah.
2: Like I run red a lot of the time, but this was bright red.
3: You're not great today. Like you are, like you're cherry red.
2: Cherry red?
3: Yes.
2: Freaking sunburned.
3: Yeah.
2: I didn't even think because, again, and we should so, I'm a 46-year-old Sunshine Coast male. I know about the sun and sunburn now. I went through the 80s where everyone deliberately got burnt and then learnt that lesson the hard way.

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1: Still the best
0: slap
1: campaign.
0: On a slap on a hat.
1: So good.
0: Yeah. It's the best thing that's happened all year to us.
1: I think it's sensational.
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2: Sam and Ash's Facts Machine. Spitting out a daily fact you can use to impress your friends and confuse your enemies.
3: Now what you got?
4: Okay, yeah. All right, time for Facts Machine. Hey, I thought I could give you some facts on some data that sounds so fake, but it's actually true. Did you know the average human heart beats over 2.5 billion times in a lifetime? 2.5 billion on average.
3: That's a lot. Who's counting that?
4: Well, I don't know.
3: Like, do you start with someone and start counting when they're born and getting tired?
4: Can someone take the night shift?
3: Yeah. 2,200,000. Oh, shit.
4: I forgot
3: where we were. Start again.
4: Well, I feel like yours, though, because yours stopped for a little bit, didn't it? When you had the three heart attacks.
3: A couple of times.
4: Yeah. So they got pause. Actually, pause.
3: Half time.
4: We shouldn't joke about these.
3: No,
4: things.
3: You shouldn't really joke shouldn't. About things. Better than yours, though, because you don't have one. Stony mole. I have no heart.
4: No, but I think what they must do is they must take like an average human heartbeat like in a day and then times it by days, years.
3: No, no. Nice work.
4: Should I have not explained that?
3: You are a mathematician. Oh, whatever.
4: Anyway, the average human body contains enough iron to make a 3-inch nail. Did you know?
3: Didn't know that.
4: Mm-hmm. The average human is around 56% bacteria by cell count. You're probably
3: You're more. You're up to the 80s.
4: Definitely be hanging out for too long. Meaning that you're more bacteria than human.
3: Are you bacteria or are you human?
4: We might leave it there. I'll give you some more facts tomorrow. It's 91.1 Hot FM.
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0: They woke you the fun up this morning. 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
2: Have you seen this new thing?
3: What?
2: I'm a bit scared.
3: What is it?
2: They found something on the moon.
3: Yes.
2: That everybody wants.
3: Uh-oh.
2: And now, I don't know that I feel comfortable with this, it could change the shape of the world. So, you know, whenever there's money involved in something, it generally becomes the focus and then ruins it, right?
3: Yeah.
2: They have found a substance on the moon called helium-3.
3: Oh.
2: Now, helium, as we know, is a gas that basically powers your balloons for birthday parties. That's its primary focus. And its second function is to give you a silly voice when you inhale it.
3: Oh, yeah, that's always fun, isn't it?
2: But helium-3, helium-3 is much, much rarer, much rarer. In fact, it's one of the rarest substances on Earth, so much so that they've been trying to seek it elsewhere. And it's used in doing things like MRIs. It's used in MRIs.
3: Oh, wow.
2: It's used to do a whole bunch of different things at that sort of at a quantum level.
3: Mm.
2: Super powerful stuff, super valuable. They reckon they've found it on the moon.
3: Whoa. What does this mean for us then?
2: Okay. Well, Australia have been asked, because of our mining prowess,

0: and our technology around this to partner with. And at the moment, there are two superpowers, the US and China, both vying to get their hands on what they're calling a 20 quadrillion. I'd never even heard of that number. A $20 quadrillion worth of helium-3 exists on the moon, and both the Americans and the Chinese want to get their hands on it.
1: Of course they do.
0: Of course they do.
2: Bugger off. Bugger off, I say.
0: Can you imagine mining the moon? And that's what they're talking about doing. That's exactly what they're focused on doing, is that this substance is so rare. It's one of the hardest substances to find on Earth. So they're looking for it elsewhere, and the moon is where it's at. Now, I don't know. The moon ain't that big, geographically speaking. And so I worry that if we start mining the moon, are we not destabilizing so many things?
1: Just because we're being greedy.
0: Just because we want money? Like for the sake of money?
1: Yeah.
0: We're going to possibly, I don't actually know the science here. And obviously smarter folk than I are looking into this.
1: Well, hold on a second. You say you haven't got a contract yet to go up to the moon.
0: Look, I'm not an astro fizzy tits, am I?
1: No, you're definitely not.
0: So I don't have the smarts around that. But I just have a feeling that something that apparently is roughly the size of Australia, that's hovering in the sky, that controls our tides and your daughter's mood.
1: Yes.
0: Needs to be managed. And I just worry that if we get up there and start mining the moon,
1: actually,
0: we're in deep doo-doos.
1: It's just dawned on me because my three-year-old, Luna, she has been learning about the moon at daycare, and she's told everyone that's her moon.
0: It is her moon.
1: Because we told her that her name means she's the moon goddess.
0: Yep.
1: And so as the full moon's coming up behind the drive-in movie the other night, she goes, "Mom, there's my moon.
0: There's my moon."
1: So if you guys want to get to the moon, you're going to have to go through my three-year-old first to get there.
0: Hey.
1: She will not. If you want someone to stop you getting to the moon, it's going to be my 3-year-old daughter.
0: And I don't doubt it for a second.
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2: This is a story about 007.
3: Oh, you're going to love this. Okay, so Ian Fleming, right? The author of the original James Bond films.
2: Yep.
3: Mega. What was that?
4: In the circle of life.
3: Why are you playing that?
2: Hey.
3: That's not James Bond, mate.
2: That's. Sorry.
3: That is not James Bond.
2: Okay.
3: Okay.
2: You said James Bond, didn't you?
3: Yeah, James Bond. So Ian Fleming.
2: That's the one.
3: That's not the one.
2: That's the one.
3: That's Mission Impossible. That's Ethan Hunt.
2: What?
3: Not James Bond.
2: Oh, sorry. It's my bad.
3: Easy mistake.
2: Yeah.
3: I get it. I totally get it. As long as you don't play Ya Ya Ding Dong, I'll be fine with that.
2: Sorry, what?
3: Oh, hang on. Ding Dong! I can't not ding dong with you, Ya Ya.
2: No. Here we go.
3: Ding Dong!
2: All right, okay.
3: Also, nothing to do with James Bond. But what I wanted to tell you is that Ian Fleming has a diary and had a to-do list, his routine that he would live through every single day before he would write another chapter, another part of the Bond anthology.
2: Sorry, I don't mean to keep interrupting your story. I just want to just double check. Is this the right one?
3: Right.
2: Hold on. Sorry. I'm just kidding.
3: No.
2: I was actually just kidding on that one. Okay. This one here. So again, sorry to interrupt.
3: Okay, you're good. Now we're talking.
2: Ah, now we can finally set the scene.
3: Yes, that's
2: James
3: the one.
2: James Bond, okay.
3: Okay, so imagine the guy. So imagine all the James Bond movies you've ever seen.
2: Yes.
3: All right? All the glamour, the opulent lifestyle, the savoir-faire and the schutzpah that that man carried through a tuxedo.
2: Did you say the schutzpah?
3: Schutzpah.
2: Oh, what a great word that is.
3: And he's just bringing it. Yes. Like every man wanted to be James Bond.
2: You want me to get loose in the drawer?
3: Yes. Until he was George Lazenby, then no one cared.
2: Okay.
3: And then,
2: right.
3: Then Roger Moore fixed that up.
2: So, yes. Phew. Yes, Miss Moneypenny.
3: Yes, you should. You should take Viagra. It won't make you James Bond, but it will make you Roger Moore. Okay. So
2: what just happened? Okay, don't worry, I get the joke, but I just
3: so what happened?
2: No,
3: Viagra.
2: No.
3: Gets in your bloodstream.
2: Wait, hold on.
3: And increases circulation.
2: Is that a line out of the movie?
3: No.
2: Oh,
3: it's a joke. See if you can find some supportive music for that, Moneypenny.
2: Okay.
3: That's not funny. Although it would be.
2: Okay.
3: Back to you.
2: Sorry to interrupt.
3: No, perfectly fine. I love it. This is his to-do list. This is what he would do every day. 7:30. Get up with the birds and bathe in the ocean, then back for breakfast, scrambled eggs, and sit in the garden until 10 a.m.
2: Oh.
3: So that's his morning routine. At 7:30, his whole job was to get up, go for a swim in the ocean, then sit in the garden. Then at 10 a.m. he would sit down and write 1,500 words without looking back.
2: Wow.
3: So he just writes 1,500 words, smashes it out.
2: Yep.
3: Then at 12 o'clock he has a snorkel around the bay looking for lobsters. Then come back and have a couple of pink gins with lunch. All right, this is this guy's routine.
2: Wow.
3: Go search. So he's already been for an ocean swim. Then he goes for a little snorkel around the bay to find lobsters and comes back for a couple of pink gins. Then at 2:30, it's time for siesta. 2:30 till 4. So he's an hour and a half off after all this.
2: Well, that would be making you tired. Isn't that weird to get all the creative juices flowing?
3: Yeah.
2: You have to do all that.
3: Yeah. Keeps going. He then sits in the garden after his siesta, sit in garden for an hour, then go for another swim. So he's back in the ocean. This is his third swim today. Write another 500 words, number pages, put them in a folder and have a couple of powerful drinks. Whatever a couple of powerful drinks are.
2: Yeah.
3: Dinner and scrabble with wife Anne at 7 p.m., 10 p.m. to bed.
2: Where does he write?
3: Well, he does the 1,500 words at 10 a.m.
2: Oh.
3: And then the 500 words at 5 p.m. But that's it. Basically, he's on the Terps, going for a snorkel, eating lobster, and living the life of Riley.
2: That sounds fun.
3: And then it turns into Scrabble.
2: Do you know I see the benefit in like him going swimming and exercising and like getting those
3: clearing his head.
2: Clearing your head. It is a real thing. Like that's my meditation is I will go for a swim and swim laps. And everyone's like, oh, it's so boring. It's like, no, actually, it really clears your head. Running does the same thing. Like people do things differently. And especially if you're in the ocean clearing your head, like, oh, no wonder he was a genius.
3: And I like that he has a couple of pink gins at lunchtime.
2: I think our heads are too clear just on that.
3: Yeah.
2: I think it'd be good to put something back in it.
3: A couple of pink gins, Studio One. And then we'll finish with a couple of powerful drinks.
2: Oh, yep. Sorry. I was about to say something I shouldn't have.
3: I wonder what a powerful drink is because pink gin's not light.
2: Oh, I would say it'd be whiskey. Like something like a whiskey or something. Yeah, like whiskey on the rocks or something like that maybe. Mm. Oh, well done. What did you say his name was?
3: Ian Fleming. Yes. The writer of James Bond.
2: Oh, God. Sorry, mate. Didn't mean that.
3: There we go.
2: It's 91.1 Hot FM.
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0: 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I mean, we have a Vegas winner.
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1: 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Did you steal someone's spot?
2: I did.
1: What are you doing in a couple of weeks?
2: I don't know. You tell me.
1: Robbie, we are sending you to Las Vegas.
2: You are
1: our winner.
2: Oh, wow, that is amazing.
1: Who are we taking?
2: Oh, it has to be my beautiful wife.
1: Would you like to tell Caroline what has just happened?
2: We just won a trip to Las Vegas.
3: Oh, my God.
1: Caroline, congratulations. Oh, yes, it is happening. Robbie has won the trip. Are you okay, Caroline?
3: Yeah, I'm just in shock.
1: You both are off to Las Vegas to the iHeartRadio Festival. 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BTS, Benson Boone, Snoop Dogg, Goo Goo Dolls, Zara Larsson, Caroline, Robbie, congratulations.
3: Oh my God, I can't believe you've done it.
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0: Will and Woody, you're probably driving around at the moment. You're driving an Uber. You're driving to go and, let's face it, it could be a late night hookup.
1: Oh, that's
0: late
1: exciting.
0: Late night hookups.
1: That's exciting.
0: I mean, in a former life, this was a very exciting time to be driving a car.
1: Oh, whoa.
0: Right?
1: You'd be nervous
0: You'd be
1: a little
0: so
1: bit.
0: So nervous.
1: What are you wearing? You probably want, like, because you don't want to be too dressed up. Then you're trying too hard.
0: Yes.
1: I was always a fan of just some tracky dacks, but like a nice tracky dack.
0: I think tracky dacks are sexy. Maybe it's just because the connotation that I have with those times of night, but everyone's in trackies.
1: Tracky dacks.
0: Everyone's in trackies
1: like
0: at that time.
1: A hoodie.
0: Yeah, you're wearing a hoodie. Yeah, you want to look like you're casual, but then also you want to look sexy.
1: And smell good.
0: And smell
1: so
0: good.
1: So you can't overdo the smell for mine. You can look casual, but you don't want to smell casual.
0: Yes, exactly right.
1: Anyway, here's our best bits from the show yesterday. Enjoy, Will and Woody.

0: sleep? It's Will and Woody keeping you up.
1: Question for everyone right now on 13 106 5. Where'd you bump into an ex? Now, there's a few layers here. I don't think I haven't told you this yet, but I did bump into an ex on the dad venture.
2: Happens a lot.
1: Wouldn't have said that.
2: it's actually rare to go out with you without you being like, oh, God, I dated her.
1: Yeah, I nearly didn't do this topic because I knew that you would come for me.
2: I'm just saying that
1: and
2: does happen
1: careful,
2: to you.
1: Be careful, otherwise I will flip it on you and it happens fast.
2: Okay, proceed. No further jabs.
1: So it actually happened to me bumping into an ex at the airport.
2: Yeah.
1: First up, before we'd even left.
2: Oh, this was leaving to
1: this
2: go.
1: Is, as I was, we were over at the console. I saw when I there's a girl that it's 10 years ago.
2: Yeah.
1: That sure. I maybe even a little bit longer, more like 12 years ago.
2: But it's always weird. It doesn't matter really, how many years it's
1: right?
2: been. It's always weird.
1: It's really weird. Yeah. So we both saw each other and I don't know. I really thought so. If you see, so I've been with Sam for 10 years, right? Yeah. So I can't see an ex outside of like nearer than 10 years to me.
2: Sure.
1: Right?
2: Yeah. Yeah.
1: And anyone listening right now that has an ex that's less than 10 years or even less than 5 years,
2: yeah,
1: there's always this feeling of, oh my God, I need to look like I'm together.
2: Oh, totally. Yeah, yeah, yeah.
1: Like, I am so fine. Yeah. You've never seen a happier, more successful, chill, confident person on the planet.
2: And it's a bit sick, but you also want them to think like, oh, he's still got it.
1: He's got it. You're looking good.
2: I hate that that's a thing, but yes. It's not that I'm trying to be with them or anything,
1: yes,
2: but you just want them to walk away and go like, whoa, he's doing well.
1: Yeah, no, 100%.
2: He's still
1: You're the one that got away.
2: Yes, you want that.
1: You want to be the one that got away. We all want that.
2: Yeah.
1: Now, weirdly, so I haven't seen her for 10 plus years. Now, we're both with our kids.
2: Okay, yeah.
1: So I'm with Max, right?
2: Yeah.
1: She's got her kid in a pram.
2: Yeah.
1: Next to her husband.
2: Yeah. Were you competing kids? It goes there. It does. Because you're like, I think my kids are better than your kids.
1: It did.
2: And how'd you go?
1: There was a little bit. I was eyeing off her kid. And then, you know, the first thought I had to myself was like, oh, a little bit old to be in a pram.
2: Oh,
1: like, but then all of a sudden I was like, why? What am I doing?
2: Were they being disobedient?
1: I've got no issue with your child. I don't know your child. I don't know your husband. I don't know, in hindsight, you should be happy.
2: I know, it's evil.
1: And then, just when I thought it was kind of like, you know, I don't know, just that all started getting a bit weird. I realized that she was pregnant.
2: Oh, great.
1: Like I looked up and I was like, oh, it looks like she's pregnant again.
2: Yeah.
1: And then I'm pretty sure this didn't happen, but I kind of think it did. I thought that she rubbed her belly while she was looking at me.
2: What?
1: To be like, oh, yeah. Happy and having more children. You know, like, we were both doing the flex thing where she was like...
2: Did you talk to her, by the way?
1: Not at all.
2: No
1: so we just, we looked at each other, and right? You, my yeah. first, so again, you're going all the way through this logic of, despite not being with her for 13 years, this logic of, got to seem like you're doing better.
2: So my
1: first logic was like, it was weird. I hugged Max.
2: Yeah.
1: As in like, oh, look at my beautiful girl.
2: Yeah. I'm a loving dad.
1: And by the way, going away on a daddy-daughter holiday.
2: Yeah.
1: What a successful, independent parent I am.
2: Yeah.
1: To which she was like, you know, ruffled her little boy's hair.
2: Yeah.
1: Right?
2: Oh, yeah, yeah. Okay. And I was like, well, okay, here we go.
1: Both. Yeah. And then she like rubbed her belly like, oh, well, another one on the way.
2: And then you got up the Will and Woody Instagram and you were like very successful.
1: Look out. No, I did.
2: Just turn the podcast up a little bit. Oh, sorry, that's me on the radio again.
1: So,
2: National Drive Show.
1: What I want to know on 13106.5 is where'd you bump into an ex?
2: Yeah.
1: Let's start with that. But then I'm really loving this part of it, which is like the ex flex.
2: Which is like
1: when you see them, what are you doing to try and show that you are better off than they are?
2: I had a shocker. I had an absolute stick.
1: We'll hear it up next. 13 106 5 is the phone number. Or text us. We love the text line. 0429 13 106 5. The ex flex. What have you done to show your ex you're doing well?
2: Mine involves a baby too, but in the worst possible way.
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0: up early. It's Will and Woody keeping you up.
1: 131065, right now, guys, we are talking, where did you bump into an ex? And more importantly, I'm interested in what I've called the ex flex. What? So, 131065. It's a strange thing when you bump into an ex and you're trying to show them that you're doing better than they are, or yeah, you're absolutely fine and not traumatized and thinking about them all the time and occasionally going through their old social media to see photos of yourself where you remembered yourself in a happier time.
2: Whoa, so, that felt real. You okay?
1: I've been there before.
2: Oh, okay.
1: Yeah.
2: Not now.
1: Not now.
2: You're so happy now. Two beautiful children.
1: Absolutely.
2: Yeah, mate,
1: absolutely.
2: You're fine. Yeah,
1: no,
2: yeah.
1: I'm fine. This is an ex that I was literally with 13 years ago, saw at the airport, thought it would be fine.
2: Yeah.
1: Saw her at a distance. As I was saying before, we both did really weird things with our children to try and show that we were happy.
2: I think you were doing that. I think you've overthought that she was doing weird.
1: She rubbed her pregnant belly and eyeballed me and winked.
2: Oh, no,
1: I've added the wink.
2: No, she did not.
1: It's a strange thing, the X-Flex, though. It's also really nice to feel that you have this sense of one-upmanship, even though it's over. Like, it's so dead and buried. I bumped into an ex's mum recently, like a couple of years ago. Again, I dated this girl more than 10 years ago. I've been with Sam for 10 years.
2: Yeah.
1: And her mum said to me, "I still listen to you."
2: Oh, that's
1: and
2: sweet.
1: For
2: me, though, let's be honest.
1: It made me it made me feel great.
2: Yeah, of course it does.
1: It made me feel great. Like, she's family, married and happily with kids and all that sort of stuff, but I'm still feeling like a little bit of a G-up from it.
2: Yeah. When I saw an ex, this was in WA at the Left Bank, if anyone knows it. Beautiful spot. So this was Helen. Remember Helen in Perth?
1: Is that the client?
2: No.
1: Yeah, she was.
2: I'm not meaning Helen.
1: She was the client.
2: I mean,
1: you met her at a client event.
2: I'm meaning, oh yeah.
1: Yeah, Helen.
2: Anyway, so.
1: Yeah.
2: Sorry.
1: Yeah, she was a client.
2: She wasn't a client. She just worked for, anyway. So
1: someone who the radio station was doing business with.
2: Yeah. I dated her for a while.
1: Yeah.
2: And then we'd been broken up for about 6 months, right?
1: Yeah.
2: Okay. Or even like 6, 7 months, 8 months. Like it had been
1: enough time.
2: So
1: Not enough time.
2: I was at the Left Bank.
1: Yeah.
2: Right. Had a couple of drinks. Thought I was looking pretty good. I was going over to do the X-Flex, right? Because I saw her at the Left Bank. She turned around. She was holding a baby with blue eyes. And I was like,
1: uh-oh.
2: Hang on.
1: Uh-oh.
2: What, in that moment, you've had a couple of drinks, you're trying to do the maths and you're like, this is crazy. This is crazy. Like this, we were seeing each other like 7 months ago.
1: Yeah.
2: That could be. Anyway, 100%. I think in that moment, she knew, like she was like, she handed the baby over. She was doing that to F with me.
1: Was she?
2: And yes. One,
1: no,
2: it was her friend's baby.
1: No,
2: it was her friend's
1: baby.
2: You were doing that.
1: Did you say that to her?
2: No, I didn't talk at all. I just walked over there and looked at her like a stunned mullet.
1: Because
2: all I could think about was that's my baby.
1: Yeah, is it my, and it's terrifying.
2: That's my baby.
1: I've actually got a text who's come through from Carter, 0429131065. He said a really similar thing. He said he ran into an ex when he was in high school. She flexed. This is his definition of an ex flex. She flexed by saying she was pregnant.
2: Oh.
1: And I flexed by telling her I had a new girlfriend only until she said she thought I was the father.
3: Whoa.
1: Oh, so that's a similar. Full follow through.
2: So
1: he broke up with his girlfriend and then got back.
2: Oh, whoa.
1: Got back with the ex. Yes.
2: Whoa.
1: And then, I think I'm reading this correctly, Carter, he's doubled down and said he then found out that he actually wasn't the father and had to break up with her again.
2: Oh, God.
1: Plenty of moving parts.
2: That just keeps going.
1: Plenty of moving parts.
2: That's a trilogy.
1: Thanks for the text, Carter.
2: Let's go to Alicia here on 131065. Alicia, you bumped into an ex in the wild. What happened?
4: Oh, it was horrible. We'd been broken up for about a year and ran into him at the shops, and he just decided he had to introduce me to all his friends and come give me a cuddle, and it was really weird and awkward and just horrible.
1: It's an X-Flex. Yeah. An X-Flex is, I've got lots of mates.
2: Yeah, totally.
1: That's 100% an X-Flex.
2: Yeah, look at
1: who
2: me,
1: are you here with? 20 or 30 other people who I'm really friendly with.
2: I'm loved.
1: And
2: I'm
1: we
2: loved
1: all hang
2: and adored.
1: Out, and I'm, and I just love messaging them. On the weekend.
2: Where are your friends?
1: Who are you here with, by the way?
2: Who are you here with?
1: Do you want to hang out with us?
2: Yeah.
1: Oh.
2: Let's go to
1: Oh, God. And we've all been there. We're talking X-Flexes. Angela, when you bump into an ex and try to prove to each other you're doing well.
5: Well, it wasn't actually me that bumped into my ex. It was my current husband who bumped into my ex-husband.
1: Oh.
5: And my husband, my current one, was on his way to buy a lovely new house for us.
1: Oh,
2: big flex.
5: I I was out of the country, so he took my ex-husband to view the new house. And they both got me on FaceTime and videoed me. And I looked at them and I went, what the hell are you two doing together? And he said, we're buying you a new house, darling.
1: What? But did they know each other beforehand?
5: Yeah, they did, years and years before. And they hadn't seen each other for about 15 years. And,
2: But Angela, why was he there? Why was your ex-husband with your current husband at the walkthrough of a house he wanted to buy? I get their mates, but why?
5: Well, I don't know. Maybe my current husband just wanted to show him how well we'd done.
2: Yeah, it's the ultimate flex. We found it. We have found it.
1: What? But hang on. If I put myself in the ex-husband's shoes and my ex's husband calls me and goes, about to buy a new house for your ex, would you like to come for a walkthrough? No.
2: No way.
1: You're busy. Why wasn't he busy, Angela?
5: I don't know. Maybe he was curious and he's just a really lovely guy.
2: Oh, there you go.
1: God, I all of a sudden feel really sorry for that guy.
2: Yeah, but great flex, I think. If you want to do an X flex,
1: as good of a flex
2: try and
1: you
2: get your ex
1: can.
2: to an open inspection of a house.
1: You're just buying a house. What are you doing here? Buying a new amazing home.
2: Yeah, great flex.
1: Would you like to come for the walkthrough?
2: Great flex. Right.
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0: working, and they're working. It's Will and Woody keeping you up.
1: Hey, right now, what are the best yes in music? 13 1065, or please text us 0429 13 1065. The list is extensive. We keep coming back to this. Today, I was like, we're done with that, guys. We've done this enough. But I'm not on the socials. I haven't been on social media for 5 years. Sexy Das.
2: Keep it coming.
1: He was like, mate, we're going again today.
3: People just love it. They love it online.
2: Lapping it up, boys.
1: He like, he froths this. And he's telling me there's millions of views on these clips. So we're a slave to the virus, Woods.
3: Bloody oath, mate. Give the people what they want. And they want more suggestions.
1: Absolutely, they do.
3: Best example of a yeah in a song. So 13 1065 is the number. Call us with what you think is the best. Here's another little package of what we've had previously. Great, yeah.
4: Lord Tennis Court.
3: Strong, Vicky.
5: Or Non-Blondes, What's Up.
1: Really good.
3: Really strong.
5: It has to be Yeah by Usher.
3: Oh, yeah. No doubt. Awesome.
1: Four Non-Blondes for me, still winning.
3: Lord for me.
1: I don't think it gets any better than that. I think what categorizes it for me is like when everyone sings the yeah. Because it's the easiest line to sing.
3: Yeah, sure.
1: Everyone sings that song when it's karaoke day.
2: Can I chime in there? She's actually not saying yeah.
1: What's she saying?
2: All the comments have actually said she's not saying yeah.
1: What's she saying?
2: She's saying ya, ya, ya, or something like that.
1: No, she says, hey.

0: Hey, yeah,
1: it's actually just continuing on the word hey.
2: I
3: once did a parody of that song, which was called Hey Fever. I think she does just say.
2: And it was a classic.
3: It was a classic.
2: Get that in the archives.
3: It was a classic. Yeah. Oh, it becomes
2: it's a yeah.
3: It evolves from a hey to a yeah. I think it is.
1: That's up to the comments, man. It wasn't me.
2: Oh, Darcy, this is what's wrong with your generation. You've lost your independence. You've lost your power to think for yourselves.
3: Speaking of comments, though, yes. We do have some suggestions coming through online that you want to throw in the mix.
2: Suggestions, Woods. Again, 131065, if you've got one and you've got a best yeah ever in music. Let's go. Okay, so the first one here is from MBrain87. Yeah. I don't know how we've missed this one. Kelly Clarkson. That's a great yeah.
3: Did she say sex with you there?
2: No, she says I'm so moving on.
3: Whoa.
2: And then she says yeah, yeah.
3: Wow. How did I hear
2: that? Out to Zach Mazewski, who said War, Edwin Starr.
3: Oh.
2: Yeah, what is it good yeah. for? That's a great yeah.
3: That's a really good yeah.
2: Benny Rush Hour fans, that is a great yeah.
3: It was good to say it.
2: Thanks, Zach. Mr. _ Garcia, I'm loving these usernames. He's gone for Drew Hill, How Deep Is Your Love?
4: Yeah.

0: goes again.
1: Yeah, wow. Plenty in that. Really good, yeah.
2: That inspired me. Does, you know, in the thong song by Cisco, does he say yeah?
1: Any Cisco, he said. Any Cisco.
2: Any, yes.
1: Cisco,
2: Cisco
1: hits the
2: thong
1: yes.
2: song, he really
1: Cisco
2: hits,
1: hits
2: yeah.
1: the yes hard. Button Pusher Tommy's going to work on that, okay, but I would okay, love cool. to hear that. I'm not sure if we've got the thong song on the system.
0: We don't have the thong
1: I know
0: song.
1: It's in
2: really?
1: Your, I know it's in your most played on Spotify, Woods, but song, can we get the thong song, please? Mark the package down.
2: Oh,
1: so
2: here, we go,
1: here we go.
2: Yeah.

0: a half a year there at the end.
1: Maybe we can find if there is a year in the thong song somewhere there. Hey, I_Evan5. G'day, I, Evan. He's gone for a classic by the Beastie Boys. Fight for Your Right.
2: Yeah!
1: Kick it! That's a belter.
0: Yeah.
1: Great start to
0: just
1: a song.
0: Just the year at the start? Yeah, sure.
1: Just the year at the start. Oh, you're not being on
0: I thought
1: that
0: it was
1: one.
0: Going back. Oh,
1: no. I know why we kept the audio the rest of you. It's just the opening year. It's just the opening year.
0: Just because I left the microphone on.
1: What's this one by TM Robinson _21? Ballroom Blitz. What is this? What is this? Talk to me. There you go.
0: Good, yeah.
1: There you go. Great, yeah. Just some good ones here. All right. 13-106-5.
0: You've
1: got one button pusher. Yeah. Tommy's got one.
3: I've got one. One for the gays. It's Kylie. Slow down and
1: dance with me. That's all. Yeah.
0: Oh, yeah.
1: Nice.
0: Yeah. Sexy, yeah. Sexy, yeah.
1: Super sexy, yeah. Mm. All righty.
0: What do you mean, one for the gays? I think the boys are enjoying that one too.
1: All right. 13-106-5. What is the best year in music? This is round three.
3: Whoa.
1: I would love to put it down after this. I'd love to move on, but we just keep providing. There's so many.
0: Someone finish it. Give us the best year.
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3: That's so true. That's
5: it. Do you get like pains up in your stomach?
3: Yep.
5: Like when it's too cold?
3: When it's super cold, yeah, yeah, okay. Absolutely right. Yeah. And that's the funny thing, because we've been playing volleyball, and so you get down and you put your feet in, obviously, first.
5: Yeah.
3: And then you go, oh.
5: We don't teabag in first.
3: My handstand's not what it used to be. 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

0: replace your Z's with W's. It's Will and Woody keeping you up.
1: This is the third edition of the best year in music, Woods, because these are popping off. I keep trying to put it down, but Sexy Das walked in today. He's like, guys, we've got to go again. We've got another. He's had 4 million views on this so far, Das.
2: Yeah, across all socials, that's around nuts. 4 mil.
3: Bloody hell.
1: Hey, so, but people keep finding these in places that I didn't know there was a year. This is from Lily White, Woods.
3: Mm-hmm. Yeah.
1: A little bit of Avril Lavigne.
3: Yeah. The yeah, yeah into the
1: real 90s attitude. Yeah, that one, isn't it?
3: Yeah,
1: yeah.
3: Love it. Love it. I like that.
1: Chris _ Tina Sparkle said, it's Mbop Hansen.
3: Oh, yeah.
1: Yeah.
3: People really, is the yeah overused in music? You have to ask the question now, don't you?
1: Oh, it goes again. That's another great yeah at the back end, isn't it? That's a good one. I'm sorry. Can you play that Mbop one from the start? Because I think the second one is when it really. So he's got that one.
3: Yeah.
1: And then he has a key change. Geez, he could sing high, this boy. This one.
3: Oh, wow. That's the middle one, isn't it?
1: And he's got another one. He does another one towards the end as well. Taylor Hanson.
3: Yeah, Taylor.
1: Throwing down the years.
3: Still got it, Taylor.
1: It was a heartthrob, Taylor.
3: We had coffee with him last year.
1: There's another year there. And it goes again here. Hey, here we go.
3: Oh, that's, wow.
1: I mean, they're good years.
3: Yeah, really good years.
1: Wow,
3: really,
1: that's really taking the lead for me.
3: It's got a Taryn.
1: That's an
3: here.
1: All-time chorus. That chorus, I mean, I'm not huge Hanson guy. That chorus has got to be one of the best pop choruses ever written.
3: Bloody oath.
1: Has to be.
3: Still slaps today, Will. Taryn here on 13106.5. Nice. Could use some slap. Taryn, what song do you think has the best yeah?
4: Hi, boys. Just quickly, long time listener, first time caller. Love your work. Love everything you do.
3: Thanks, Taryn.
4: Thank you. For me, it is Aerosmith. I don't want to miss a thing. Steven Tyler towards the end just melts out the yeah.
1: Big song. Have it.
3: Oh, Taryn, because he gives everything to that yeah, doesn't he?
4: Yeah,
1: that's wild.
3: Everything. It's all. It doesn't leave anything out there. That reminds me of Blades of Glory for any movie fans.
1: It reminds
3: there.
1: Me of Armageddon.
3: Yeah, just used in great films.
1: I don't know if this is necessarily a fan theory, but I once read that Liv Tyler, Steve Tyler's daughter, they were estranged from each other very early on, and she apparently went to an Aerosmith concert, saw him play that, and was like, that's my dad.
3: Whoa.
1: And then they connected from there. Someone can check
3: I didn't
1: me
3: do
1: up.
3: A blood test or anything. I just went, nope, no need to do
1: I
3: a
1: think
3: blood test.
1: He had
3: I
1: a
3: know.
1: Few. He might have had a few. Yeah.
3: Okay, let's go to Elaine.
1: He's a rock star. It was the 90s.
3: 13106.5. Elaine, what do you think has the best year in music?
5: I think it would have to be Billy Idol with Rebel Yell.
3: With a Rebel Yell.
1: In the midnight hour. On your line. I didn't know we had any stealing listeners from Gold these days. Good for us.
3: Oh, there were more years. I thought it's a subtle yeah.
1: Now,
3: a subtle yeah, but we like a subtle yeah.
1: Good on you, Elaine. The subtle ones, Elaine, I think, are almost starting to impress me a little bit more. Years that I didn't know were there. I'm going to go to Troy, and then I'm going to come home with I think, another one, which is right up there for contention for the top spot for mine. But let's go to Troy. Troy, best year in music.
6: I reckon it'd have to be Redneck Woman by Gretchen Wilson.
7: Hell yeah!
1: Oh. Nice, Troy.
3: I don't think we've ever played Gretchen Wilson on this station.
1: Great, wasn't Troy it Gretchen? Sorry, Troy. What's the song, Troy?
6: Redneck Woman.
1: Redneck Woman by Gretchen Wilson.
6: Correct.
1: Awesome. Great, Troy.
3: So
1: good
3: much,
1: on you, Troy. Ken here at Stubby Holder for you.
3: Gretchen,
1: I swear to God,
3: Wilson.
1: We're snagging gold listeners. I don't know. They've come out of the woodwork. Hey, okay. Final one here.
3: Yes.
1: Final
3: yes.
1: one
3: Talk
1: here.
3: To me. Is it top Gretchen Wilson?
1: I think just Pips Wilson. This is an all time. Again, it's from the 90s, so it's right in my wheelhouse. All right, here we go. This is from Lolo _ Weg online. Here you go. Have a listen.

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0: It's Will and Woody, and yes, you're probably on the way home. I don't know why you'd still be up at this hour, to be honest. Maybe you're just tuning in for the best bits of us.
1: Yeah, but this
0: bit's... We go home after this bit.
1: I know, but this bit's important. And just know we're here. We're with you. And we love you more than anything.
0: Wow. We love you. That's nice. Buy a DJ Will t-shirt. Are they still for sale?
1: Hard to say.
0: Okay. 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
1: Can't hurt to try. Can't hurt to try. But I'm just saying, like, I haven't checked it for a while and there may have been a huge flood of demand all of a sudden.
0: I think we're losing them. Most likely not. We're losing them.
1: Most like losing who? T-shirts?
0: No, everyone listening.
1: Everyone listening.
0: The best bits. Oh. I'm next.
1: Will and Woody.

0: up early. It's Will and Woody keeping you up.
1: It's Battle of the Gens.
2: Leave Billy alone!
3: It's Will and Woody's Battle of the Gens!
1: Okay. Annalise?
4: Will? Woody?
5: Annalise? Will?
1: Woody? Now.
5: Annalise?
4: Woody?
5: Woody?
1: Okay.
5: Will?
1: Annalise, big story. Big story today.
4: Huge.
1: Okay. I assume you're across this.
4: Yes.
1: Okay.
5: How can you say yes?
1: You don't know what I'm talking about.
4: Miley Cyrus obviously dropped Cyrus.
1: Shut up.
5: What? Did she?
4: She did.
1: Woody.
5: She's just Miley
4: Woody.
5: Now?
4: She's just
5: Sorry,
4: Miley.
5: That's huge.
1: Don't be
4: She's interested. Like you. Sorry. You're just Woody. And then yeah. Will's obviously Will McMahon, so he can't drop Will. But you can drop.
5: That's cool. Yeah. Sorry. But it is bigger than that. It's bigger than that. Sorry, Will. Sorry,
1: Such
5: Will. You know I meant Miley Cyrus.
1: Bad gear as well.
5: That's wild.
1: Such
5: anyway.
1: Bad gear. All right. Yeah. So, former gangland leader has been found guilty of the first degree murder 30 years later of...
4: Tupac.
1: Yes. Nice.
5: Surname?
4: No, he was just Tupac, like Miley.
1: No, he wasn't.
5: No.
1: Do you know a Tupac song?
4: Oh, I do. He's in my playlist at some points, but I don't know it off the top of my head.
5: You're going to sing it to us if you like.
4: No, because I...
1: Just give us a little bit of the... Just give us a little bit of him.
5: Just to prove I know he's a
4: rapper. I know he's a rapper. Okay. I used to listen to it. A lot more when
1: you
4: I was
1: didn't.
4: Younger.
1: Just what I would appreciate here is just some candidacy. just be
4: if you
1: honest.
4: Played a bit
1: you've
4: of Tupac
1: never heard
4: right
1: of
4: now,
1: him.
4: I could sing it, but I don't know it off. I don't know his lyrics off the top of my head.
5: Okay, so this
1: hey,
5: is
1: no,
5: a
1: wait
5: of...
1: a second. So you want to hear a Tupac song right now that you think is actually going to get us there?
4: No. Yeah, but it has to be one that's played like regularly, and I think I could know it.
5: Okay. They're all bangers. They're
1: all right,
5: all
1: we're
5: so going
1: to play a little bit of Tupac right now. If you can prove that you can sing along with it, I'll give you a point. Here
4: okay.
1: we go.
4: Bottle full of something. Mind what you need. Something.
1: It's not Tupac. It's 50 Cent.
4: Oh,
1: wake up.
4: You
5: walked right into it.
1: Wake up. Wake up.
5: Come on.
1: It's not Tupac. This is Tupac. We've got Tupac.
4: You can't do that.
1: Yeah, mate, because you're full of it. And this is what your generation is. You're full of it.
4: Well, I don't know
1: All right, Tommy, can we give
4: names?
1: Her some Tupac, please, so she can actually sing along with you?
4: This is not in my playlist.
1: Okay.
4: That one's not in my playlist.
5: Well, I
1: that
5: mean,
1: wasn't
5: was
1: Tupac
5: that?
1: Either. It what wasn't was Tupac. That
4: That's
1: was Snoop Dogg.
4: See, I knew that. That's why I said it.
1: Okay. All right. Now, here's the question I want to ask you about Tupac. Can we actually play some Tupac? Because I think it's... Follow me.
5: Who's that? Who's that? Is that the duet with?
4: It kind of sounds a little like Jimmy Barnes, but
1: oh, it's
4: Jimmy.
1: Not. It's
4: Jimmy.
1: Not Tupac and Jimmy. It's not
4: Obviously.
1: Tupac and Jimmy.
5: Here he is.
4: Oh my God, he has some good pipes.
5: Yeah, he does.
1: Okay, let's move Great on to the question. Okay. Guys, I haven't even asked you a question yet. You are so far out of this.
4: You
1: okay.
4: keep asking me questions. I don't know the answer.
1: Annalise, Tupac, that's the point of the segment. That's the joke.
4: Valid.
1: Okay, so Tupac was killed in yes. a gangland war.
4: Mm.
1: Okay, this is iconic for millennials. It was in the 90s. Everyone heard about it. That's why it's such a big deal.
5: You know mm-hmm. why it's back in the news today?
4: Yes, the guy who was in charge, the gang leader, is being charged with his
5: Here we go. Good. Okay.
4: murder.
5: Good.
1: Annalise, what was the name of the two gangs involved in the famous war in the US, the gangland rapper
4: I don't
1: war?
4: Know
1: what was
4: that.
1: The name of this? There's two different ways you can call them.
4: Okay.
1: Okay.
4: So Where was this base?
1: One of them's really simple. It's in the US. One of them's really, really simple. It's a geographic delineation.
4: Okay. East and west. East side versus west side.
1: Nice. Okay. Great.
4: Did I get it right?
5: Which That's... side was Tupac on?
4: Was he from New York or was he from LA?
1: Oh, come
4: I'm going to say east side.
1: No.
4: Oh, he was west side. No,
1: well,
4: he was
1: obviously.
4: In none of them.
1: No. She's keeps second guessing herself.
0: It's Will and Woody.

0: Cause I gotta have faith. Ooh, I gotta have faith. Because I gotta have faith. I gotta have faith.
1: Can't sleep? It's Will and Woody keeping you up.
2: If you're fresh to it, Woods, you and I are back off the trip. I was going to say of a lifetime, but...
3: was for our girls.
2: It absolutely. Was for our girls. Woody, last year we took our daughters on their very first camping trip.
4: Hey, look who's got a tent.
5: I think we both really excelled.
6: So I'm just going to go and put a fish on the end of the rod.
7: Look, look, he caught a fish.
8: Yeah, Dad, catch another one. Yeah.
5: But this year, we're stepping it up a notch, all thanks to Chemist Warehouse.
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17: No sugar, please. 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
5: Some of them feel a little pointed.
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2: Okay, so really good that we heard a little bit of the rules there, Woods, because we did go in with some pretty stringent rules. From our partners, there were more rules than what you've just heard there as well.
3: Yeah,
2: we were given a real proper list of things that we had to do while we looked after our 3-year-old and our 4-year-old respectively.
3: Mm-hmm.
2: And little to our knowledge, the producers, who you'd think would be on our team.
3: Mm-hmm. Do you still believe that?
2: Sometimes.
3: How do you still believe that? They want us to look silly, and then apparently people listening enjoy that. It's a basic formula, but it does work. Now, they don't think we even remember the rules. As if we didn't mentally remember these things, guys. So the two that we heard in the opener there, which was great to be across again, was the no souvenirs and no sugar.
2: No souvenirs and no sugar. Okay. I know. You broke the no souvenir rule.
3: No, I did not. No, I did not. No, I did not. No, I did not. They weren't souvenirs. It was clothing.
2: What would you call
3: it was clothing.
2: I wouldn't call a stuffed Batman toy or a Batman bubble sword clothing.
3: Yeah,
2: anyway.
3: No, that was a... Well, that's a weapon, which is really important when you're out there on the Gold Coast. No sugar. I, Remy, barely had any sugar.
2: You're joking, right?
3: I'm not joking.
2: You are joking.
3: I'm not joking.
2: I saw her with 3 separate ice creams.
3: She didn't have one ice cream all weekend.
2: You also broke the don't let your daughter poo on the floor in your room rule.
3: No, that was my poo. That was my poo. Excuse me? I'm just trying to defend my daughter and also trying not to break rules.
4: To be fair, that wasn't a rule.
3: Yeah. That's. Thank you, Joe.
2: No, I think that's just... That's an implied rule.
3: Thank you, Joe.
2: Wherever you go, that you don't poo on the floor in your room.
3: My beautiful little girl, I said to her, I just want to have a 5-minute shower. Can you just please let me have a shower? She was playing with a Batman sword in the room. And she obviously took that as I can't come into the bathroom at all. She had to poo, she took a poo on the floor. She figured it out. Absolute nightmare though. If you're fresh out of a shower, you've got to deal with the poo on the floor. Anyway, that's the kind of weekend that we've dealt with. I can't, the other rules, we weren't allowed to say.
2: We found that out today.
3: Yeah, and we said don't put that on air, but here we are. The other one was don't say when I was your age.
2: Oh, I said that a lot.
3: Oh.
2: All right, let's go to a song. Okay. You guys can hear all the rules and how they were broken up next. Should be a lot of fun. A little reminder as well, if you go along to willandwoody.com, register for your chance at $500 in Chemist Warehouse cash if you get all the code words across the Dadventure. Yesterday it was water park. Today, I'll tell you what the next code word is right up next.
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3: Can't all be fun though, Wilbur. And our partners stressed that last week when they gave us quite a large list of rules that we had to adhere to. But I will say it again. I personally, I can't speak for you. Like, we were separated a little bit at times. Like, you were obviously looking after your daughter, Max. I was looking after the Rem dog. And so I wasn't seeing what you were doing. You weren't seeing what I was doing. But from my end, I didn't break any rules. I knew them. I knew the rules. And I could not be more confident that you can play any audio right now. And I hope my wife's listening. I hope my wife is listening because she's going to hear a good little boy.
1: Let's have a listen.
4: No sugar, please.
5: What is that?
6: It's a snow cone.
5: Can I have one?
7: Yeah, just don't tell Mummy.
8: What? I reckon we're going to get an ice cream.
5: Yay!
6: Chocolate?
5: Yeah.
1: Oh, God, that hits the spot. Now, Maxie, remember, we don't tell Mum about the ice cream.
4: The veggie rule is also therefore still in place. So if she does not eat her veggies the night before, there is no sugar.
6: We didn't have any lunch, though, okay?
1: How is the snow cone? Is it yummy? What flavours have you got down the bottom there?
5: Purple.
7: That's just straight syrup now. Nice. What was the rule on sugar?
3: Would you like to go get an ice cream with me?
5: Yeah.
1: Because we get an ice cream, which is amazing.
3: Do you have any popcorn or anything?
5: Ice cream!
8: Where? Where's the ice cream shop?
1: All right, now remember, this is a secret ice cream.
7: If Mummy asks, there was no sugar in that snow cone, yeah?
4: No saying when I was your age more than 3 times a day.
7: Hey, did you know your daddy went on this ride when he was a little boy?
5: Whoa. And you were really brave?
7: I was really brave.
5: Of Batman?
7: Yeah.
5: Whoa.
4: I would actually say when I was your age, no more than once.
6: When I was your age, we used to get straws with our snow cones.
7: That's the first time I've met Batman. I've never met Batman before.
4: No more than one souvenir.
8: Oh, you want a Batcave? You want a Batman cave?
5: And a Batman bubble.
1: Or you can get a Superman tutu.
5: And a Batman toy.
8: Should we try and win some of these big chilies?
5: Is this a nice girl too?
8: We might be able to have a look in here for a toy if you would like a toy.
5: Yeah. Oh, me too. Me too.
1: Oh, God.
5: Supergirl. I'm in a Supergirl dress. Because I'm a girl and I'm a Supergirl.
4: And then bedtime does still exist, so make sure she's in bed by 7 p.m.
9: We're all going to have such a good sleep tonight.
5: What did you say?
9: I think I'm going to have a really good sleep tonight.
5: I'm not at all.
9: You're not going to sleep at all? Are you going to do an all-nighter?
5: Yeah.
9: No way!
5: Yes.
9: No way. You're not going to do that.
5: Yes.
9: No way. I don't believe you. Have you done one before?
5: Yeah.
3: Whoa. So you guys really were recording at all times.
10: Everything.
3: I mean, my technology's not good, but I kind of thought we were out of range. We were clear. Like, we were in the clear zone and we could get away with all this stuff.
1: Yeah, it felt like for a second there. Oh, I forget that we're getting recorded.
3: I know.
1: Jeez, I
3: know.
1: Find that souvenir. I mean, the ice cream stuff, yes. Fine. There are a lot of ice creams, and you have to bribe. Everyone knows when you're in survival mode, fight or fight mode, you've got to get the ice cream out to get through.
3: That's right.
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0: replacing snores with laughs. It's Will and Woody keeping you up.
1: I've got beef. And maybe I'm feeling particularly frustrated about this one because we are underslept because of the weekend.
2: Mm.
1: I don't know where you're going to lie here.
2: Okay.
1: But for me, this is just the most obvious annoyance that you can go through when you're in a car.
2: Yeah.
1: And I get so pissed off with this. Yeah, I've
2: strong language from you. Dropped the P bomb.
1: Yeah, I've dropped a P bomb there. Now you know I'm serious, Australia. I think this is so annoying that it should be made illegal. I think it almost should be seen as bad as texting and driving. That's where I'm at.
2: Okay.
1: For me,
2: yeah.
1: You know when you stop at a traffic light?
2: Yeah.
1: And then a car pulls up next to you.
2: Yeah.
1: And you know the person in that car.
2: Yeah.
1: Yeah. And you look over.
2: Yeah.
1: And you recognize that you recognize each other. So to be fair, to be honest with me, I always try to keep all eyes forward. I'm like, maybe they won't see me.
2: Yeah.
1: Maybe because I do not want to have the awful interaction that happens when you are stopped at a traffic light. You know when the person winds their window down?
2: Well, winding the window down feels
1: like... They all do it. And then once they've wound their window down, you're like, oh, I'm going to have to come to the party here.
2: Yeah.
1: So then you wind your window down. And then you're looking at them. You're like, what do you want to do here? What do you want to do here in this approximately 15 to 20 seconds that we've got?
2: Yeah.
1: And then often, and look, the reason I'm particularly angry about this is because I pulled up next to Joe and Annalise the other night. Obviously, they wound their windows down.
2: Oh, you had a three-way.
1: No, you did. No. You started it.
3: No,
1: you
3: sorry. It. Before Woody starts throwing Joe and
2: you were
3: I.
2: Three car, you were three cars across or they were in the same car?
1: They were in the same car.
2: Oh, okay.
3: Right next to Woody and we got to the traffic lights and his window was already down.
1: That's fair.
2: You're rolling with the windows down, brother.
1: I like the fresh
2: air. What were you pumping?
1: What were you pumping
2: with the windows down?
1: Probably Hans Zimmer, mate. Yeah. Probably some classical music. I'm not doing it to show up. Wow. Joe, what's up?
4: You also started revving your engine. You wanted to race us.
1: Yeah, but that's that is a fine
2: new
1: gag.
2: Information.
1: That's a fine joke to do. Like, look out, we're in Fast and the Furious.
2: So you were enjoying it.
1: No, I hated it. I don't want to do the talk.
3: It didn't look like it.
1: I don't want to do the talk. And when the talk.
2: Did you try and talk?
1: I tried not. I was trying to rev to go over any sort of talk. You guys started talking to me.
4: Yeah, I think I gave you the scissors and I said, I'm about to chop you up.
1: Yeah. Right? Crap. Crap chat.
2: Awful
1: she's doing
2: chat.
1: And also when they're
2: chop you at the scissors. I wouldn't know what that meant.
1: I didn't know what it meant. I was like, do you mean get a haircut?
2: Yeah.
1: I don't know what you're talking about. Because then you'll yell and then you start yelling, you go, what?
2: Yeah,
1: what?
2: Yeah, yeah.
1: And I can't hear you. Yeah. And then the lights go, right?
2: Yeah.
1: And just to show how annoying this is,
2: yeah.
1: We've got Mark the Man Daniel, our audio producer, to put together a little bit of audio here.
2: Yeah.
1: I want to recreate for you, Will.
2: Oh yeah.
1: And Annalise. Try and pull off a good conversation while stopped at a red light. And by the way, you don't know when the green's going to come, right? Because that's the thing with this thing.
2: Okay.
1: You never know when the green's coming. So you've got to get into some sort of good conversation.
2: Okay.
1: Could be 10 seconds, could be 15 seconds.
2: Okay.
1: All right, we've got a bit of audio here. Then. All right. And you stopped and go.
2: I was really mean, Annalise.
3: Okay. Will, how good was today?
2: Yeah, really good. Are you still seeing that same guy?
3: I know. Yeah, mate, I don't know. Anyway.
1: I stand corrected. That was a perfect conversation.
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4: Thank you, Mr. Toy's, and thank you, my would-be opponent today.
5: Now, I just want to point something out before we meet our fantastic competitor today. Cast your mind back to last Tuesday, where you got smashed and then about 20 minutes later announced your retirement from radio. I'm not necessarily saying the two things are inextricably linked. I'm just saying, was there a tossing of the toys out of the cot last week?
4: A sheer coincidence that was.
5: Rightio, because I'm very excited to introduce our competitor this afternoon. He's from Suncoast Christian College. He's in grade 2. And on his entry, he says, you know why I want to enter this?
4: Why?
5: Because I could totally cook Al. Make him welcome. It's Owen. Owen, how are you, buddy?
6: Good.
5: My friend, grade 2, who's your teacher at Suncoast Christian College?
6: Mrs. Gray and Mrs. Bellis.
5: Oh, you're double teachers. So he'll be extra smart, Albie. He's got two teachers coming at you. Any of your mates you want to give a shout-out to this afternoon, big fella?
6: Cohen, Parker, L, and Teddy.
5: Now, mate, are you good at spelling?
6: Yeah.
5: You're confident at spelling?
6: Yeah.
5: So you've said you're going to cook Al. You reckon you can do that?
6: Yeah.
5: And most importantly, if you are the champion this afternoon, you're going to be. If you are the champion this afternoon, $50 to spend at Mr. Toy's Toy World, what are you doing with that?
6: Well, I would get some Lego.
4: Everyone wants Lego, don't they?
5: Lego's never a bad decision, I reckon. Yeah. Until the middle of night and Mum stands on a piece. Then it's a bad decision for everybody. Now, I do love how confident Owen is.
4: Owen's super confident.
5: He's the strong, silent type. His brother Theo's just over in the corner.
4: Yep.
5: And I did say, hey, look, this is the first time we've had siblings, you know, an older sibling come with one of our competitors. I said, look, if you're open to it, I don't mind if Theo is to every now and then just whisper in your ear and give him a hand. Owen said, I'm not going to need it.
4: Theo reckons he's into spelling mastery.
5: Yeah, no, he's all over it, don't you worry.
4: I think that must be advanced spelling.
5: So I'm just saying, this might not be the last time this family comes in here and flogs you at spelling. Theo could be a future champion. All right.
4: I'm saying is don't count your chickens.
5: I'm going to give you all a word. I'm going to use it in a sentence, but I'm going to ask you to spell it. Al, who's been flogged 2 weeks in a row now by children, are you ready?
4: Correct.
5: Owen, my man, are you ready?
6: Yes.
5: All right, let's kick things off with our soon-to-be champion, Owen. And very fittingly, Owen, your first word I need you to spell this afternoon is spell. Owen is here to prove that he can spell way better than Albie. Owen, your first word to spell is spell.
6: S-P-E-L-L.
5: That is correct, sir.
4: That's what we call beginner's luck,
5: it's
4: Owen.
5: After a strong start.
4: Spell.
5: 1-0 to my man, Owen. Alan.
4: Hang on, I haven't done my stretching yet. Okay.
5: Now, there's been some very unfair accusations levelled at me that I've been making the words for you unnecessarily difficult.
4: Uh-huh.
5: I think it's unfair, but I'm going to continue with it anyway. Because, Alan, trailing 1-0, your first word
4: no
5: is...
4: No word is too hard. Keep
5: your
4: going.
5: Your first word is onomatopoeia. Words such as buzz and splash are excellent examples of onomatopoeia. Alan, your first word is onomatopoeia, which Owen thinks is hilarious. I think it's probably because it said P in it.
4: Okay, I'm going to break this up. We in the spelling game break these up phonetically.
5: Like how you do when you're eating chicken nuggets.
4: On, O-N.
5: Yes.
4: Om, O-M.
5: Yes.
4: On, omat. M-A-T, O-P, E-I-E-A.
5: That is incorrect.
4: Oh, come on.
5: You forgot an O. O-N-O-M-A-T-O-P-O-E-I-A. Let me just check the score. You're still on absolutely nothing.
4: What does onomatopoeia mean?
5: It's basically when a word sounds like...
4: Sounds like
5: splash.
4: Yeah.
5: Sounds like a
4: blast
5: splash.
4: Or something.
5: Buzz. Sounds like a buzz.
4: Right.
5: See? Infotainment, ladies and gentlemen.
4: 1-0. But not for long.
5: Word number 2 for my man, Owen. Are you ready, Owen?
6: Yeah.
5: Can you please spell for me the word gold? If there was a gold medal for loving tacos, Nugget would win it. Owen, spell gold.
6: G-O-L-D.
5: You're damn right it is. 2-0.
4: Just looking at Fran the adjudicator. You got that right?
5: No, she's fine with that.
4: Okay,
5: no, she's like, you couldn't spell onomatopoeia. Alan, I don't want to put any undue pressure on you.
4: I know, I'm going to get this one.
5: You need this one.
4: Right.
5: Because you know what? We haven't really gotten ever to the third word. That's been there since week one.
7: Right.
5: I've got to tell you, your second word today, I did not know this was a word until today. And I will use it in a sentence. Are you ready?
4: Yes, I am.
5: Because you need this to keep it alive. Alan, could you please spell for me consanguineous? People assume that Albie is Nugget's granddad, but their relationship is no way consanguineous. Consanguineous.
4: Consanguineous. Consanguineous sounds like...
5: You need this to keep it alive.
4: Con. C-O-N. Sang. Con. S-A-N-G. Consanguine. G-U-I-N-I-U-S.
5: Oh, that is incorrect.
4: Ah, come on.
5: Jeez, he was close.
4: What is it?
5: Consanguineous. C-O-N-S-A-N-G-U-I-N-E-O-U-S.
4: Ah.
5: Owen is our champion this afternoon. Good work, Big O. Now, just to rub the salt into the wound a little more, doesn't matter, you've won. Would you like your third word, Owen, just to see how you would have gone with it?
6: Yeah.
5: Yeah, let's roll it out there, big fella. Can you please, just to continue the 3-0 floggery, could you please spell for me story? After he beats Albie at spelling today, Owen is going to have a great story to tell his friends at school. Owen, to rub salt into the wounds, spell story.
6: S-T-O-R-Y.
5: It's a hell of a story. He's correct.
4: That one doesn't count,
5: by
4: the way.
5: Let me just check and just confirm with Fran, the adjudicator. That is 3-0, Alan. Owen, you're our champion. Well done, mate.
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5: 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Owen.
4: I don't want to play Theo. Is that okay?
5: You are officially the champion this week of Nugget and Al Spelling Bee Palooza. Congratulations.
6: Thank you.
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3: Little Mikey.
4: Happy Tuesday.
3: How are you, big boy?
4: Yeah, great. Happy Cheap Tuesday, Taco Tuesday, whatever you do on a Tuesday.
5: Okay. So,
3: my concern is a third category, whatever you do on a Tuesday. I don't want to dig any deeper on that.
4: Watch Home and Away.
3: Hey, let's move on as quickly as we can. Yeah. Three More Sleeves Will Cool Them Down a goal.
4: Yeah.
3: Now, Albie and I had a catch up with our amazing promotions team, the lovely Crystal and Kayla earlier, making sure we had all of our bits and pieces ready. Of course, we'll meet some more of our athletes today, but all of our bits and pieces were ready for our events.
4: Yes.
3: And of course, Mikey, as you well know,
4: yes,
3: you're a crucial and integral, I would say, part of our fourth and final obstacle, Pony Fail or Pony Tail.
4: First question, though. Am I officially an athlete?
3: No. No, you're okay. Just, like here, you're just sitting there.
4: Okay.
5: You're just a dummy. But,
3: at best. Like, literally at best.
5: I mean that in the nicest possible way, Mike.
4: Yeah.
3: Hey, they couldn't make cars safe without dummies, mate. They're
4: true.
3: Very important. But we did do a test run of the event Ponytail or Pony Fail.
4: Wait, have you got the wig here?
3: The wig's here.
4: Where is it?
5: Well, don't tell him that. He'll want to try it on.
3: On my massive noggin, but there was a conversation about, because obviously our athletes have to use the wig on your head to tie a school ready ponytail.
4: Yes.
3: We've worked out you're going to have to hold the wig because under normal circumstances, this was literally the conversation. Well, I mean, under normal circumstances, if somebody's wearing a wig like an actor or a performer or whatever,
4: yeah,
3: they take the wig and they bobby pin it to their existing hair.
4: We can do that.
3: And then we thought, no, let's just get Mikey to hold it.
4: What about an elastic little string?
3: Mate, there is not enough elastic string in the world and not enough gaffer tape. So you're going to be holding onto your hair like your life depends on it.
4: Okay, I'm looking forward to this.
3: And they're not good looking wigs, are they?
5: Not really, no.
4: Now, do I get a participation award? Because I'm not an athlete, so do I get a participation award?
3: No, because you're basically just one of the props.
4: Yeah, like, but I'm participating.
3: The chair you're sitting on doesn't get a ribbon. Why would you get one?
4: Because I'm special?
3: No, but you know what? Because you know what's more important?
4: Yeah.
3: The chair.
4: Mm. Okay.
3: Like, we could get a head from anywhere. There's chairs all over the place.
5: I'd donate to you one of my Staff Member of the Month awards, but I don't have one.
4: I've got more than you.
3: Oh, now you just made things sad.
5: Damn.
3: Let's move on, shall we? Our email this afternoon is from Greg. Dear Mikey, the little corner shop near my house has just gotten new owners. The previous owners had it for ages, and they actually became great friends over the many years my wife and I had gone in there. The lady that owns it now is really quiet and introverted, and despite my many attempts to win her over, I'm getting nowhere. I don't know why, but for some reason, I really want this lady to like me. Is that weird? Any tips or ideas? Maybe some Albie small talk?
4: Mm-hmm.
3: Greg. So Greg's obviously one of these people, and there are certain people in life who need to be liked by everybody.
4: Yeah.
3: You guys know me. I'm not one of those people.
4: No, I'm not one of them
3: but
4: either.
3: Some people, my little mate over here is a bit like
5: that.
3: Yeah,
5: like it, yeah.
3: Like you need to, you pathologically need to be liked by everybody.
4: Yes. Yeah.
3: Greg's obviously another one of these psychos. What are we thinking? Should we just let it go, Greg? I don't think he's going to.
4: No, Greg, your focus should not be worrying about what this new lady...
3: Get your bread and milk and get out.
4: Get out, absolutely. No, get out. Greg, you can't be worrying about what this random lady...
3: You can't be friends with everyone.
4: No, that's right. No, you can't be friends with everyone. And I don't think she wants to be friends with you. She's there to do a job. She's there to run a business. Yep. She has no interest in your life or being friends with you. No, Greg, move on.
3: Couldn't agree more. Let's go to the other side of the ledger
5: now. I think small talk is a good idea. Like, just a couple of things like... You know, these used to be called Chico babies, right? Stuff like that.
4: Yeah.
3: You know, we haven't done one for a while. Do you do a role play?
4: We do a role play.
3: Okay, so Albie's going to be Greg. Is he going to be giving the skills that Greg needs vis-a-vis small talk?
4: Yeah.
3: You're going to be the surly shopkeeper.
4: Okay.
3: Who Greg wants to befriend.
4: And what's her name? Shirley?
3: So, let's say Shirley.
5: So I'm
3: Shirley.
5: Trying to make friends with Shirley.
3: You're super needy Greg.
5: Mm-hmm.
3: You've walked into the shop and seen.
4: I'm Shirley.
5: Hello, you're new.
6: Yes, I am.
3: Oh, my God. Did Michael Jackson buy the corner shop?
5: Why are you wearing wearing a white glove?
3: I was wondering why Bubbles the Chimp was stacking all those groceries. Start again, you idiots.
5: No, it's nice to have a female presence in the store.
3: Creepy.
5: What?
3: Oh, I like
6: yes.
3: it.
6: Are
3: I like
6: you
3: that a, I like that there's a lady in here.
5: Do you have any smoked ham?
3: My, what a voluptuous body you have. You know what? Yet again, that's been a failure.
5: Oh.
3: Greg, you're on your own here, mate.
5: It was two good openings
3: Greg,
5: there.
3: You're now banned from the corner shop.
4: Yes. And you're banned from riding in too.
3: And if you come in again, you're going to deal with Bubbles the chip, I imagine. This was a huge mistake, Mikey. We'll see you tomorrow.
6: See you later.
5: You make smoothies?
0: Think you're fluent in food? Well, time to prove it.
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1: And the fact that I don't care to see anybody's. Hot Family, 1300 468 911. Please weigh in on this afternoon, because I've been accused by Chumbly Bum here of being rude. I don't think I was being rude. I think I was just being honest, because I reckon most people don't really want to see people's holiday photos. For the most part, you're glad they went on the holiday, but the last thing you want to do is sit there and look at the photos of a coworker or a friend over and over and over of beautiful sandy beaches or waterfalls or snow-capped mountains or whatever it is. This blew up yesterday afternoon when a member of our Hot FM team, Seven, came in to say goodbye to us because she's going to Japan. She's probably in Japan right now. So she's going on this wonderful trip to Japan. She was so excited about it. She was telling us all about it. And then Albie, being the world's great people pleaser, said, "Hey, when you get back, I'd love to see some photos." Lie. And I said, and she goes, "Oh, no worries, Albie. When you get back, I'll show you some photos." And I said, "Seven, I do not want to see your holiday photos. I have no interest in seeing them whatsoever." Not being rude. I hope she has a wonderful time. I hope she has an amazing trip. I just don't care enough about somebody else's holiday to sit there and use my finite amount of time I've got on this planet to look at photos from their holiday.
0: What if it's a place that you are thinking about visiting and you're not sure?
1: You're aware of my life. Well, I'm not going anywhere.
0: Just dream
1: ever.
0: For a minute that you. Maybe it was the States or something. Oh, I'd like to go over to the US and watch some American football.
1: I'd love to do all those things. Yeah. Never going to happen, though. But so then, just add to the depression of knowing I'm never going to go.
0: But you look at photos and think, oh, yeah, no, that'd be great to go and see the Grand Canyon or something. That's what it looks like.
1: That thing I'll never see. That'd be amazing.
0: On the back of a donkey. That's amazing.
1: Is that a donkey or an ass? What's the difference?
0: Wouldn't that be cool?
1: No, I've got no interest in that whatsoever. I hope she has an amazing time. But the thing is, when I said to her, "Seven, I have no interest in seeing any of your photos," she kind of laughed, didn't you, thinking I was joking? Mm. I was not joking.
0: No, you weren't.
1: I was deadly serious. You think that was rude. I think I was just being honest. And I think in the most part, people don't really want to see people's holiday photos. Maybe you do it under sufferance, but if you had the choice, I reckon most people will be like, "Nah, I'm good, thanks. I'm happy to not look at your holiday photos." Hot Family, please defend me this afternoon or castigate me. I've been accused of being rude. I think I'm just being honest and I'm speaking the truth that most people do not want to look at people's holiday photos. Do you agree? Was I rude? Was I honest? A little bit of both. I need your help this afternoon.
0: I think there are interested parties who go, "No, I'd love to have a look at your photos."
1: Yeah, I haven't met them.
0: 1300 468 911.
1: In Dakabin, Kylie, how are you this afternoon, my friend?
2: I'm great, guys. How are you?
1: We're wonderful, and thank you for getting involved in our hot jury this afternoon. Where do you stand on this? Do you think I was being rude, or was I just being honest? And I reckon most people don't actually want to see anybody's holiday photos.
2: No, you're just being honest.
1: Say, right? Being honest.
2: They should say, "Do you want to see my photo?" I like seeing them, but they need to ask, should you?
1: Oh, because there's nothing worse than someone just shoving a phone in your face and going, "Oh, here's my trip to Harvey Bay."
2: I'm about to be pulled up for random breath tests, so I'll have to go.
0: Oh, ask the police.
1: Look, I think it's illegal to keep going. But that's an amazing end of the call. Good luck with the test.
0: Bye.
1: Hope you pass.
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2: And in the classics, that's what they say. That was Tuesday.
3: Very, very busy show tomorrow. We're going to be meeting our third dad for Coolum Dad of Gold. I've got to say, all the dads are feeling very confident, aren't they?
2: So far.
3: They are ready to go. So looking forward to meeting contestant number three on the show tomorrow. Of course, Lady Kate, Gossip Queen, Kate Halfpenny, with another young superstar who's changing their name. They're dropping their dad's name. Obviously, we've had the Brad Pitt situation lately.
2: And is this out of animosity?
3: No, not quite the story you think it is. I think it's about somebody who thinks they're more famous than they are. We'll debate this with our Gossip Queen, Kate Halfpenny, tomorrow. And I've got a little surprise for you.
2: Yeah.
3: Because, of course, this Friday's Coolum Dad of Gold, all in celebration of Father's Day.
2: Are you going to give me something? Are you going to present me with something?
3: I'm not
2: going to,
3: and I'm still not going to allow you near the trophy, by the way. But of course, this Sunday is the big day, it's Father's Day.
2: Yes.
3: I think one of the things we all enjoy most about our dads or from being dads is dad jokes.
2: Oh,
3: no. Now, you absolutely hate dad jokes, don't you?
2: I hate dad jokes.
3: Now, is the only thing worse than me coming in here on the show tomorrow and telling a series of dad jokes? Mikey joining us.
2: Oh,
3: so on the show tomorrow, I don't love this title, but we're going to be having a joke off.
2: That's not fair. You had me all built up. I thought, Nugget's going to give me a very special presentation.
3: This is a very special presentation. You get to decide whether our dad jokes are funny or not. So you're going to be the guinea pig, as it were.
2: Okay.
3: You'll be the adjudicator as to whether it's not funny, a little bit funny, or genuinely funny.
2: Righty-o.
3: Because the problem is, he and I will be cackling like idiots the whole time. We love them. You'll be deciding in our dad joke off tomorrow. Very much looking forward to that. Plus another round of Forgotten Things. Score yourself a family pass to our exclusive preview of the new DreamWorks family movie, Forgotten Island.
2: The animation on those movies is amazing.
3: Oh, it's absolutely incredible now. So heaps of fun to be had with Forgotten Things tomorrow. It's a forgotten TV show, isn't it?
2: Yes, it is.
3: So you and I have been quite shocked just how long ago this show went to air originally. So we'll get into that tomorrow as well. Before we let you go, as always, though, of course, my farewell fact. And I feel like as a planet, we got kind of dudded. Yes, obviously, we got the Kardashians, which is disappointing. We haven't mastered space travel yet, which is also a massive bummer.
2: Yeah.
3: But I think we got dudded by ourselves, too. Because my farewell fact this evening, I've never thought about this before, but it's true. Our little blue planet, Earth, is the only planet in our solar system that is not named after a mythological god or goddess. So other planets have cool names like Jupiter and Venus and Mercury. All really, obviously let's not get into Uranus.
2: We'll skip that one.
3: And I mean that figuratively and literally. But then we went, okay, what are we going to name the planet where we live? What should we name it after? I don't know, dirt? That feels like we done it ourselves. Why couldn't we have found the coolest god and named it after that?
2: Yeah.
3: I get this happened a long time ago, but it's like anything, isn't it? You go into a cleaner's house, they're always dirty. You go into a painter's house, the paint's always chipping off the wall. It's the same thing. You know what the planet we didn't bother giving a cool name to? Our planet.
2: And considering, as you said, well, we're dudded in the sense of the name, but like we've got water and we've got all great natural things.
3: Oh, it's the top's planet.
2: But a lousy name.
3: Yeah, absolutely dud name. Yeah. So my farewell fact this evening, a bit of a disappointing one. Of all the planets in our solar system with their cool god-based names, we're the only one not named after a god or a goddess. Stupid Earth.
2: Maybe that's why a lot of aliens don't want to visit.
4: It's only Earth.
3: It's like when you're looking at like movies in the video show and you go, that sounds crap.
2: Yeah,
3: that could be why.
2: Let's go here.
3: Earth. Nah. Isn't that just another name for dirt?
4: Let's just move on.
3: Let's not go there. That's a very good point. My farewell fact is
2: Sam and Ash next. It's the wine back and we'll see you tomorrow.
3: Bye.
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1: All right, Sammy, are you ready?
2: Let's go.
3: Good morning. Happy hump day.
2: Are you wearing pink? Your denim on. You've got... Oh, yeah.
3: Where? Yeah.
2: Yeah, there's a little bit around your neck.
3: Oh, thank you. Phew. I almost forgot.
2: I didn't. And then Dave from On The Go Espresso gives me a pink coffee.
3: Good.
2: Win.
3: That's what good friends are for, right?
2: That's what friends are for. How are you? How weird is this little room?
3: I know. I love it. I love it. Yeah, we are. I found a time capsule. I found a shoe in the walls of the wall. After 5 years, we've moved out of our old studio. We're in the spare one at the moment until such time as we get them all fresh and refurbed. We're so excited.
2: I feel like a snake has shed its skin.
3: What, sorry, what did shed?
2: Shed.
3: Yeah. Definitely didn't sound like that. I'm not going to lie.
2: No, I didn't say naughty words.
3: It definitely said like a snake. You said that a snake had shed itself. I was like, oh, okay.
2: What do you think of? Now I think about these things. Yes. From a hygiene point of view, it'd be pretty uncomfortable being a snake, wouldn't it? Because you're basically pooping and then dragging half yourself across it.
3: Yeah.
2: What do you think? Because it's underneath you, right?
3: Yeah.
2: Your cloaca.
3: Because of a cloaca. Okay, wait. Or do they, that we just don't see it, do they roll out of it? They drop and then they roll.
2: That's interesting. Okay.
3: So they're rolling away from it.
2: 1-300-468-911. Do snakes duck, drop and roll? Or are they dragging themselves to their own mess?
3: We need to get Stuart McKenzie on to find out. Actually, can we put a pin in that?
2: I want to know.
3: We need to know about that. How snakes poo.
2: Because I always think snakes are like super sleek and like magical creatures. I love them. I actually really love snakes.
3: Yes.
2: And they move so like interestingly. Like they are so groovy. And it would be fairly indignant, I would imagine, for a snake to think, I'm dragging myself through this.
3: Do you know what? Let's ask Olivia Dean.
2: Okay, she will know.
3: She'll know. We'll see if we can get her on a little bit later in the show. How snakes poo? That's what we need to know. Do you know what? Morning thoughts. That's 5:04 for you. Okay.
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3: There we go. 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I don't know about this
2: People
3: one.
2: Have moved up here from Geelong and have gone, who will I... Yeah. Not them.
3: Actually.
2: These guys are weird.
3: Five right now. Seven.

0: 91.1 Hot FM. It is Seven Ash. Good morning. All right. Well, we've been on air doing Breaky for 10 years.
1: Yep.
0: Guess what? We've just been boofed out of the studio because
1: we're getting Kyle and Jackie O's hand-me-downs.
0: Yep. Kylie, jeez, no one cares when you leave radio, do they?
1: No, that's it.
0: But the studio that we've had for 91.1 Hot FM has been decommissioned after 23 years, and it's a bit of a sad day because we're in a new studio right now.
1: And you know, it's exciting and sad, mixed emotions. But of course, you and I have of riding the shoulders of giants. Prior to us starting was the wonderful Todd and Sammy, who had 8 years here. And then the originals, the OGs of 91.1 Hot FM, the originating brekkie team, duo sensational, Ronnie Stanton and Chrissy Swan. What a show that was.
0: That was so much fun. I remember driving to work listening to Chrissy and Ronnie on my way to school. Did I say work?
1: Yeah.
0: School. I was definitely in school back then. But remember the day that Craig David landed and opened 91.1 Hot FM for the very first day? What a vibe. Landed in the helicopter. Across from the studios here at Hot.
1: Still a vacant lot, by the way.
0: But you and I have found a little something, haven't we?
1: Yes, we have. There was a time capsule in the cavity of the walls behind the soundproofing.
0: Now, not only did we find the time capsule, by the way, I lost my shoe 5 years ago from a game that we were playing when we were on air that we shouldn't have been playing.
1: And I think removing it from the wall now has destabilised the building, so we're under high alert.
0: We've taken off the soundproofing and we found my Kmart shoe from 5 years ago. I remember going home with just one shoe and we found the shoe in the wall. But joining us right now, all the way from Canada, is the one and only Ronnie Stanton. Good morning, buddy. How
2: Hello.
0: Are you?
2: Can you not call me the OG? Because I have some PTSD about that, because that's what women generally say when they see me naked for the first time.
1: hasn't missed a beat. Now, Ronnie, you've gone on from your time here to basically conquer the world in radio. You're a big swinging wheelie over in Canada these days, in Toronto, and thank you for taking the time to talk to us now. But can you talk us back to, what was it, 2003.
2: Yeah.
1: What was the vibe like, and what did you think of your digs when you walked into the studio for the first time?
2: Oh, they were beautiful. Beautiful. Oh, yeah. It had the new car smell.
1: Yeah,
2: it was a thing.
0: Because I was sitting where you were sitting, so you're the button pusher well, and the gorgeous Chrissy was sort of on the other side of you. She was fresh off Big Brother. Talk us through that and the connection that you guys had, because it was the chemistry you guys had was unbelievable.
1: Pretty special.
2: We were great buddies immediately. The funny thing is I had never seen, I still to this day hate reality TV. Mm-hmm. I never saw Big Brother. I had no idea who she was. And we met, and it was just like, oh, you're awesome. And we just had a blast. We basically got paid to laugh for several years.
0: Yeah.
2: But it was, oh my God, it was so fun.
0: Because the thing that we found in this time capsule that we've got right here in our hot little hands, and like we said, not only did we find my size 11 and a half Kmart shoe that was wedged in between the soundproofing of the wall, but we've also found a couple of other little things. In fact, did you, perchance, hide a packet of Tim Tams? In the, here it is.
2: They used to sit in one of those cabinets in case of emergency break glass.
0: Did you forget about them? Or was that deliberately put there?
2: No, I did. And if you could ship them over, even if they're 20 years old, I'm still eating. They'll be great.
1: Nice. Nice.
0: They're gluten-free too, just for you, obviously. Weirdly, we found reruns of Big Brother also wedged in the wall.
1: Stop looking at me, Swan.
0: and somehow you guys managed to get a coffee machine in the wall as well.
1: That's impressive.
0: Still working.
2: Yeah. Because that's how we powered Chrissy. She ran on caffeine entirely. Yeah. We moved, like, in the later years, we moved to an intravenous drip, which is why we could put the coffee machine into the wall.
1: That's a good move, because the coffee machine, Chrissy, now both need descaling, so that's good.
2: That's
0: amazing. Well, Ronnie, thank you so much for joining us this morning. We appreciate you. You're amazing. And look, how's that? when we have the bright, shining new studios, we'll give you a little bit of a tour as well.
2: Yeah, but, I need a tour of that. That would be amazing.
0: We couldn't stand saying goodbye properly to those studios without talking to you and letting you know that we found your packet of Tim Tams. We thought that was really important.
2: Thank you.
0: Yeah.
2: Thank you. Yeah. Also missing is My Will to Live. If you could look for that, that'd be great.
1: I think it's somewhere in there with Craig David's career.
0: Yeah.
1: Not sure.
2: It's funny you say that, Sam, because I'm just waiting for him to bring the car around right now.
0: It's 91.1 on FM. Ronnie Stan, thanks so much for joining us.
2: Have a good day, gang.
0: You too. 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

0: 101.1 on FM. It is Sam and Asha 517. You are a bad human.
1: You say this.
0: You go on about me being a diva from time to time.
1: Full diva.
0: Wait.
1: Just so we're absolutely clear, though, at 517 on this Wednesday morning, if there is a less divery person in the world than Ash Gerke, then I'd like to meet you, because I do bang on about it because it's good fun to take the piss. But you are straight up one of the most humble, down-to-earth human beings you'll meet. You do have hygiene challenges. That's not a mistake. But when it comes to being a diva, I like saying it to you because you are the least divery person I know, especially in this business.
0: Oh, well, that was very lovely of you to say that. Shut up, Sam. I was going to say to you. Now I feel like
1: I've said enough.
0: No.
1: I totally thought you said something.
0: No, I was about to say I.
1: Oh, that'll do me.
0: No, I was about to say to you, and then you had a reaction. I was about to say.
1: Other people heard it.
0: No. Well, I didn't finish off my sentence. And the sentence was.
1: You feel like you can't what?
0: Yeah, I feel like I can't give you advice anymore. Because you've just given me a really nice rap, and maybe this was what you meant to do all along, is to give me a really nice rap so I wouldn't hang you out to dry as to what you've just done.
1: Correct.
0: Okay.
1: It doesn't work, does it?
0: Guess what Sam's just done. Oh. So our dear friend Carl. Carl comes in from time to time just to
1: come in
0: and, you know, say hello. And he likes to, he's a beautiful man. And good morning, Carl, if you're listening. Sam is being so cheeky today, it's not funny. So, Sam, what you've done, I can't believe you, you're the worst, is Sam, beautiful Carl, has offered up to buy Sam a coffee, bring it in for him this morning.
1: Always sounds good. And I'm never going to say no.
0: And so.
1: I love him. And coffee.
0: The first mistake Carl's made, though, is saying that he was going to go to Zarafet's.
1: Yeah.
0: And you said.
1: Criminal doesn't open till 6. But get what you want.
0: He goes, but it's on your, what did you say? But it's on your dime.
1: If it's on your dime, you get to make the call, which is true, right? If you're buying it, you don't, you know, that's fair.
0: Yeah.
1: I was just reminding him of that fact that it's okay to get the inferior coffee if you want.
0: But you also told him to come in at 5:30.
1: Yeah. Criminal doesn't open until 6.
0: So beautiful Carl was all set for 5:30, and now he's stalling because you're being an outright diva.
1: I do love Criminal Coffee's coffee.
0: And so Carl, get him as a Raffers this morning. It will make my day. It will absolutely make my day if you're listening. I cannot believe you. Poor Carl now has to stall for 40 minutes just to get you a coffee.
1: And I feel terrible.
0: That he's paying for. You are a horrible person.
1: All right. When you put it like that, yeah, it makes me feel pretty horrible because I hear you, but it wasn't the intention.
0: Oh, good. Finally, you're aware of it. It's 91.1 on FM. What else are we going to say?
1: I was just going to say, let this be loud. If anyone else wants to bring in coffees, Criminal opens at 6.
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0: Good morning. Hello. It is 5:23. Are we well and are we thriving this morning? I think that's the most important question to ask ourselves.
1: Yeah.
0: Look. Sunny one for the coast today. Tops of 24. Starting to creep up. Tomorrow, we're looking at a 27-degree day.

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3: G'day, a bit of traffic southbound through North Lakes on the Bruce Highway. Clear run inbound outbound through Mountain Creek on the Sunshine Motorway. Starting to build slightly through Arana on the Nicklin Way. Looking good around Alex near the Surf Club. Clear run through Kunda Park, Maroochydore Road, and a little bit of traffic through Beer West, Steve Irwin Way at Roy's Road. 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
13: Good morning. Joseph Price with your local news. A 50-year-old man missing from Brisbane could be in the Noosa area. Terence Nightingale was reported missing from the Gap on Monday, with police and family concerned for his welfare. He's known to frequent the Mount Nebo, Mount Glorious, Somerset Dam and Noosa areas. Terence is Caucasian with a proportionate build, around 183 centimetres tall, with grey hair and blue eyes. Anyone with information is urged to come forward. The State Infrastructure Minister has made it clear he doesn't support an indoor sports stadium on the Sunshine Coast. The former Labor government approved and funded a $142 million facility, and despite it being given the green light by the LNP government's independent review, Kiwana MP Jared Blay axed the project. He says he hasn't changed his mind.
14: The positive news is every community sport on the Sunshine Coast is growing, whether it's outdoor or indoor. And the facilities, you know, we work with council. Council are advocating for indoor facilities. Our priority was to keep the Dolphins seniors here. That was my election commitment, and we have committed to it, and we're delivering my election commitment.
13: Two North Coast SES members have been recognised at the Services State Awards. Andrew Collins from Caloundra SES was awarded Trainer of the Year for his exceptional leadership and delivery of training. Meanwhile, 18-year-old Gracie Springer from Tewantin SES was recognised with the Director's Cup for Young Member of the Year. And the Dolphins will be without Selwyn Cobbo for their 4X derby against the Gold Coast Titans this weekend. The star wing has picked up an ankle injury, with Tavita Nafahu replacing him on the edge. The Dolphins will look to finish the regular season strong before turning their attention to their maiden NRL finals campaign. To national news, and 42 Australians remain unaccounted for a week on from Nepal's flash flood disaster that's claimed more than 1,000 lives. Two Aussies were located alive yesterday. The PM said to unveil a $600 million plan to help Pacific nations crack down on drug smuggling, with a major focus on stopping cocaine shipments bound for Australia. And more Aussies are considering making the switch to electric vehicles. A new report shows almost one in three motorists are now interested in buying an EV, up from just 20% 2 years ago. Sports news is next.
1: 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Springing to better wellness, Wises Road. 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
15: Starting with NRL, and the Sharks co-skipper Cam McInnes has taken aim at the league, accusing it of making too many rule changes while demanding Cronulla's home elimination final be played at Shark Park and not a bigger venue.
16: It's like someone's constantly sitting there going, oh yeah, the game's going really well, oh, but now let's change something else, and rule changes just happen at the drop of the hat.
15: And Cronulla's resting five players for its final home and away season clash with the Storm, including Blake Brayley and Nicho Hynes. Over to AFL, and Swans coach Dean Cox says he's stayed in touch with the five players who've copped season-ending suspensions for breaching team standards, while telling 360 they could return to the club before the season's end.
17: There's no time frame of when they will return. We'll just keep talking about it each day and assess the situation from there.
15: Jason Horne-Francis has taken out Port Adelaide's Best and Fairest Award, finishing five votes clear of Zach Butters. And former England skipper Ben Stokes is coming to the Big Bash this summer. He signed on with the Adelaide Strikers.
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0: Sunny one for the coast today, at a top of 24 degrees. Hey, tomorrow looks good. 27 could be our top tomorrow. 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
0: Good morning. I'm not going to lie, we're in a new studio and I don't know what half these buttons do. So we're just going to, we are getting new studios. We are not going to complain because we're getting new stuff.
16: It's exciting.
0: It's so exciting. Just bear with me. If there's a little bit of silence, it's because buttons are different to my other studio, so I'm still trying to work it out.
16: And if you hear a scratching noise, it's because I'm behind the Rita Hayworth poster trying to dig my way out of here. It's a tiny little cell, isn't it? Studio, isn't it?
0: Studio, yes. So you cheeky little thing. Hey, Naughty 540 is coming up next, the naughtiest segment on Sunshine Coast Radio.
16: Yes, and you will be stunned today as to which one is real and which of the two are fake. If you'd like to play along, if you've never joined us before, this is a segment that gets a little bit naughty.
0: Yep.
16: Because the themes are a bit adult, but then we move on quickly.
0: Absolutely. All right, let's get to it next after Cherry Bomb. It's Sam Ash. Good morning.

0: 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It is Sam and Ash. Good morning. Oh, it's time to get naughty.
1: Oh, Jerry. Naughty at 5:40.
2: Okay.
3: Welcome aboard the good ship Lollipop. Three headlines here. Two are fake, one is real, and you, along with Ash, get to pick which one of them is real. Is okay. A real legitimate headline from around the world.
0: Right.
3: Okay. Are you ready?
0: Yes.
3: Yeah, if you do have sensitive ears, turn the radio down for a couple of minutes and then come back. There you go. Disclaimer, tick.
0: Okay.
3: An Essendon car detailer has been charged for carving a dick and balls into every car he cleans.
0: Oh, that's amazing.
3: 2,000 women walk pantless through Berlin protesting pay inequality. Or two mermaid models treated for hypothermia at A-lister's birthday bash.
0: Ooh, maybe the mermaids.
3: Two mermaid models treated for hypothermia at A-lister's birthday bash. 2,000 women walk pantless through Berlin protesting pay inequality.
0: Oh.
3: Or an Essendon car detailer has been charged for carving a dick and balls into every car he cleans.
0: Ooh. I don't know. That's really hard. Let's just have a stab in the dark and say C.
3: You want the mermaids?
0: Yeah.
3: You're absolutely right.
0: Oh, wow. Whose birthday was it?
3: Okay, so it doesn't say who the A-lister is, but an A-list party in L.A., has been under investigation. No charges have been laid, but two models were hired to wear just fins. So they were, you know, just wearing the fin part of the.
0: Oh.
3: So they're quite, you know, exposed.
0: Yes.
3: But they were in a fountain. So they were set up in a fountain as guests arrived at this A-lister's party, and all they had to do was swan around in the fountain. But all they were wearing were these fins, and as a consequence, they'd been in there for over an hour, which is a long time. Not wearing anything in water. Mind you, LA this time of year, I'd imagine, be quite warm. Anyway, apparently not. Both of them treated for hypothermia at the scene when paramedics arrived at the request of the house staff.
0: Wow.
3: Both girls are fine and everyone's happy.
0: Oh, God, I'd love to know who that is.
3: Hmm.
0: Oh.
3: That'd be fun, wouldn't it, to be able to say, I want a couple of nude models to jump in my water feature at the front of my house.
0: The water feature. Wow.
3: It's just an entry thing.
0: Just, oh, God, no, I really need to know now. Maybe that's going to be my mission now to try and find out who that was.
3: Find the mermaids.
0: Because, you know, I've got heaps of
3: resources. ChatGPT, mate.
0: Oh, heaps of connections, mate, over in LA. Heaps. Well, heaps of connections.
3: So have you been to LA?
0: Yeah, a few times.
3: It's funny town, isn't it?
0: There's a race over there.
3: Oh, because you were, didn't you get given a scholarship or something? Or
0: actually,
3: you were,
0: well,
3: or
0: I didn't,
3: offered
0: I didn't,
3: one?
0: Yeah, I got offered three, but it didn't go. Yeah, two for San Diego and one for Texas. The Texas one I got real close to actually going. I did the full LSAT, was it the SAT test?
3: Yeah.
0: I did the full, got in, and then a few weeks before I was just like, oh, I just don't think.
3: Weren't feeling it?
0: Yeah, I just wasn't feeling it. I just started swimming really well here under my new coach at the time. And so I just won like a national gold. So I was kind of like, well, why ruin it? And there's lots of different rules. Like where you're competing every single weekend. So it kind of removes that, the training life balance.
3: Yeah, right.
0: If you know what I mean. And like you're racing all the time, which is great. It would be great.
3: Were you under Steery here?

0: That stage?
1: It was, yeah.
0: Yeah, so you were in good shape and yeah. in good hands here anyway.
1: I was, so yeah, no regrets. Nah, none at all. But yeah, no, so cool experience though. We got to go over and race in, is it UCLA? That was fun.
0: Mm-hmm.
1: And things like, do you know what I mean? Like cool experiences. You still got to go over and try and stuff
0: that
1: like
0: that.
1: That is cool. So, yeah. Miley Cyrus right now, it is 91.1 Hot FM. Naughty at 540. Couple of we got there. That's weird. From Naked Mermaids.

0: You do create awkward better than most I know, in fact.
1: And truth be told, I love a good awkward situation. Mm-hmm. You know me. Like I feel like it's where I come alive.
0: Mm-hmm.
1: But not always.
0: My favorite is when you meet somebody who's really a little bit stuffy,
1: yeah,
0: and you go in with the big hug or go in with the real big loving.
1: They're real
0: and
1: stiff,
0: And go for like a lip kiss or something and they don't know where to go.
1: Well, I don't.
0: Sometimes open mouth.
1: That's untrue. I don't do that. Only on Thursdays because it's the gay weather goodness. I'm kidding again. But I do love a good awkward situation. Mm. And I really relished in this moment the other night because when I was working at the Broncos, a series of unfortunate events unfolded on Friday night. And
0: don't be embarrassed.
1: Oh, no, I'm not. It's fine.
0: No. I'm saying you should be. I'm just saying don't be.
1: Okay. So I also had a bit of a giggle and we were laughing about some other stuff that was going on. And then I made a bit of an idiot of myself kind of thing. Like just
0: – what'd you do?
1: It's not for radio, but like it's the thing that I did, I can't say. I got some metaphors mixed up and it was a bit crass and I actually can't repeat it on the radio.
0: Oh.
1: But anyway, the point is my friend turns around to me and goes, oh, God love you. Like, as in, and
0: is this
1: and
0: Mitch then, Lewis, Wally Lewis's
1: no,
0: son?
1: It wasn't Mitch. It was another guy. And he goes, oh, I meant, that's not what I meant. But God, like, no, I mean, anyway. And he got really awkward about it, whereas I was just laughing because I just thought this is hilarious. And then in my mind, I was thinking it. And then as I was thinking it, I said it. And I said, yeah, there's a big difference between God love you and God love ya, isn't there?
0: And ya. Subtle.
1: And then it started creating the awkwardness.
0: So what's the difference? I don't get it. It's the same thing, isn't it?
1: If someone says to you, love you or love ya, there's a massive difference.
0: Is there?
1: Well, you don't think so?
0: Oh, educate me because to me that sounds the same.
1: Because like love you I think is more in – there's more intent behind it.
0: It's more pointed.
1: It's more pointed. Like if someone says I love you for the first time.
0: Yeah.
1: You know,
0: you just looked me straight through the soul then and said that, and it felt great.
1: Or someone goes, God love ya.
0: You see.
1: You know what I mean?
0: It lightens it.
1: You say,
0: trivializes
1: oh,
0: love it.
1: Ya.
0: Yeah.
1: It kind of cheapens it a little bit. So
0: it's like, love your mum.
1: Yeah. Like there's a big difference between love you and love ya.
0: Love your bro.
1: Yeah. And if you're putting bros and stuff like that, it really cheapens it, doesn't it? But here's the thing. Like I love you gives soulmate energy. Love ya. It's like, well, I've kind of emotionally clocked off for the day, so
0: yeah, okay.
1: I'm not gonna. Do you pick up what I'm putting
0: I get
1: down?
0: It now.
1: I love you. You complete me. Love ya. Well, you're all right, I suppose.
0: Yeah. Okay. Oh.
1: I love you. I'd choose you in a lifetime. Love ya. I'll see you Thursday.
0: Yeah, got it.
1: Yeah. I love you. Like perfect romantic ending to a movie. Say, love ya. It's like you're just leaving something behind.
0: High five.
1: Like, I'm just going to go to the shops. Hey, love you. I'm just going to quickly pop to Coles.
0: Yeah.
1: Type situation. There's a massive difference between the I love you and the love ya. And the another example could be like, I love you. My heart is all yours. Love ya. My phone's like on 3%, so I've got to hang up. Because otherwise I can't get the you at the end.
0: That makes sense.
1: It's about to hang up. There is a massive difference between the love you and the love ya. So I think you just really need to choose carefully about the love. Because we probably go in between love you and love yous, don't we?
0: Yeah.
1: Yeah, love ya.
0: Depending if you win track attack.
1: Yeah.
0: I love ya.
1: Yeah, but if I win. Oh, sorry, no, you're saying.
0: But if I win, then I love you.
1: No. Damn, I've got to stop finishing your sentences. I know you too well. We always know exactly where your head's going.
0: It's going.
1: You're not as good as you are in the past.
0: Yeah, that's pretty good.
1: Stop copying my lines.
0: Although you can say lines.
1: You suck. It's only 1.1. Whatever. Love ya. Oh, there's just nothing.
0: Thanks, mate.
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3: 91.1 Hot FM, Sunshine Coast Traffic. Okay, they're about a 5-10 minute delay down through North Lakes on the Bruce Highway. Now starting to build slightly outbound through Little Mountain on Caloundra Road and a little bit of traffic through Warana on the Nicklin Way. Not a bad run for your majors, the Sunshine Motorway, David Lowe Way and Steve Irwin Way. 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
5: Good morning, light west-northwesters across the coast. We had a low tide just before 5, a high tide about 11:20. There is still around 3/4 metre or so east-south-easterly swell at 12 to 13 second intervals. 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
1: Mostly sunny one for the coast today, reaching a top temp of 24 degrees. 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

0: 91.1 Hot FM. It is Sam and Ash running a little late to the news. Sorry, Joppy. We have got that coming up for you very soon. And after 6 o'clock, Bully's Revenge. All the details.
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2: 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Sunshine Coast traffic.
3: G'day, about a 5-10 minute delay down through North Lakes on the Bruce. Looking pretty good through Parklands, heading up towards Yandina. The Sunshine Motorway flowing well inbound, outbound through Mountain Creek at this stage. A little bit of traffic, Brisbane Road through Mooloolaba, Maroochydore Road as well around Evans Street through Maroochydore. Clear run for the Nickel Way, Caloundra Road building a bit through Little Mountain and around Glenview and around the Servo on Steve Irwin Way. 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
13: Good morning. Joseph Price with your local news. A violent burglary at Burpengary is under investigation. Around 6:30 Monday night, three men have assaulted another man, stealing his jewellery at a train station on Burpengary Road. The group left the scene but returned with weapons and attacked the man again. The 36-year-old man suffered serious injuries and has been taken to Redcliffe Hospital in a stable condition. Anyone with information or vision from the area that may assist investigations is urged to contact police. A local police liaison officer has been suspended and is facing further charges for alleged crimes committed while off duty. The 38-year-old man's accused of selling drugs and is due to face Caboolture Magistrates Court on September 14th. He had previously appeared in court last month on stalking and dangerous driving charges. The Gympie Music Muster has been backed by the state government, with the iconic event locked in for another 3 years. It's expected to bring more than 220,000 visitors to the region, boosting the economy by more than $51 million. The announcement follows another successful weekend where tens of thousands flocked through the gates to see 140 artists across 9 different stages. Seasonal jobs are available across the country as Australia Post and StarTrack look to boost their national workforce ahead of the busy Christmas period. As online shopping ramps up, increased parcel volumes are creating local job opportunities across a number of regional towns, including Noosaville, Nambour and Gympie.
14: So as we gear up for our busiest time of year, we're looking for around 3,500 seasonal team members to help us deliver for customers throughout the Christmas peak. We're particularly keen to hear from people with truck and forklift licenses who play a critical role in keeping parcels moving across our network.
13: Sue Davies from AusPost there. To national news, and today marks a week since Nepal's flash flood disaster, which claimed more than 1,000 lives. 42 Australians are among those still unaccounted for. The missing include Sunny Coast mum Renee Spry. And WA's reefs have been hit by their worst coral bleaching on record. Around 2,000 k's of the state's coastline has been damaged or destroyed. Sports is next.
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15: In sport, the AFL and NFL are heading towards a scheduling clash. The NFL is reportedly pushing to return to the MCG on the same weekend next year as its historic Melbourne debut this year. But the timing has been complicated by the 150th test between Australia and England, which has pushed the AFL season and grand final back by a week. And Alex Di Meno begins his US Open campaign today. The Aussie six seed is up against unseeded Italian Andrea Guerrieri. He is one of four Aussies in action today. That's the latest in news and sport.
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0: All right, your weather today, it's going to be gorgeous outside, mostly sunny. Tops of 24 and 27 degrees tomorrow.
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0: Good morning. It is 6:06. Are we well and are we thriving? We've got some entertainment news on the way for you.
18: Yes, indeed. But up next, Ashley. I don't know how I feel about revenge. It almost, like, I love revenge movies and I think there's something in it, but I don't know if it actually makes you feel better. Well, this young man believes he has found revenge against a group of tormentors who have bullied him relentlessly for years, but he has plotted and successfully executed a wonderful revenge plot,
0: which I
18: cannot wait
0: to
18: share with you next.
0: All right, let's do it next after Martin Garrix, Ed Sheeran. It is Sam and Ash at 91.1 Hot FM. Good morning, 6:07.

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1: Sophomore Raylan O'Day. Raylan, interesting name. In a sophomore, that's a year after freshman, isn't it?
0: Oh, is it?
1: In college?
0: Not sure.
1: I'm pretty sure. So this boy is 19 years of age. And he has been relentlessly bullied throughout his school life by a group of lads who have just made his life hell.
0: Oh, that's awful.
1: 5 years.
0: Wow.
1: Five boys, 5 years, one kid, and Raylan had enough. So in typical fashion, and this is in Baltimore, by the way, it's near Washington, in D.C., yeah. And so he has basically plotted a revenge against these five boys. Raylan, who is not an extraordinary kid in most particular ways, to look at him, to his results, he's an average student, he does okay, but he has managed to woo successfully all five of his bullies' mums.
0: What? Oh, my God, go with details.
1: Over an 18-month period, he has managed to flirt his way into the hearts and beds of his five bullies' mums.
0: What?
1: And capture video and photographic evidence of his encounters. He has then released to the world a short movie, PowerPoint presentation with pics and videos of his five bullies' mums. Claiming the ultimate revenge against... Now, two of the mums were still in marriages to their dads, but three of them were single mums. Three of the mums were not.
0: Oh, my God.
1: What a baller move.
0: That is insane.
1: He has managed to... Yeah.
0: Wow.
1: To spend some quality time with his five bullies' mums.
0: And then do we know what the bully's response was?
1: Nothing has been, absolute silence. Absolute silence at this point, but global adoration. Now, I don't know whether this is a true story or not. It sounds too good to be true to me.
0: Wow.
1: But what an absolute gem.
0: That, look, if that was true, that's certainly one way to get back at your bullies, isn't it? Oh, my goodness.
1: Raylan O'Day, take a bow, son.
0: I am almost speechless. Right. That never happens.
1: Can you imagine that? Like, can you imagine being that bully? Going, Mom, what are you... Mom! It's like Stifler on roids.
0: Yes, absolutely. Oh, wow. Okay, well, that happened. Well, we think it happened anyway.
1: I hope it happened.
0: Yeah, you hope so. Ben Aylin right now. Sam and Ash, good morning. And Sam News on the way.

0: 91.1 Hot FM, it is Sam and Ash. Good morning at 6:16. Okay, something magical has happened. I'm throwing you under the bus this morning, Sam.
1: Go on.
0: So our lovely friend Carl has just rocked up. He's in the studio. Good morning, Carl. How are you? Go on, jump on, mate. How are you?
2: Morning, good.
0: Okay, now Carl's like, what's about to happen here?
1: He goes, well, hang on. I don't come in for this. I just come in to say hi.
0: Now, this morning, very kind and very lovely. You're a great human being. And you offered to come in and you said, I'll get you a coffee. And you brought me a Coke. Thank you. You got me the big, big one.
2: Just
0: how good are you?
2: Needed it.
0: Thank you. To put up with him. Yes, absolutely. So, Carl, you sent a message to Sam and you said, great. And the arrangement was 5:30 this morning. Is that correct?
2: Correct.
1: Ryan?
0: Right. Then what happened when you said that you were going through the Zarafa's drive through? What happened? Did Sam was Samming a diva, and did he make you go to Criminal Coffee instead of Zarafa's?
2: He made me wait till Criminal opened
0: which
2: so
0: was
2: he could get his coffee because he's fussy.
0: It's at 6 a.m. this morning. How long did you have to wait?
2: 40 minutes.
0: You're a bad human, Sam.
1: Now,
0: Carl deserves an apology.
1: Hang on.
0: No.
1: Hang on. You'll swear again, so you just be careful. I merely said.
0: Can you read the text message exchange?
1: Yes, I can, because you will understand then that I have done nothing wrong. Carl says, and I quote, morning legend, double shot latte? Question mark.
0: Knows your coffee order. Fantastic.
1: Lovely. A beautiful man. To which I replied with, criminal doesn't open till 6, legend.
0: Oh.
1: which is just saying the best place to get coffee doesn't open for another 40 minutes.
0: He's already gotten up early.
1: And then he's
0: to be here at the time that was discussed yesterday at 5:30. You are a bad human.
1: Hang on. And then he says, well, Zarafa's opens at 5, or do you only want Criminal? Now, there's no emojis on his text messages, which is just straight chat.
0: Straight chat.
1: There's no mucking around from Carlos here. He's straight chat.
0: He's probably annoyed because at this point I would be too.
1: I would be as well.
2: There's a rapper's drive through.
0: Did you have to awkwardly reverse out of the Zarafa's drive through?
2: There's no one behind.
1: Now, I have left that open ended. He has then chosen.
0: Oh, come on.
1: To wait for the 40 minutes to go and watch the sunrise and to enjoy
0: the view. Is that what you did?
1: And to enjoy the view.
2: I had 40 minutes to fill in.
0: Yeah. Oh, no. I'm not saying it's a bad thing. I'm just wanting to know if that's what you did. Like, I'd rather you do that than sit outside Criminal
2: Alex.
0: Coffee. Oh, you went to Alex. Okay, good.
1: Watch the sunrise.
0: Beautiful.
1: Out of the ocean.
0: Awesome. You can't claim that you helped him do that.
1: I gave him a meditative experience. You're welcome.
0: Just so you could get your coffee. You
1: are such a
0: diva. It's 91.1 Hot FM. 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
0: Oh, yeah, how'd you go?
1: Oh, my God. It was so exciting and and so slick.
0: Yeah.
1: The technology is next level. You don't need to steer. You don't need to pedal. You don't need to do anything. It does it all for you. Of course, you're supervising it as it goes because, you know, you do because that's the responsible driver in you.
0: Yeah.
1: But way cool. Oh, my God.
0: This... I love that you found something else to make you even lazier.
1: Oh, right. It's perfect.
0: This is in your wheelhouse.
1: It's my kind of car. 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
0: Good morning. A mostly sunny one for the coast today. Reaching a top of 24. Entertainment News is next. Got some goss on Zendaya and what her nickname is that Tom Holland calls her.
1: Uh-huh.
0: The details next. On a train.

0: 91.1 Hot FM. It is Sam and Ash. Good morning. Nice to have you along. It is at 6:25. Hey, guess what time it is?
1: I'm tipping entertainment news time.
0: You got it.
2: Ash's entertainment. Yours.
0: All right. Tom Holland, Zendaya are still in the news.
1: Aren't they the it couple right now? They are, I would have to say they'd probably be the biggest stars right now in the world.
0: Well, obviously they had a few big movies sort of one after the other with The Odyssey and Spider-Man Brand New Day. So, you know, the things that are still in the news, people still want a bit of...
1: Have you seen either of those?
0: No, I haven't. No, see, I'm not really a movie girl, as you know. I'm more of a reality TV kind of a gal.
1: I like them both.
0: But that's good. Did you have a favourite?
1: Yeah, I think The Odyssey.
0: Yeah.
1: Yeah, I really enjoyed that. I thought both of them, in particular Tom Holland, did a fantastic job in that movie.
0: Yeah, he seems to be like the it guy right now, you know. And I know this sort of happens from time to time, depending on who's coming out and promoting what. But, they're a great couple. Obviously, they're married. And, yeah, we love that. And Zendaya, what a little rock star she is.
1: She's cool, huh?
0: She is so cool. But this is her nickname at home. Have a listen.
3: My family also calls me Daya. Ooh. So my little nieces and nephews, they call me Auntie Daya.
4: Mm-hmm.
3: I get big head a lot. That's my brothers call me Big Head.
5: Because she has an ego.
3: Just because I have a big head.
5: Yeah.
3: When I was born, the doctor had to measure my head twice because he couldn't believe how big it was. So
6: hang out the sunroof.
3: Exactly. You guys are great.
0: So two young kids interviewing them so you can hang out the sunroof. That's actually a really good call. Big head is what she gets called, which is, you know, considering she's got such a beautiful face, I just don't think the nickname matches the face at all. But what do you get? Because your family call you Sasquatch, don't they?
1: Sasquatch,
0: Can you tell us a little bit about that?
1: My brother Richard calls me Sasquatch, I think because he thinks I look like the Sasquatch.
0: He's not
1: like
0: wrong.
1: A Yeti. The indomitable snowman.
0: Yeah. Yeah. So
1: and yet, it's funny that I get called that, and yet you're the one with the big feet.
0: Yeah, I know. We've got to deflect it somehow, mate. Because you've got, like, what is a Sasquatch, right?
1: Yes.
0: But you're also very, like, we spoke about this yesterday. You're very reminiscent of, like, different cartoon characters as well. Like, we spoke about, you know, you being looking like Mr. Incredible and Yogi Bear and Droopy and, like,
1: okay with, why are they going downhill fast? It starts good with Mr. Incredible, then Yogi, and then Droopy.
0: You've got a very cartoon character face. I don't know what it is. So,
1: is this my aging?
0: So I think Sasquatch is pretty good. You should stick with that. It's 91.1 on FM.
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8: G'day, about a 5 minute plus delay down through North Lakes on the Bruce Highway. Now, still a clear run for the Sunshine Motorway through Mountain Creek. Getting heavy outbound through Little Mountain on Caloundra Road towards Kiwana Way, Link Road roundabout. Also slowing a little bit Kiwana Way through Batinia and the Nickel Way through Arana. Maroochydore Road, seeing a bit more activity around Main Road. No dramas on the David Lowe Way, Steve Irwin Way. Census night was Tuesday, the 11th of August. There's still time to complete. 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It's Travis with the latest traffic on 91.1 Hot FM.
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15: Good morning. Joseph Price with your local news. 42 Aussies remain unaccounted for a week on from Nepal's flash flood disaster that's claimed more than 1,000 lives. Two Aussies were located alive yesterday. However, there's still no sign of Sunny Coast mum Renee Spry. Sunshine Coast MPs Ted O'Brien and Andrew Wallace have joined the local community in expressing their deep concern. Fears for a missing Brisbane man who could be in Noosa. 50-year-old Terence Nightingale was reported missing from the Gap on Monday, but is known to frequent the Mount Nebo, Mount Glorious, Somerset Dam and Noosa areas. Terence is Caucasian, around 183 centimetres tall, with grey hair and blue eyes, and was last seen wearing a black motorcycle riding suit with blue and white inserts and black motorcycle boots. Anyone with information is urged to come forward. The State Infrastructure Minister says an indoor sports stadium isn't a priority for the Sunshine Coast. The former Labor government approved and funded a $142 million facility, and despite it being given the green light by the LNP government's independent review, Kiwana MP Jared Blay axed the project. Council is lobbying for the project to be resurrected, but he says the region is doing okay from government investment.
16: Billions of dollars invested in rail and transport, busting congestion on Sunshine Coast. So I think it's pretty clear the Chris Woolley government's investing substantial amounts of money on the Sunshine Coast. Now that doesn't stop the Sunshine Coast Council wanting more or asking for more, as you would absolutely understand and appreciate.
15: And the SES has held its state awards with two local volunteers recognised at the event. Caloundra SES member Andrew Collins was awarded Trainer of the Year for his exceptional leadership and delivery of training. Meanwhile, Gracie Springer from Tewantin SES was recognised with the Director's Cup for Young Member of the Year, dedicating 139 hours to the service at just 18 years of age. In national news, and Australia's in-home childcare sector has welcomed an $11 million federal government lifeline. The funding comes after warnings the sector was nearing collapse, putting around 1,000 vulnerable children at risk of losing care. Keir Starmer says it's time to pass the bat on to someone else, the former UK PM resigning as MP 2 months after leaving the top job. And pop superstar Somba is heading down under, bringing his You Are The Reason tour to Australia in April next year. Jackie Lim's up next with sport.
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17: In sport, Dean Cox has left the door open for the five suspended Sydney players to return to the club before the season's end. The Swans coach telling Fox while they won't be playing again this year, he's been keeping in touch regularly with the Pullman Five.
18: Oh, I speak about their welfare, how they're going, if we can support in any way. 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
17: 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The Roosters resting nine of their players for Friday night's blockbuster against the Bunnies. That's the latest in news and sport.
14: 30 seconds. That's all. Then it's more Sam and Ash on 91.1 Hot FM.
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0: 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And tomorrow's going to be 27. 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
0: Good morning. Happy Wednesday.
1: Hey, it's time to open up the box office, Ashy. We've got tickets to go to Forgotten Island. So let's get it on. If you would like to win yourself a family pass to see and go to our exclusive movie preview at the Event Cinemas, thank you guys from Event Cinemas. This is happening and it's going to be a stack load of fun.
0: Yeah, heaps of fun.
1: Family pass.
0: Family night out at the movies, if you don't mind.
1: Mm-hmm.
0: And why not win it for some hump day fun?
1: Why not, indeed. Now, all you need to do is tell me if this is a Forgotten Island, is it real or is it fake? And, of course, I'm talking about the fabulous Make Peace Island.
0: Ooh.
1: Is that a real island or is it a fakey?
0: Okay, give us a call, 1-300-468-911. You can be off to the movies.

0: 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It is Sam and Ash. Top of the morning to you. Let's give away some movie tickets.
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0: Alrighty.
3: Forgotten Island. Sounds like a stack of fun. Family fun. We got a family pass to give away. Now this is going to be a red hot movie, and what a fun thing to go and do at the movies with the family. When is it? I'm trying to find out when it is here. That's why I'm
0: talking. Oh, it's the 16th of September.
3: 16th.
0: It's a Wednesday night.
3: Wednesday night. And Anita from Caloundra West joins us right now. Good morning, Anita. How are you?
4: Good morning, guys. I'm well. How are you?
0: Good.
3: Now we just need to know, Neats, for you to get this family pass, is Makepeace Island a real island or is it a forgotten island that I've made up?
4: I'm going to say that it's real. I thought it was Richard Branson's island.
3: You would be absolutely correct. It was indeed.
0: Yeah, well done.
3: The Virgin Boss is the former owner of Makepeace Island up in Noosa, in Noosa River.
0: Yeah, it's gorgeous. Well done, Neats.
4: Thank you so much, guys. We're going to love it just in time for the holidays.
0: Oh, yes. Perfect timing. We love that. Family Pass to Forgotten Island. Our movie preview, 16th of September. It's all thanks to Events Cinemas. Another crack at that tomorrow here at 91.1 Hot FM. Good morning. Are we well? Are we thriving? I'm thriving. Are you?
3: Thrivacious.
0: All right, Swifty, right here.

0: 91.1 Hot FM, Sam and Ash. Morning. Hey, still waiting for these Taylor Swift photos. Is anyone else think, like, not a day goes by where I go, geez, I haven't seen Taylor Swift's wedding photos yet. Like, there was so much hype.
1: I might have someone on my camera roll. Hang on.
0: But you weren't there.
1: Oh, no, that's right. I wasn't there. No, I didn't get the invite that you didn't get. No. But if you want to check them out, I can show you them later. After what? The show.
0: You, like I was kind of with you there for a second. You made it sound seedy and I went, yeah, no, I think I'm out.
1: They're not those kind of. Anyway.
0: Oh, anyway.
1: They're old photos.
0: Yeah, I would like to see those though later if you don't mind.
1: Certainly.
0: Thank you.
1: Certainly. Yesterday you told us and shared with us the differences you have between love ya and love you.
0: Yes.
1: And we talked about that, saying that you can say love ya to a mate. Or a friend, it's more of a conversational sort of thing. You say I love you to someone you may not know. But love you has more intent and is more deliberate and I guess pointedly towards actually loving someone.
0: Yeah, and I think the thing too is like, you know, especially when there's songs about love you, you know, like Whitney Houston written by Dolly Parton.
1: Yeah.
0: Like, I mean, how, like there's so many songs that are written about love. Like I would say it would be the number one thing that songwriters write about, right?
1: I would say so.

0: So that wouldn't sound the same.
1: No. Yeah. Yeah. Oh, can you imagine? I will always love ya.
0: Yeah, it's pretty funny.
1: Now that you say it, oh my Lord.
0: But it made me think yesterday because I play beach volleyball with a group of internationals. In fact, the group that I predominantly play with, I think I'm one of like two Australians only and the rest are internationals from all over the world, hence the international nature of them being globally positioned.
1: I'm really sorry to interrupt. Can you just quickly turn around and look what people in the second studio are wearing?
0: What is going on there?
1: We have neighbours because we've moved studios, and they're wearing hot dogs on their head.
0: That's different.
1: That's really odd. So it's
0: I'm
1: really
0: glad they're hot dogs. I mean, we know he's.
1: They look like they have big wieners hanging off their head. It was very distracting. I'm sorry. I couldn't proceed with this break without you seeing that.
0: No, thank you. Thanks for sharing.
1: That's our sister station, Zinc 96, at the moment. So we're right beside it, which is really dangerous. Anyway, back to I love you / I love ya.
0: I love you. Now, back to the phrasing I love you and made me think about the different ways in which people say I love you, because you said I love you yesterday. And I thought, what about the different languages? And in different languages, the way it sounds in your ears. So the first one I think is one of the most beautiful, and there's not a great deal of difference between the Italian and the Spanish way, which is ti amo.
1: Ah, yeah.
0: Ti amo. The difference is in Spanish it's T-E, and in Italian it's T-I. Ti amo, ti amo. It's beautiful, isn't it? Sounds nice in your throat, ti amo. If you say to somebody, ti amo. I love you.
1: Damn, I sound like Mark Simpson. Ti amo.
0: It's still nice, right?
1: J'avoue
0: ami. J'avoue ami in French.
1: Is that I love you in French?
0: I love you. J'avoue ami.
1: Nice.
0: Beautiful, right?
1: Yeah.
0: And then even in Chinese, it's wo ani. Wo ani. W-O-A-N-I. Wo ani. It's nice. It sounds beautiful.
1: Gorgeous.
0: The Japanese and the Germans, though, might have something up with the way they say I love you.
1: Okay, well, because Japanese have got a very respectful culture, so what's theirs?
0: Ah, shitaru is how they say it. Ah, shitaru.
1: But you're saying that with an Australian accent.
0: No, so that's
1: Japanese. Can you lose less of the Australian accent?
0: Well, it'll sound racist if I do it in a Japanese accent, so I can't win here. Ah, shitaru is Japanese. And ich liebe dich is German for I love you. And I think that's my favorite because you go, ti amo, beautiful. Wo ani, Chinese. J'avoue ami is beautiful in French. And then, ich liebe dich. Let's go buy some flowers because ich liebe dich. Happy Valentine's Day. Ich liebe dich. It's beautiful, isn't it? I love you. And again.
1: Can you do that in a power ballad though for me?
0: Okay,
1: ready? Hold on. I'll give you the intro again and then I'll pull it down, okay? Okay, here we go. He's away from the microphone. This is a full power ballad in German. Here we go. And
0: I will hey, Shitteroo.
1: Stop it, Sam. Okay. That is probably my favourite thing that's happened all year. It's 91.1 on FM.
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3: 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We kick it off from 9 right after Sam and Ash. We're going to line up some 80s. Those noughties as well, and we can't have an ad 350 where that's a 90s, right? It's all on from 9 this morning.
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5: Good morning, light west nor'westers across the coast. We had a low tide just before 5, a high tide about 11:20. There is still around 3/4 metre or so east-south-easterly swell at 12 to 13 second intervals. 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
1: Good morning, it is 6:53. Hey, $100 to spend at Il Vento in Mooloolaba. It is coming your way very, very soon after 8:30, in fact. A track attack on the way at 8 o'clock this morning. Ooh, what's the theme going to be?

0: 91.1 Hot FM, Sam and Ash, good morning. It is 6:57 after 7 o'clock. Sam and I are sharing screens in this new studio at the moment, and alarm bells have been raised well and truly because there is something he's witnessing on my screen right now that needs to be talked about, and you could join in the conversation next because I reckon I'm not alone on this one.
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3: G'day, about a 10-minute delay down through North Lakes on the Bruce Highway. Building a little bit Calowns Road through Little Mountain and also through Glenview, Steve Irwin Way around the service station and around Roy's Road through Biwa. Starting to build inbound through Mountain Creek on the Sunshine Motorway. Bit of traffic through Kunda Park on Maroochydore Road and Main Street in Budrum around Gloucester Road and King Street. 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
13: Good morning. Joseph Price with your local news. A man has suffered serious injuries after a violent robbery at Burpengary. Around 6:30 Monday night, the 36-year-old was assaulted and robbed by three men at Burpengary train station. The group left the scene but returned with weapons and attacked the man again, leaving him in hospital. Anyone with information or footage from the area that may assist investigations is urged to contact police. A local police liaison officer is due back in court for alleged crimes committed while off duty. The 38-year-old man is accused of selling drugs and is due to face Caboolture Magistrates Court on September 14th. He's already facing stalking and dangerous driving charges and has been suspended. The state government is backing the Gympie Music Muster, locking in the event for another 3 years. It's expected to bring more than 220,000 visitors to the region, boosting the economy by more than $51 million. The announcement follows another successful muster weekend, where tens of thousands flocked through the gates to see 140 artists across 9 different stages. Australia Post is looking to boost its workforce ahead of the busy holiday and online shopping period. They're recruiting more than 3,500 seasonal members across metro and regional Australia, including at Corbould Park, Gympie and Baringa. Sue Davies from Oz Post says applications are open now with a number of roles available.
14: Truck drivers and forklift operators are high on our wish list as we prepare for the busiest time of year. But we're also looking for people to join our mail and parcel processing facilities across our network, and many of those roles don't require previous experience.
13: And the Dolphins will be without Selwyn Cobbo for their 4X derby against the Gold Coast Titans. The star wing has picked up an ankle injury, with Tevita Nafahu replacing him on the edge. The Dolphins will look to finish the regular season strongly before turning their attention to their maiden NRL finals campaign. To national headlines, and Canberra is pledging $600 million to help Pacific countries tackle a surge in drug trafficking. The focus is preventing cocaine shipments that are bound for Australia. A record 17 tonnes of illicit drugs have been seized in the Pacific region already this year. And reports a former ADF combat medic has been killed fighting as a volunteer in Ukraine. His former Australian Army colleague, Federal MP Philip Thompson, says he died in action last Wednesday. Sports is next with Jackie Lim.
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15: In sport, the Adelaide Strikers are gaining some international star power ahead of the upcoming BBL season. Former England captain Ben Stokes has officially signed on. He last played with the Melbourne Renegades in the BBL in 2015. In the NRL, and a boost for the Panthers, with co-captain Isaiah Yeo named on the extended bench for the clash against the Tigers on Sunday. And Lachie Neale appears set to finish his AFL career in black and white. Reports suggest the Brisbane veteran has decided to join Collingwood for the 2027 season. That's the latest in news and sport.
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0: Mostly sunny one for the coast today, reaching a top of 24 degrees. Looks gorgeous outside today. And tomorrow it's going to be 27 degrees.
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1: This is disgraceful behaviour.
3: Can you beat my 4,812? We'll give you some tickets to the movies, all right?
1: Yeah, we've got a family pass to go and see Forgotten Island. If you've got more than that sitting in, I don't know how you can do that. Like, that just feels like unnecessary clutter to me and would drive me absolutely bonkers.
3: 4,812 emails sitting in my inbox. Can you beat me? 1-300-468-911. It could be emails or text messages. Doesn't matter.
1: Oh, see, and this is the thing.
3: That's a text message. Absolutely not.
1: Okay, so the little red notifications buttons that pop up on your screen, like, cause me anxiety. So if I have the little red buttons pop up anywhere, I start freaking out. And so it's call to action to go and press on whatever that app is, whether it's an email, whether it's text message, whether it's Messenger. Wherever the button comes up that says, like, you've got something to do, I can't have it there. You have let that sit there for 4,812.
3: Yep, that's right.
1: By contrast, if I open mine, hang on, let's open mine over here on this one. Okay, inbox, everything is clear and zero. And this drives me mad. See how that's there? Oh, no, can't have that. They got to go.
3: He literally just had two delete in his inbox and he's just deleted them.
1: Can't have it.
3: Okay, can you beat my number? 1-300-468-911.
1: It's not that big. It's only 4,812. Oh, that's your phone number. My bad.
3: All right, give us a call. Can you beat that number? It could be text messages, emails, 4,812 unread emails or messages. I got this feeling.

0: 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It is Sam and Ash. Good morning at 7:11. Jeez, we've got a little situation on our hands this morning because we've moved in. Where if you joined us yesterday, you'll know that our studio that we were in and have been for the last 10 years has been decommissioned. It's been a long-running studio for 23 years. It's
1: 23 years.
0: A renovation, which we're very, very excited about. So we're in a different studio, but we've got a lot of share screens happening at the moment. So I can see your emails. You can see my emails. This is fantastic.
2: It's dangerous.
0: And we both have the ability to type.
2: And send from each other's email accounts and change each other's signatures.
0: But you found something horrifying.
2: Now, I run an inbox zero policy. Now, I'm the same with my text messages. I'm the same with all notifications on any of the apps or applications I use day to day because I'm a horribly disorganized person at the best.
0: Yeah.
2: And so what I think is basically if it's zero, if I've got a notification, it's something for me to action and I actually can't sleep. If I have any dots anywhere on my phone.
0: You should go get checked.
2: I should get it checked. Mm. You, however, have just shown me 4,000.
0: Stop. I did not show you. You sticky-beaked and you had a look on my share screen.
2: Potato.
0: And saw that there was 4,800.
2: Tomato, avocado, same. So here am I looking at this going, okay, this is outrageous. And yes, hello, we've got a couple of people that I reckon they can beat your number. I don't know what's happened here.
0: What are you doing?
2: Oh, no.
0: Did you just hang up on someone?
2: Hang on, I'll get Liv.
0: No, Liv.
2: Oh, there we go.
0: Can you stop touching
2: the
0: screen?
2: Okay, fine. You're touching it.
0: I'm not touching anything.
2: The screen.
0: What? Where's all of our calls going?
2: I don't know what's happening, but let's talk to Liv.
0: We're losing all of our calls.
2: Hello, can you hear us? Liv in Noosa.
3: Yes, I can.
2: Oh, thank God for that. Did you hang up on us or did Ash hang up on you?
3: No, it hung up on me.
2: Yeah.
0: Okay. All right. Okay. All right. How many have you got there, Liv?
3: 28,298.
0: Oh, my gosh.
2: Did you say 28,000?
3: Yes.
2: What? Do you have an OnlyFans account? Like, how are you getting that many emails?
3: No, I was out of office one day and I looked up on Google how to put it on my Apple Mail and I didn't do the rule right. And so I think it was 4 hours until I noticed what was happening. It just kept replying back to every email that was coming back saying, you're out of office, you're out of office, you're out of office. And it just kept doing that for every email.
2: Oh my God.
3: Unending.
0: That's insane.
2: That would drive me nuts.
0: So what was that again, Sam? 28,000. That is wild. Okay. Liv, thank you so much for your call this morning.
3: No worries.
0: Okay, have a good one. All right, we're working this all out slowly but surely. Amanda in Wombai, you're back.
4: Yes, I'm back.
0: All right.
2: Yes. Ash is terrible with this phone system. It's got nothing to do with me at all.
0: Oh, my God.
2: I'm not even the one responsible for hanging up on you every time.
0: Amanda, how many unread emails or messages do you have?
4: 13,645.
2: How do you people have this many emails?
4: I have a lot of junk mails. I read the important ones.
2: Okay.
0: Yeah, I'm the same and like I have a system, right? I don't know about you, Amanda, but like we have a system and I feel like I can speak on behalf of you as well, Amanda. Well, we do. We read the important ones and everything else goes to junk, including your email, Sam.
2: Yep. Ouch.
0: Just slide into the junk
2: Amanda.
0: Or the deleted section.
2: Amanda,
0: which is fine.
2: Can I ask you and answer honestly, please, because we'll know if you're lying.
4: Oh.
2: Are you a relatively messy person? Like, is there crap all through your car and is your house a bit messy or is this just an online thing?
4: Well, I have four children, so that probably would answer your question.
2: Don't blame your kids, mate. You can just honestly say I'm a grub and we'll all understand. You don't have to blame your children.
0: Don't worry, Amanda. Do what I do. You go away for a day and then you come back and your desk is all clean because Sam cleans my desk for me. So highly recommend. Amanda, thanks for your call.
2: Get on your rat bag.
4: No worries. Thank you. Bye.
2: Oh, wow.
0: All right. Marky and Perugian Beach. How many have you got, mate?
2: Oh, we know he's a grot.
5: Oh, no. Well, I don't have a lot, but I just want to know who's the internet provider who's having 28,000. I don't know how you can store that many on your computer.
2: That's a lot, isn't it?
5: Well, you know, I'm a bit anal, Sammy, like yourself.
2: Yes.
5: let me rephrase that in making sure that nothing's in the inbox. But the internet provider, like, as soon as it gets up, it must be slow as, like, you or me, Sam.
2: Yeah, I think it, and this is, I think that's part of the thinking too, Marky, is that I would miss stuff. If I left things in there unchecked or unanswered, it would just start bogging me down, and I'd be like, "Oh, just I would have missed that invitation to, like I did to Taylor Swift's wedding."
0: You just didn't get invited, I don't think. Just before we let you go, Marky, just want to know if you got your lawns mowed the other day appropriately. I did two laps, so Mark and I live in the same estate. I did two laps of the estate, and I'm pretty sure Mark thought that I just kept was. Going to keep walking outside of his house.
5: Well, I only thought you were human, but the third lap I was hoping you'd come around, I was in my budgies. But anyway, that's a different story.
0: No, legit, he was, actually.
2: I don't doubt it.
0: He's got his top off, he's in his board shorts, and he's mowing his lawn. I'm like, oh, all right, Marky boy.
2: Hello, Fabio.
0: Get out of here, you sicko.
2: We got one more. Hello, Hot FM. Who dis? Who we got here? Hello?
1: Hello, Portia.
2: Hey, Portia. How you doing?
1: Pretty good. How are you guys?
2: Yeah, good, bud. What can we do for you? How many are in your inbox?
1: you'd be ashamed of me. I've hit about 16,000 and I've given up.
2: Oh, 16,000. Like, because you're never going to, like, at some point you may as well just delete all, right? Because you're never going to go back and go through those one at a time.
1: Like my life.
2: It is reflective
0: Okay. It's a shambles. I love that. Portia, thanks so much for joining
2: us. Thanks, bud.
0: You can keep your calls coming on 300-468-911. 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
9: 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Invisible Orthodontics remind you that school zones are now enforced. Please slow down to 40. 91.1 Hot FM and Invisible Orthodontics, helping children start treatment earlier, making it easier now so your smile shines brighter later. 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
0: Good morning, it is 7:20. Hey, you got a little dose of fax machine coming up for you next. Let's learn more about the human body, shall we?
2: I love the body.
0: We'll do it after Noah Khan.

0: 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It is Sam and Ash. Good morning.
1: Sam and Ash's Facts Machine. Spitting out a daily fact you can use to impress your friends and confuse your enemies.
0: All right. Some more human body facts. I actually quite like this.
2: Yeah.
0: Because there's so much about the human body that, you know.
2: I love it.
0: You learn about every single day. You go, oh, my God, I didn't even think about it like
2: that. I was
0: that.
2: Always fascinated with anatomy at school.
0: Yeah. Okay. How's this one? Did you know you've never seen your face? Only reflections, never the real-time version.
2: Oh.
0: Isn't that weird?
2: Makes sense, yeah.
0: Your brain can hallucinate faces. In darkness, the brain fills gaps and creates people that aren't even there.
2: Okay.
0: Mm-hmm. You can hear your own voice wrong.
2: Your voice what?
0: You can hear your voice wrong.
2: Oh.
0: So bone conduction makes your voice sound deeper to you than to others.
2: Does it?
0: Yeah.
2: So your bone density.
0: Yeah, your bone conduction.
2: What does that mean?
0: I don't know. I didn't look that far into it.
2: Yeah, no. Come on, mate. Surface level stuff.
0: Your memories are not recordings. Every time you remember something, your brain rewrites it slightly.
2: What? And improves it.
0: Yeah, and your body changes without you noticing. So most cells are replaced over time while you still feel like you're the same person.
2: That's incredible. Do you know, I actually saw a time-lapse photography thing of nano gear watching your fingernails grow.
0: Oh.
2: That's incredible.
0: Wow.
2: Incredible.
0: Can you share that with me? That's amazing.
2: I'll find it. It's actually quite remarkable.
0: Your brain predicts reality. So what you see is a split-second prediction, not live input. And your name grabs your attention because the brain prioritizes it even in loud or crowded environments.
2: There you go. It's funny, isn't it? It's fascinating the way the brain works. And there's a bunch of information we didn't know until now. Mm. And then every time we learn something, we take on more and more input. And that just gets stored away.
0: That's it.
2: Stored away.
0: Absolutely.
2: Until you need it.
0: Mm-hmm. Yep.
2: Until there's that random fax machine moment where you need to draw it out.
0: Actually, Sam and Ash will teach me about that.
2: Hey.
0: Yes, we will. It's 91.1 Hot FM. 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
4: G'day, got reports of a crash on the Bruce Highway southbound after Caloundra Road. Delays are building back up towards Palmview. Also got reports of a crash on the Sunshine Motorway through Sippy Downs. Minor delays. It's a bit heavy inbound through Mountain Creek now. Caloundra getting heavier at Kawana Way. Link Road roundabout Meriden Plains. Slow through Bocarina as on the Nickel May with those school zone speed limits in place. And down through North Lakes, about 15 minutes on your trip. 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
10: Good morning, Joseph Price with your local news. The number of Aussies unaccounted for after Nepal's flash flood disaster is now down to 38 following confirmation that five citizens are safe. One person safely located within Nepal, while the other four were found to be outside of the active disaster crisis zone. Sunny Coast mum Renee Spry is still missing. Her family understands she was at an immigration centre near the Nepal-Tibet border only minutes before the catastrophic flood swept through the area. A violent burglary at Burpengary is under investigation. Around 6:30 Monday night, three men assaulted another man, stealing his jewellery at a train station on Burpengary Road. The group left the scene but returned with weapons and attacked the men again. A 36-year-old suffered serious injuries and was taken to Redcliffe Hospital in a stable condition. Anyone with information or footage from the area that may assist investigations is urged to contact police. Local MP and State Infrastructure Minister Jared Blay says an indoor sports stadium isn't part of his focus as part of infrastructure delivery in the region. The former Labor government approved and funded a $142 million facility, and despite it being approved by the LNP government's independent review, the Kiwana MP scrapped the project. Mr Blay said it's not on his radar.
11: We haven't provided funding at this stage for an indoor stadium. Our priorities are the billions of dollars in rail and road infrastructure, community sport infrastructure. It hasn't been a priority for us, though, which incidentally was my election commitment. So I've stood by my election commitment.
10: Two North Coast SES members have been recognised at the Services State Awards. Andrew Collins of Caloundra SES was awarded Trainer of the Year for his exceptional leadership and delivery of training. 18-year-old Gracie Springer from Tawantin SES was recognised with the Director's Cup for Young Member of the Year. To national headlines, and Ukraine's capital has endured another night of intense attacks. Russian forces launched a 12-hour assault overnight, killing at least 12 people and damaging residential areas. At the same time, Ukrainian drones have reportedly hit an oil port inside Russia. And Australia's housing downturn's gathering pace, with the nation's biggest lender downgrading its outlook. Commonwealth is now warning prices nationally could fall by as much as 9% before the market stabilises mid-next year. Jackie Lim's up next with sport.
3: 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Springing to better wellness, Wises Road. 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
12: In sports, Nasi Kokkinakis is out of the US Open before his campaign even began. The Aussie withdrawing from his first round match after suffering another injury. Christian Petrarca has now been linked to a move away from the Gold Coast Suns. He was traded to the club last year for three first-round draft picks. And team sheets for the final round of the NRL home and away season have been released, with Jai Arrow to skipper the Bunnies in Friday night's clash with the Chooks. It'll be his 100th game. That's the latest in news and sport.
3: Hang tight. The Sunshine Coast's favourite breakfast show, Sam and Ash, are back in 30 seconds on 91.1 Hot FM.
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0: Weather Kids?
2: Is Kerry from Perugian State School. Hey, Kerry, how are you, brother?
14: Good.
2: Now, what grade are you in?
14: Grade 2.
2: Grade 2, and who's your teacher?
14: Yvette.
2: You got two teachers, Mrs. Lunn and Mrs. Yvette. Which one's better? Is one better than the other?
14: No.
0: Oh, good response, Carrie.
2: That's a very
0: Sam
2: good...
0: Sam was trying to trick you then. He was being cheeky, wasn't he? I know Miss Lunn, and she is a beautiful human being.
2: It's a good school there, isn't it?
0: Oh, mate, it is incredible.
2: Carrie, the big question burning on most people's lips is the tuck shop question at your school. What is the best thing in your tuck shop?
14: The yogurt berry crunch bowl.
2: A yogurt berry crunch bowl. That's I think a, I want one.
0: Yes.
2: Sounds good.
0: The menu is quite sophisticated, I might add to that as well, Kerry. Now, Kerry, talk to us about things that you like doing outside of school. Do you like to do bike riding or skateboarding, or do you play sport outside of school?
15: I play soccer.
2: Do you?
0: Yeah. Mm-hmm. Did you get inspired by the World Cup? Did you see any of the World Cup lately?
15: Yeah.
0: Yeah.
2: It's good fun, isn't
0: was,
2: it?
0: Was there a favourite? Is Australia your favourite team, or do you like a different country?
15: I like a different country.
2: Which one?
15: The Ronaldo's team.
2: Portugal.
0: Good choice.
2: Yeah, they're good. I like the burgundy outfits too.
0: Nice. Really bring out your eyes, Sam.
2: Yeah, thank you. So, Kerry, what are you doing something fun? Because it's Father's Day this Sunday. What's your dad's name?
15: Ben.
2: What are you doing for your dad this Father's Day? Or do you don't want to tell us because he's standing behind you?
15: He's standing behind me.
0: Hey, you know what? We're going to put you in the cone of silence, which means you can tell us and he won't be able to hear. Okay, here we go. All right. Now, there you go.
2: All right.
0: Now.
2: What are you doing for Dad?
0: Okay, don't. Oh, it's not working, is it?
2: No, the kind of silence is dodgy. Oh, it's like dodgy. On Get Smart.
0: Oh, sorry. Sometimes it only works. So it doesn't work on a Wednesday for some reason.
2: Nah.
0: All right, don't forget about it. But you're gonna spoil Dad.
2: You're gonna make him brekkie. What's Dad's favorite brekkie?
15: Eggs on toast.
2: Oh, yes.
0: Delicious.
2: He's got a little bit of crispy bacon on the side. Maybe a bit of smashed avo. I mean, you're north of the bridge. It's got to be a little bit fancy. Come on.
0: Hey, Kerry, you're here to do the weather. Are you ready?
15: Yes. Mostly sunny for the coast today. Heading for the top of 24 degrees. Tomorrow looking nice at 27 degrees.
0: All right. Thanks so much, Kerry. You can join us and be like Kerry. 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
0: Good morning. Thank you so much, Kerry. Legend, 7:36. Hello, good morning. Hey, yesterday we were talking about sleepovers.
2: And it took me back to my very first ever sleepover.
0: You said, can we put a pin in this and come back to this tomorrow? Because I need to tell you about my very first sleepover.
2: And I never forget it. It was quite confronting and I was a bit scared. But you know what? I've survived and I want to share it with you next.
0: Okay, let's do it next. After Olivia Rodrigo, Stupid Song. Why are we playing this then if it's a stupid song? It's 91.1.
2: What's the name of it?
0: Oh, I see.

0: 91.1 Hot FM. It is Sam and Ash. Good morning.
1: So much fun to be had, Ashley. And do you remember the fun that you had at your very first ever sleepover?
0: I don't know if I remember my first sleepover, if I'm being completely honest, but I do remember going over and having sleepovers at friends' houses. It was fun.
1: I was at Malillabar Primary School.
0: Yep.
1: And I'd never had a sleepover before. I think I might have even been in grade 3.
0: Oh, yeah, okay.
1: Grade 3 or grade 4. Yep. So what does that make you? 8-year-old?
0: Yeah.
1: 7, 8-year-old? So it was a bit of an adventure, a little bit daunting, if I'm being honest, because I'd never, you know.
0: It always astounds me that you have an incredible memory for these childhood, like, because you remember lots of fine details of certain things. I can ask you what you did a second ago and you couldn't tell me.
1: Short-term memory is terrible.
0: But your long-term memory is amazing.
1: It's banging.
0: Yeah.
1: Short-term memory is terrible. but...
0: Yes, you're right.
1: But my long is amazing. So I remember going to or getting invited firstly for a sleepover, and I didn't know what that meant. And it felt really special.
0: Short-term memory.
1: Yes. And Shane was my mate at school.
0: Shane-o.
1: And he was super cool because he had one of those commando knives. Remember the knives you could get from like the army disposal store that had like a flint and a pocket, like a little bandage, a compass in the handle, and you could unscrew the handle end, which had a compass on it, and it had stuff inside, like had a flint and a bandage and other bits and pieces, like cool. A survival knife.
0: Like it's full scout mode.
1: Yeah.
0: Okay.
1: It was super cool. And I thought he was the coolest kid in the world because he had one of these. And we'd like cut trees and grass with it and stuff because that's what you did.
0: Seems great for an 8-year-old to be doing this. Yeah, yeah. You're right. Yeah, yeah. Cool.
1: So I remember getting invited to his house, which was in Malillabar, which was in the back block sort of around Coachwood Street in that area. There's sort of Palm Drive.
0: Okay.
1: Anyway, I got dropped off there. And it was all fun. And I remember having my little bag and I had stuff in there. And we go into his room, and in his room was his bed, his single bed. And below it, they'd set up like a trundle bed.
0: Oh, yeah, fun.
1: And it was made up with an orange sleeping bag on it. I never forget.
0: Oh, cute.
1: So it was this cute little trundle bed, which was a good step down from his bed, but then had an orange sleeping bag. And that's where I'm going to sleep. Oh, that's cool. Like, this is like.
0: Yeah.
1: Cool. It was like camping. I'd never done that before either. So I'm here in this strange house, strange smells, and then doing all this. And then it was all fun and we're playing and we're doing Lego and all different kinds of things. And then it came dinner time. And that's when things got weird. Because firstly, you don't know how to conduct or behave. Like, I was raised in a house where you'd sort of do as you're told and use manners. So I waited, obviously, till everyone else.
0: Which is crazy because you don't do what you're told. So it's weird.
1: It's called rebellion.
0: Yeah, okay, right.
1: Push back.
0: Okay, excellent.
1: So there we are at the table. And next thing you know, I'm sitting there. Shane reaches out and grabs my hand and holds my hand. I'm like, now I'm 7.
0: Okay.
1: And I'm like.
0: And you held his hand. You said, yes, Shane.
1: I don't know about this. I'll be honest, I'm a 7-year-old sitting at a table with a boy holding my hand, feeling a little odd. Next thing I know, his mum reaches out and grabs my other hand. I'm like, I don't know about this either. I got mum and Shane holding my hand, and then I notice dad is holding mum's hand and Shane's hand. And I'm there going, we're in a big circle now at the table.
0: Yeah.
1: And I'd not experienced this sort of cultural difference before ever. Because we're not of any – I was raised with no specific religion.
0: Yeah, so this is very new for you.
1: This is very new for me.
0: Very, very, very people who, you know, depending on what religion, sometimes this is what they do.
1: Correct. And then they started talking and doing a prayer and saying grace.
0: Yep.
1: Of sorts.
0: Okay. That's not completely unusual.
1: No. But it was foreign to me. Yes. I had not seen that before or witnessed that before. It was brand new. Mm. And I'm like, okay, this is different. They're bowed their heads and closing their eyes and I'm just watching them going.
0: You're looking at your dinner.
1: Well, the potato's getting cold.
0: May I start?
1: I don't want to hurry things along here, but the mash ain't going to eat itself. So anyway, they do their prayer and that's all good. And I'm like, okay. And then we finish a beautiful meal.
0: Yeah.
1: Lovely gorgeous, meal. Yeah. And really lovely people. And then they go, okay, Shane, you might want to take Sam now and go and do your Bible study together.
0: What?
1: And I'm like, sorry, what?
0: What's going on?
1: So before they're allowed to watch TV.

0: immediately after dinner.
1: What religion is this?
0: Jehovah's Witness.
1: Oh.
0: J Dubs. Which was interesting because I knocked on their door. I knocked on their door for a sleepover.
1: Don't. Okay. Right.
0: Do you want to hear about the Church of Sailing and Rugby Union?
1: No, I want to come play with you and your knife.
0: And this is so I'm being indoctrinated into this world where I'm sitting in this room now and we're reading the Bible. Wow. And I'm going, it's a big book.
1: Little did you know, though, that you were going to be able to use that to your best knowledge and studying the Bible, because when you were put in detention, how many years later was that, Sam?
0: Okay, so that was grade 7. That was 9 years later.
1: Okay, so 9 years later, little did you know that you'd be then put in detention and you were in the library signing 99 Bibles.
0: 98.
1: It was 98, was it? Mm. Sorry, too short of 100. Mm. And who did you sign them by?
0: God.
1: There you go. I think they trained you well. Just 91.1 Hot FM.

0: 21.1 Hot FM, 7 Ash. Good morning. It is 7:48. Hey, after 8:30, I have just got confirmation. You and I had a conversation this morning, just after 5 o'clock. In a very weird context. I don't know how or why we were talking about this, but we were talking about snakes and how they do their business, as in how
1: they do poos.
0: And you were saying that, like,
1: because they're such a classy animal. The snake is such a sleek, classy, slithery, well-built, clean animal.
0: Like, does business happen and then they slide through? Or my suggestion was they do it and then they roll themselves and they roll out of it.
1: Do a little roll.
0: Like roll out.
1: Would make sense.
0: So I have got the confirmation. I said we need to get a hold of Liv Dean, who does our Sunday brunch here. She is an animal enthusiast and she's very, very
1: Doesn't she still work for San Diego Zoo?
0: Yes, she did. So she's very knowledgeable in the animal space. So we've asked her. We have the answer. We're going to give it to you after 8:30.
1: Oh, good stuff.
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3: 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We kick it off from 9 right after Sam and Ash. 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Most noughties as well. And we can't have an ad 350 without some 90s, right? It's all on from 9 this morning.
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0: You want to win 10 questions, 60 seconds on the clock. 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
1: The easiest way to make money. 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The answer to the second question is Def Leppard.
0: Stop!
1: The answer to the third question.
0: Okay, 1-300-468-911. 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
1: Sam and Ash's Let's Get Quizzical. Pop quiz.
2: Adam's in Wirtala. Good morning, Adam. How are you, mate?
3: Good morning, guys. I'm really good.
2: Now, we want to put $1,000 in your pocket. You got room?
3: Yeah, I got a bit of room here.
2: All right, my brother.
0: Good stuff, mate. All right, let's get these 10 questions out of the way for you. 60 seconds on the clock. And you can pass any time. We'll take the first answer. None right. Nudie, run. You ready to play?
3: Ready to go.
4: Let's do it.
0: Let's go.
1: Let's get quizzical. $1,000 on the line.
5: 10 questions.
1: 60 seconds.
5: Let's get quizzical in 3, 2, 1.
2: How many days are there in September?
3: 30.
2: Drummer from what 70s band?
3: Def Leppard.
2: In 1982 sci-fi film E.T., who plays Gertie?
3: She's out of 51st dates.
2: Correct.
3: Two-day rule.
2: Yes. I finished the saying, Jack of all trades.
3: Master of none.
2: The late Dolly Parton was the godmother of what pop star?
3: Oh, God, wouldn't have a clue. Miley Cyrus, I'll just chuck that out there.
2: Rasputin and Daddy Cool are hits by what European 70s band?
3: Pass.
2: The WSL is currently being held where?
3: Brisbane.
2: True or false, Mulaney is more north than Beerburrum?
3: True.
2: In Princess Diaries, which kingdom does Mia become the princess of?
3: Caboolture.
2: You have no idea how close you were.
3: Oh, really?
2: It's Genovia, which is pretty close to Caboolture.
3: Just around the corner.
0: Do you know what my other favourite one was? The WSL. The surfing league is currently being held where? You said Brisbane. It's Cloud Break Fiji on the Brisbane. Can you imagine them doing the WSL along the Brown Snake?
2: Yeah.
0: Like, that's unbelievable.
2: South Bank's had a few upgrades.
3: South Bank, that's what it is. Yeah.
2: Well up until that point, though.
0: You got six.
3: Yeah, well, you gave me the first two.
2: Oh, yeah.
0: 6 out of 10, mate. Well done. And you also got Miley Cyrus, by the way. That was really impressive.
3: Did I?
0: Yeah.
3: Oh, wow.
2: You foul hooked that one. Nice.
0: Rasputin and Daddy Cool are hits by what European 70s band? Boney M. So, yeah. But that's all right. Unfortunately, Caboolture and Brisbane were not right. Adam, thanks for playing. Thanks for the laugh.
2: Thanks, Adzi.
3: See you, mate.
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1: 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Sunshine Coast Traffic.
6: G'day, got a multi-vehicle crash on the Bruce Highway southbound, blocking the right lane after Caloundra Road. Delays are back up towards Palmview. Also got reports of a crash Caloundra Road around Sugarbag Road and very heavy at Kiwanis Way, Link Road round about Meriden Plains. The Sunshine Motorway bumper to bumper both ways through Mountain Creek, a little heavy up through Coolum Beach and down through North Lakes on the Bruce is around a 15-minute delay. Census night was Tuesday, the 11th of August. There's still time to complete. In the census, every answer matters, authorised by the Australian Bureau of Statistics, Canberra. It's Travis, another check in 30 on 91.1 Hot FM.
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11: Good morning. Joseph Price with your local news. A woman's been charged after a 62-year-old woman was hit and killed by a car near Gympie. The Mother Mountain woman was walking her dog on O'Keefe Road in April when she was hit by a blue Honda Jazz driven by a 24-year-old Southside woman. Following investigations, the younger woman's been charged with dangerous operation of a vehicle causing death whilst adversely affected by an intoxicating substance. She's due in the Gympie Magistrates Court on September 28th. A local police liaison officer has been suspended and is facing further charges for alleged crimes committed while off duty. The 38-year-old man's accused of selling drugs and is due to face the Caboolture Magistrates Court on September 14th. He previously appeared in court last month on stalking and dangerous driving charges. The Gympie Music Muster has been backed by the state government, with the iconic event locked in for another 3 years. It's expected to bring more than 220,000 visitors to the region, boosting the economy by more than $51 million. The announcement follows another successful muster weekend where tens of thousands flocked through the gates to see 140 artists across 9 different stages. And more than 3,500 seasonal team members are being recruited by Australia Post as online shopping ramps up in the back end of the year. Truck drivers and forklift operators are among the most in-demand roles, with parcel sorters, freight handlers and van drivers also needed. There are vacancies across our region, including at Nambour and Gympie. Sue Davies from Oz Post says seasonal team members play an important role during the busiest time of year.
12: Well, peak's a really exciting time to join Australia Post and be part of a supportive team helping deliver for Australians during the busy holiday season. And it's a great way to earn extra income and learn new skills, with many seasonal team members going on to build longer-term careers with us.
11: In national news, another 3 Australians have been found alive in Tibet. They've managed to make contact with family almost a week after the Nepal flooding disaster. 38 Aussies are still unaccounted for among the thousands missing. And top honours for Aussie actress Naomi Watts. She's set to receive a Lifetime Achievement Award at the San Sebastian International Film Festival in Spain. Jackie Lim's up next with sport.
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13: In sport, AFL superstar Lachie Neal is reportedly heading to Collingwood. The Brisbane midfielder is believed to have settled on a move to the Magpies for 2027, barring a late push from the Lions. And Luke Metcalf is confident he'll return to the NRL field this season. The Warriors playmaker telling Fox he remains on track for a comeback from a hamstring strain in just over 3 weeks.
14: Week 3 of the finals is what me and the physios are aiming for, so hopefully the boys keep winning.
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0: The weather today, mostly sunny for the coast today. Tops of 24, beautiful tomorrow, 27. The start of some nice warm weather.
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3: Good morning. Happy hump day. It is 8:06. Track attack time.
2: 14 plays 14. 28 weeks worth of goodness. And today, if you're joining us for the first time, Track Attack is where we get one song in the program that we can book ourselves. The grown-ups let us do one spot.
3: They do.
2: Now, we have to fight for that spot, though, and it's usually over a theme. Today's theme is spring, because today's the second day of spring. Can you believe it? We're in September already.
3: I love that.
2: What has happened?
3: Spring songs, 2nd of September. You've got a cracker. I've got a cracker. Let's play next. Gloves were off last week when we unfortunately lost the great Dolly Parton.
2: Yeah.
3: So gloves are firmly back on
2: today.
3: Back
2: on.

0: 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It is Sam and Ash. Good morning, time for this.
1: Sam and Ash's Wednesday Track Attack.
2: Okay, Track Attack is back, baby, and we are locked at 14 apiece.
0: Yes.
2: One song gets to be played next, and it's either your song or my song, so we need your votes on 1300 468 911. And today's theme, Ashy, is spring.
0: Ah, yes, that's exactly right. Now, where are you going to go with this, mate?
2: You know what? There's a song that just jumps into my mind when I think spring, and I think sitting at the top of Alex Headland, looking out over the water, early days of September, and hearing this magical song by Xavier Rudd.
3: Follow the sun, the direction of.
0: You've won with this song before, haven't you?
2: No, have I?
0: Direction
2: of. I just love it. Song, oh, yeah. It just feels so good. It just feels like a spring song.
0: Feels like
2: a little flower has opened its petals, a little bit of dew hanging off the edge. Falling down and
0: a little bit of dew
2: goes down and bumps the little caterpillar on the head who's crawling at the bottom of the flower at the start of spring.
0: With a bit of dew.
2: With a bit of dew.
0: I don't know about you, but I call it dew. That's what it's called, isn't it?
2: Feels racist.
0: It's not, because it's a D-E-W. Dew. That's how you print it. It's not dew, is it? Anyway, Tina, this is a weird line to be on. Anyway, can I tell you about my song?
2: Yeah, let's have your song. That's a good idea. Let's move on from that.
0: Okay, okay. That was a nice image, though, of the caterpillar with the let's call it a dew.
2: Dewish.
0: hitting the head. Anyway, this one's mine. Rick Springfield.
2: Oh, nice. Yeah, good use. Yeah, gotcha.
0: Jesse's Girl.
2: Great song.
0: Oh, I love that song.
2: Okay. Yeah, it's a good song.
0: We are locked at 14 apiece. All right.
2: Do you want to hear Jessie's Girl?
0: Oh, God, it's a good song. Well, do you want to hear Xavier Rudd, Follow the Sun?
3: Follow the sun.
0: Thinking about that little caterpillar in the dew.
2: In the dew.
0: 1-300-468-911. Where do you want to go today? Rick Springfield or Xavier Rudd?
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0: 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Hello, good morning. Let's do some good old-fashioned track attack.
1: Sam and Ash's Wednesday Track Attack.
2: One song. We're only allowed one song that we're going to play each week, and this is when it is. We're at 14 apiece. The theme today is spring. You've chosen a banger, which is an absolute cracker by Rick Springfield. You know I wish that
0: I had Jessie's girl. Oh, what a tune.
2: I've chosen Xavier Rudd's Follow the Sun.
0: Follow the sun. I feel like it's a bit too snoozy for a Wednesday, slightly.
2: No, it's like it's the spring. It's like shaking off the winter.
0: It's not a song, don't get me wrong.
2: It's folding the tracky dacks and putting them away.
0: But I think
2: putting the hoodie back in the cupboard.
0: I think on a Wednesday, though, you really want something upbeat. Something's really going to send you into spring.
2: What do you reckon, Gnomes? Let's go to Naomi.
0: What's your thoughts?
2: Yandina, where's your heart on this one, Naomi?
13: Hey, how are you?
2: Good,
13: I
2: bud.
13: I'm going Ashley.
2: Oh, yeah. Okay.
0: Yes.
2: Okay.
0: Because you know what good looks like, Gnomes. So, well done to you. Thank you so much.
2: All right, Gnomes. Yeah, that's fine. Let's go to Budrum now. Taryn, good morning, Taryn. How are you?
14: I'm good. Good. How are you?
2: Fantastic. Now, are you going Jessie's Girl with Rick Springfield or my choice, Xavier Rudd's Follow the Sun?
14: Oh, I'm sorry, but I'm
0: going
14: to have to go with Jessie's Girl.
0: Oh, whoops. Yes.
2: Fine, Taryn.
0: Oh, mate. Thank you, Taryn. That's very lovely of
2: Whatever,
0: you.
2: Whatever, Taz.
0: All right, where do you want to go? Who do you want to go next?
2: Let's go Fiona in Nambour. Good morning, Fee. How are you? Fee, can you hear me?
15: Yes, I can.
0: All right, Fee. Now, you could wrap this up for me and we could play Jessie's Girl right here, right now.
2: You could end this.
0: We could play Xavier Rudd if you were to choose to.
2: Keep me in the hunt.
0: Yeah, because so far he has no votes.
2: No.
15: I'm sorry, Sam, but I got to go Jessie's Girl.
0: Oh, really? Yep. Was there a second yep there in the background?
15: Yep. That was my husband.
0: Oh, yes.
16: I get Jessie's Girl today.
0: Yeah, so that's...
2: What's your name, husband?
0: That's four votes.
16: Michael
2: and Fiona.
0: You guys are wonderful
2: you
0: people.
2: You both suck. No. Bugger
15: what
2: off.
15: What are you thinking, Sam?
2: Oh,
0: yeah, I know,
2: a bit of
0: right?
2: Xavier Rudd, come on. Yeah. It gets the day going with a bit of dew. You forgot to do.
0: How do you guys say that, by the way? How do you say, like, a drop of dew?
2: On the grass.
0: Is it dew or do?
15: Dew.
2: Yeah,
0: okay. Dew. See, I was right. Because whatever Fiona says today,
2: I don't care anymore. This is a stupid segment. Fiona and Michael can bugger off. So can the others.
0: Do you know what, guys? Thank you all so
2: That's
0: much.
2: It's a clean sweep. No one voted for me. Not one.
0: Do you want to see what the other calls had to say?
2: No. Yep.
0: Okay.
2: Paulie and Mapleton. Paulie?
0: Paulie always stands up
2: yeah,
0: for
2: you. Yeah, he does. Paulie, have you got me today or are you on Team Rash as well?
0: Rash.
2: Oh, you like Jessie's Girl as well. Whatever. Fine.
15: Sam, I'm going Xavier Rudd.
2: Oh, you are going Xavier Rudd.
0: Unfortunately, it's a little too late. But it's nice to know Paul was on
2: little,
0: your side.
2: My little hippie, little barefoot hippie sitting there playing his guitar. All right. Actually, can we check in with Caro as well? Because this will make me emotional if we get close.
0: No,
2: Caro?
0: Hold on a second. This just doesn't mean that you're
2: Might
0: actually...
2: be close.
0: No. We're not taking any other calls.
2: I know.
0: I've already won. All right. Andrew, good morning.
2: Andrew, where are we at?
17: Xavier, mate, all the way.
2: My boy.
0: Stop it.
2: All right, hang on. Caro. No. Caro's in Kilcoy.
0: Jessie's Girl, isn't it, Caro?
2: Jessie's Girl or Xavier Rudd?
17: Oh, Xavier Rudd, you should have picked us last two ones.
2: Damn it! Oh, well, I'm glad I've got some... Thank you, Caro.
13: Absolutely.
0: Guys, thank you so much. Too little, too late. No, I think they just said that because of sympathy. They heard that I already won.
2: It feels that
0: and
2: way,
0: then,
2: actually.
0: And then they just went, actually, hold on a second. Like, someone better vote for him. So, guys, thanks for your sympathy votes, Carolyn, Paul and Andrew.
2: I'll take them.
0: But we're going to play Rick Springfield because...
2: Well done.
0: Because I won.
2: Yeah, clean sweep at the start.
0: Back in front. 15-14, let's go.
2: Well done.

0: Beers, Sam and Ash, good morning. Oh, well, that was nice.
1: Yeah, well
0: wasn't
1: done.
0: It
1: hey, is a good song.
0: We've got $100 to spend at Il Vento.
1: Il Vento.
0: In Mooloolaba just by playing this.
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3: Hey, Mambo. Mambo Italiano.
2: Thanks to Il Vento at the Wharf. Authentic Italian and wood-fired pizza perfection.
0: Oh, yes. Mwah.
1: Yes. And if you think the Ferrari Linguistico is on the menu, give us a call right now, 1-300-468-911, because that's how Mambo Italiano works. I say something that's on the menu, and you have to tell us whether it's there or it's not. And I'm talking about the Ferrari Linguistico.
0: Okay, is that a real Italian dish at Il Vento or not? 1-300-468-911. 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Real authentic Italian food could be all yours.

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2: Mambo Italiano.
1: Thanks to Il Vento at the Wharf, authentic Italian and wood-fired pizza perfection.
0: Oh, yes. Wow, chef's kiss indeed.
3: Yes, and I love it. I love it down there. Their wood-fired pizza is delicioso. That's Spanish. Bad. But their Italian is great. And all you need to do is tell us the phrase I'm saying, is it on the menu at Il Vento?
0: Yep.
3: And today, the item I'm suggesting is the Ferrari Linguistico.
0: Okay. We got Kerry in Little Mountain. Do we think that's a real Italian dish at Il Vento in Mooloolaba?
4: No, I don't think so. Linguistico refers to language, so I don't know that that's a pasta.
3: Okay. And what about the Ferrari? It's still Italian.
4: Well, it's a car.
3: Okay. So it's a car language. All right, you're absolutely right, Kerry.
4: Thank you.
3: $100 is all yours to spend at Il Vento.
4: Oh, that's brilliant.
3: Yeah, nice.
4: Ciao, ciao. Thank you.
0: Yes, indeed. Enjoy that for some date night action. It is 91.1 Hot FM, real authentic food, Il Vento in Mooloolaba. Hey, coming up next, Sam, you and I had a very interesting conversation about snakes and how they do their business.
3: Yeah.
0: Earlier on this morning, you know, when they have to go to the toilet. Well, they don't really go to the toilet, but anyway, that's kind of the path it went along. We have got confirmation of how snakes do it and don't slither through.
3: So they don't?
0: Business. Well, we don't know. We don't know. We're going to get Liv, our animal resident expert, on next.
3: So many questions.
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6: G'day, got a multi-vehicle crash on the Bruce Highway southbound after Caloundra Road. Delays are back up to Palmview. It's quite heavy on Caloundra Road, too, inbound, outbound, heading to Meriden Plains. And, of course, the Sunshine Motorway is bumper to bumper through Mountain Creek and southbound. Still quite busy from Perugian down through Coolum Beach. Bit of traffic to Maroochydore Road through Kunda Park and northbound Woombye Palmwood Road up to Nambour Connection Road. 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
2: Good morning. Joseph Price with your local news. A woman's facing charges after a pedestrian was killed in a crash near Gympie. The 24-year-old was allegedly under the influence when she rolled a blue Honda Jazz on O'Keefe Road at Mother Mountain in April, hitting a 62-year-old woman who was walking her dog. The older woman died at the scene, while the driver has since been charged. She's due in the Gympie Magistrates Court on September 28th. 38 Aussies remain unaccounted for a week on from Nepal's flash flood disaster that's claimed more than 1,000 lives. Five citizens have been confirmed safe. However, there's still no sign of Sunny Coast mum Renee Spry. Sunshine Coast MPs Ted O'Brien and Andrew Wallace have joined the local community in expressing their deep concern. A man has suffered serious injuries after a violent robbery at Burpengary. Around 6:30 Monday night, the 36-year-old was assaulted and robbed by three men at Burpengary train station. The group left the scene but returned with weapons and attacked the man again, leaving him in hospital. Anyone with information or footage from the area that may assist investigations is urged to contact police. The state infrastructure minister has made it clear he doesn't support an indoor sports stadium on the Sunshine Coast. The former Labor government approved and funded a $142 million facility, and despite it being given the green light by the LNP government's independent review, Kawana MP Jared Blay axed the project. He says he hasn't changed his mind.
13: Positive news is every community sport on the Sunshine Coast is growing, whether it's outdoor or indoor. And the facilities, you know, we work with council. Council are advocating for indoor facilities. Our priority was to keep the Dolphins seniors here. That was my election commitment, and we have committed to it, and we're delivering my election commitment.
2: And the Dolphins will be without Selwyn Cobbo for their 4X derby against the Gold Coast Titans. The star wing has picked up an ankle injury, with Tafita Nafahu replacing him on the edge. To national news, and Australia is set to spend $600 million to help Pacific nations crack down on drug trafficking. The funding aims to stop more cocaine shipments reaching our shores, with a record 17 tonnes of illicit drugs already seized in the Pacific this year. Ukraine has endured another night of intense attacks, with at least 12 people killed. The assault marks the sixth straight day of heavy strikes on the city, the most since the invasion began 4.5 years ago. And Specsavers has been named Australia's best large employer to work for. Jackie Lim's up next with sport.
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15: In sport, the Roosters are resting 9 players for their final home and away match on Friday night against the Bunnies. Star fullback James Tedesco is one of them, telling Nine he's happy to have a break leading into finals.
16: I think at this time of year, to be able to freshen up physically and mentally is really important to really look to the week one of the finals.
15: And Swans coach Dean Cox says he's stayed in touch with the 5 players who have copped season-ending suspensions for breaching team standards. The Swans meet the Lions on Saturday in a qualifying final. That's the latest in news and sport.
14: The laughs aren't over yet. 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
0: All right, your weather today, it is mostly sunny, tops of 24 degrees.
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0: Good morning, it is 8:35. We well and are we thriving? Mm. Because, Sam, we had a conversation a little earlier about snakes and how they do their business.
3: Because I'm fascinated, because snakes are such, I don't know, they're majestic creatures. They're mysterious, the way they move, they're so sleek. You know, reptiles are just, you know, Slytherin House is by far the best house in Harry Potter.
0: Nah, I don't think so. But anyway, that's another discussion for another day.
3: Time.
0: Okay, up next.
3: Wonderful creatures.
0: We're going to revisit the conversation earlier and then how that all got deciphered, because we have an expert in the house and they're going to tell us all about it next after Alex Warren.

0: Hot FM, it is Sam and Ash. Good morning. Hey, you and I this morning, Sam, we were talking about snakes, right? Because literally was the first break at 5:01 this morning. Why or how we were talking about this, I have no idea. Have a listen to the discussion.
1: Now, I think about these things. From a hygiene point of view, it'd be pretty uncomfortable being a snake, wouldn't it? Because you're basically pooping and then dragging half yourself across it.
0: Yeah.
1: What do you think? Because it's underneath you, right?
0: Yeah.
1: Your cloaca.
0: Because of the cloaca. Okay, wait. Or do they, that we just don't see it, do they roll out of it?
1: You know what I mean? Okay.
0: They drop and then they roll.
1: That's interesting. Okay.
0: So they're rolling away from it.
1: So two parts to that.
0: Yes.
1: How funny is saying cloaca at 5:05 in the morning? That's a fun word.
0: I know. It's not as funny as it was at 5 a.m.
1: But number two, how comical is it to think of a snake doing a poop and then rolling away from it?
0: Yeah, like the stop. All I can think about is like get down low and go for some reason. Like it's like the snake's been through some fire training. Yeah. Anyway, so Lydia Dean, she's from Creek to Coast. She's also part of our Sunday brunch show here at Hot.
1: And one of the snake catchers. Sunshine Coast snake catcher.
0: She is. Yeah. So we asked her about snakes and how they do their business. This is what she had to say.
2: Morning, Sam and Ash. Of course, Ashley sends me a message at 5:47 a.m. asking me how snakes poo. I would love to respond to that. So snakes have a cloaca. They urinate out of that cloaca. They do their poos out of that cloaca and they reproduce out of that same hole, just the one hole. And sometimes when they eat a big furry meal, like a possum, they don't...

0: urine. So you get the white bit and then the black bit, and then depending on what they've eaten, God, it smells. It really, really smells. I once held a snake and was doing a snake talk, and it tucked its little cloaca into my pocket and left a giant poo in there that smelt absolutely horrific. It's like blended off meat. Anyway, love you guys.
1: Thanks, Liv, as always. I thought Jurek was the former king of Iceland. That's interesting.
2: I thought that it was a town, a place.
1: Jurek.
2: Yeah.
1: Yeah, okay.
2: Zurich. But
1: I see where you're going. Yeah, okay. I see where you're going.
2: Anyway, but apparently I've done some further research into this out of their cloaca, the one hole, is that they don't slide through it because they basically lift the back end of their body slightly while they go. So they're like arch their back.
1: Yeah.
2: Get ready, engage the muscles, and if they have any, I made that part up. And they apparently, yeah, just kind of arch their back, and then I'm assuming.
1: Yeah, I do a similar thing.
2: Okay. I mean, I don't know if we needed to know how much, but that's okay.
1: Arch my back. it feels better.
2: Their poo is relatively compact and firm. The cloaca opens downward, so gravity does most of the work. And then they can arch or reposition the tail while eliminating.
1: That's interesting.
2: Yeah. Because so they usually move away from the poo afterwards. Snakes are surprisingly good at not wanting to sit in their own mess.
1: Well, that's what I was thinking, because no one wants that. And it's just, is it a design flaw if they're having to drag themselves through it? But that makes sense.
2: I just don't feel like they had a choice in all this.
1: Can arch their back. So, where does a snake's back start? And finish. That's interesting.
2: Oh.
1: That's another question for another time.
2: Oh, it's at the S3.
1: Of course, yeah.
2: The S3 and it goes down to the S12.
1: That makes sense.
2: I can't believe you didn't know
1: Imagine
2: that.
1: Being a snake chiropractor. That'd be fun. All right, tomorrow's question. Who picks up guide dog poo?
2: Okay, Fallout Boy right now.

0: Ash's entertainment.
1: All right, Tom Holland, Zendaya are still in the news.
2: Aren't they the it couple right now? They are, I would have to say they'd probably be the biggest stars right now in the world.
1: Well, obviously they had a few big movies sort of one after the other with The Odyssey and Spider-Man Brand New Day. So, you know, the things that are still in the news, people still want a bit of...
2: Have you seen either of those?
1: No, I haven't. Mm. No, see, I'm not really a movie girl, as you know. I'm more of a reality TV kind of a gal.
2: I like them both.
1: But that's good. Did you have a favourite?
2: Yeah, I think The Odyssey.
1: Yeah,
2: I really enjoyed that. I thought both of them, in particular Tom Holland, did a fantastic job in that movie.
1: Yeah, he seems to be like the it guy right now, you know. And I know this sort of happens from time to time, depending on who's coming out and promoting what. But, they're a great couple. Obviously, they're married. We love that. And Zendaya, what a little rock star she is.
2: She's cool, huh?
1: She is so cool. But this is her nickname at home. Have a listen.
3: My family also calls me Daya. Ooh. So my little nieces and nephews, they call me Auntie Daya.
4: Mm-hmm.
3: I get big head a lot. That's my brothers call me Big Head.
4: Because she has an ego.
3: Just because I have a big head.
4: Yeah.
3: When I was born, the doctor had to measure my head twice because he couldn't believe how big it was. So
5: came out sunroof.
3: Exactly. You guys are great.
4: That's great, yeah.
1: So it's two young kids interviewing them so you can hang out the sunroof. That's actually a really good call. Big Head is what she gets called, which is, you know, considering she's got such a beautiful face, I just don't think the nickname matches the face at all. But what do you get? Because your family call you Sasquatch, don't they?
2: Sasquatch,
1: Can you tell us a little bit about that?
2: My brother Richard calls me Sasquatch, I think because he thinks I look like the Sasquatch.
1: He's not
2: like
1: wrong.
2: A Yeti. The indomitable snowman.
1: Yeah.
2: It's funny that I get called that, and yet you're the one with the big feet.
1: Yeah, I know. We've got to deflect it somehow, mate. Because you've got, like, what is a Sasquatch, right?
2: Yes.
1: But you're also very, like, we spoke about this yesterday. You're very reminiscent of, like, different cartoon characters as well. Like, we spoke about, you know, you being looking like Mr. Incredible and Yogi Bear and Droopy and, like, you're
2: okay with, why are they going downhill fast? Look, it starts good with Mr. Incredible, then Yogi, and then Droopy.
1: You've got a very cartoon character face. I don't know what it is. So,
2: is this my aging?
1: So I think Sasquatch is pretty good. You should stick with that. It's 91.1 on FM.
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7: 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Those noughties as well. And we can't have an ad 350 without some 90s, right? 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
9: Good morning, light west nor'westers across the coast. Just under a metre of east-southeasterly swell at 13-second intervals on the open beaches, and the next tide's a high tide at about 11:30. 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

0: 91.1 Hot FM, it is Sam and Ash. Good morning. We're out of here. Hey, Mikey's going to be broadcasting live from the Yamundi markets today.
1: That sounds fun. I love it up there. I haven't been there on a Wednesday in ages.
0: It's very, very beautiful, gorgeous. You know,
1: usually a sad day kind of a kid.
0: I like those little mini Dutch pancakes that you can get.
1: Poffrigies.
0: Yes, I love them. They're so tasty.
1: Oh, the freaky deaky Dutch.
0: I love them. They do such a fantastic job. Okay, I'll stop. That's disturbing. He's there. You can go and see him today for a whole heap of fun. And then we are back tomorrow with some fun with our hot topics and stuff. So
1: yes, the gateway to goodness is thrust open. Can you believe we're all – and they're expecting a hot day tomorrow too. So
0: giddy up. Let's do it.
1: 28 degrees.
0: I love this already. Hey, we'll see you tomorrow. Have fun.
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3: 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Sunshine Coast traffic.
4: G'day, crash is cleared on the Bruce southbound after Caloundra Road. Still got some delays southbound around Roy's Road and slowing up on the Sunshine Motorway inbound through Mountain Creek. That's about 5 minutes. Bit of traffic through Kunda Park, Maroochydore Road through Boccarina on the Nicklin Way. Those school zone speed limits wrapping up shortly. And Caloundra Road, Kwana Way, Link Road, roundabout Meriden Plains. Men, Movember wants you to know prostate checks start with a blood test. No fingers anywhere. 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It's Travis. Another check in an hour. 91.1 Hot FM.
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6: 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RTO 31775.
7: Victim numbers are down 9.6%, but most serious crimes are committed by repeat offenders, often while they're on bail. 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To have your say on the proposed new laws, search Breach Bail, Go to Jail. 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
11: Good morning. Joseph Price with your local news. A woman accused of hitting and killing a 62-year-old woman with her car near Gympie in April has now been charged. It's alleged the 24-year-old was under the influence when she rolled her car on O'Keefe Road at Mother Mountain and hit the older woman who was walking her dog. Following investigations, the younger woman's been charged with dangerous operation of a vehicle causing death whilst adversely affected by an intoxicating substance. She's due in the Gympie Magistrates Court on September 28th. A local police liaison officer officer is back in court for alleged crimes committed while off duty. The 38-year-old man's accused of selling drugs and is due to face Caboolture Magistrates Court on September 14th. He's already facing stalking and dangerous driving charges and has been suspended. The state government's backing the Gympie Music Muster, locking in the event for another 3 years. It's expected to bring more than 220,000 visitors to the region, boosting the economy by more than $51 million. The announcement follows another successful muster weekend, where tens of thousands flocked through the gates to see 140 artists across 9 stages. And seasonal jobs are available across the country as Australia Post and Star Trek look to boost their national workforce ahead of the busy Christmas period. As online shopping ramps up, increased parcel volumes are creating local job opportunities across a number of regional towns, including Noosaville, Nambour and Gympie.
12: So as we gear up for our busiest time of year, we're looking for around 3,500 seasonal team members to help us deliver for customers throughout the Christmas peak. We're particularly keen to hear from people with truck and forklift licenses who play a critical role in keeping parcels moving across our network.
11: Sue Davies from AusPost there. To national news, and DFAT says it still holds grave concerns for 38 Australians who are missing in flood-ravaged Nepal. That number's been revised down from 43 overnight after 2 Aussies were tracked down yesterday and another 3 made contact overnight. A struggling childcare sector has been thrown a lifeline. The federal government's announced an $11 million support package for in-home childcare providers. And Dolly Parton's Hollywood Walk of Fame star has been vandalised a week on from her death. The late country singer's name's been scratched out, with crews now working to repair the damage. Sports is next with Jackie Lim.
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13: In sport, 5 Sydney Swans players have begun appointing different lawyers as detectives begin interviews. Swans coach Dean Cox telling Fox Footy there's no plans on when they'll return to the club.
14: There's no time frame of when they will return. We'll just keep talking about it each day and assess the situation from there.
13: And it'll be a special night for Jai Arrow on Friday after being named skipper for the Rabbitohs in their clash with the Roosters. It'll be his 100th match in the NRL. That's the latest in news and sport.
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16: An absolute beautiful Wednesday. Blue sky, tops of 24. It's fine for the remainder of the week. The outlook for the weekend, it's going to be stunning. Blue skies and sunshine. Little heat wave coming through. Tops of 28 over Saturday and overnight lows of 13. We are right now live on location at the markets of Yamundi. The Yamundi Square is where you can find us this morning. We are here until 9. 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We'll tell you more about it. 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

awesome. This is 91.1 Hot FM, your home of the biggest hits and the best throwbacks. It is Mikey. We are live at the Yamundi markets this morning. Right behind that is Yamundi Square, is where you can find us. Hey, just a quick traffic update. To Bruce Highway southbound, the left lane at around Glenview is crawling at the moment. Right lanes are congested. There seems to be a bit of an incident going on there at the moment. The traffic is flowing. We're trying to get some more details on that, but it's around Roy's Road, Glenview. That whole area is not looking good at the moment. If any time you do see something, you can let us know. Jump on the socials. Shoot us through a message, as we're doing it live right now from the markets of Yamundi. For over 25 years, this iconic market has been around, and we're inviting you to come along this morning. We're here until 12. Come and support local businesses. We love that. John Farnham now continuing the ad 350, zero commercials for 50 minutes.

0: 91.1 Hot FM, your home of the biggest hits of the best throwbacks. It is Mikey. We are live on location this morning at Yamundi Square. We are right behind the Yamundi Markets. We're here to celebrate Yamundi Square, and it's great because it's all local, locally made, local stall holders. And joining me right now from Oceanic Artworks, it is Annie. Morning, Annie.
1: Hi, Mikey.
0: I want to know everything about your beautiful artwork. You were just sharing off air that you frame photos of the beautiful Sunshine Coast.
1: Yep.
0: In your better terms, explain what you guys do.
1: Okay, so we started out, my partner Scott is a local picture framer, so we deal with a lot of our local interior designers as well. So we also own the art installation business, so we install artwork all over the coast.
0: Wow.
1: So in our store here at Yamundi, you've got the choice to pretty much do up your home, your Airbnb. We can help guide you with all artwork, mirrors, all aspects of anything coastal, pretty much.
0: And where do you get the inspiration from? Do you go out and take some photos and then bring that to your art, or do you use photos that you guys already take? Where does it come from?
1: So we deal with quite a few different photographic libraries. So
0: yeah,
1: we literally pick anything that's Noosa-based, Sunshine Coast. A lot of people move here from Melbourne and Sydney, and they don't want that Melbourne's inner city look.
0: We don't want it either.
1: No. So they want to come here and feel like they've made that effort to get here. So they want that house to look like it's meant to be here. And
0: we're
1: living on the coast. We have that calming attitude of the coastal vibe, seashells, lamps, beautiful artwork.
0: And do you have like a weekend where you and your husband might be just driving around and you just see something that just inspires you? You'd get the phone out, take the photo, and that inspires you to create more art based around that one photo?
1: Do you
0: have those moments?
1: Yeah, we do. And also I do a lot of shell art. So we collect and all of our shell and everything is sustainably collected. So that's one very big important matter. And then him being the framer, I can do whatever I want with those shells and pieces of coral.
0: Well, you'd be the boss, right?
1: Yeah, that's right. Get in that shed and get in there and make it. He's pretty good at doing what he's told.
0: Oh, we love that. Well, Oceanic Artworks, it's here right now at the Yamundi Square. You are in the middle of the markets?
1: Yes, right near the centre stage.
0: Okay.
1: Yep, we're a double store, so we've got plenty of things you can come and have a look at, and we can deck out your home anytime.
0: How amazing.
1: If you do come in anytime this week, we're offering $50 off any piece of artwork. So come on in, and so this week's the week to do it.
0: We love a bargain, and you can certainly get some bargains here at Yamundi Square. Annie, thank you so much for joining us.
1: Thank you.
0: 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We are live, Yamundi Square, the at 350. 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
1: Tomorrow on the show, things are hotting up. It's getting hotter on the coast already. Plus, we'll be doing another round of Hot Topics.
0: Yes, that's right. And $100 to spend at Il Vento with Mambo Italiano. It is back. We'll see you then tomorrow from 5 when you wake up here at 91.1 on FM.

91.1 Hot FM, your home of the biggest hits and the best throwbacks. It's Mikey. We are live at Yamundi Square this morning. Memorial Drive in Yamundi. We're here till 12. Come on in. See us. We've got some shopping vouchers and some coffee vouchers to give away as well. 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It's your chance for you to tell us what you think about the music, and then we're going to put you on the standby list to win $1,000 for your school holidays. We like that. Maybe you want to hear more of the 80s. 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

0: 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It's Mikey. 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Memorial Drive in your Monday. 25 years the your Monday markets have been around. We call it the iconic markets of the Sunshine Coast. And we're here until 12. Pop on down and see us. We'll get the latest in the news next at 91.1 Hot FM.
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6: We're in the clear of any major incidents or accidents across the sunny coast. We do have some slowing down for the eastbound trip along the Sunshine Motorway through Mountain Creek just after Kawana Way, and a little bit of built-up traffic as well for Maroochydore Road as you make your way through Kunda Park. That's for both directions. The Bruce Highway running along nicely both ways. 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